old dugouts that were original from the 30s. But now with the expanded dugouts, it's not that. Maybe somebody's barking something over there, but I'm not sure. We'll find out for you as soon as we get word. Meanwhile, it is still bases loaded and nobody out for the Express here in the bottom of the first inning. Here for Cade Palkowski at the plate, no balls and a strike. As Zafiro comes home, the 0-1 swung on and missed, strike two. Fastball that time from the righty, Trey Zafiro. As Palkowski, 7 RBI. Runner at third is Pinella, behind him at second is Varsho, and aboard at first is Brock. Nobody out, but no balls and two strikes to Trey Zafiro as the 0-2. This is high and outside, moves the count now to a ball and two strikes for Palkowski. Palkowski back and ready. Express fans are hoping that the force is with him, so they'd like some runs out of this situation. The 1-2 swung on and missed, strike three. At a pitch in the dirt, Palkowski goes down swinging, and that will be out number one. Still a couple more chances with these bases loaded for the Trains, as here is Matthew Mollick, the second baseman out of the University of St. Thomas. Mollick standing ready, another lefty. That's four out of the first five at the top of the order, batting from the left-hand side. Here for Trey Zafiro on the mound. Jaden Kojusevich done after one inning of work for the Express, thanks to the pitch count. First pitch, check swing, foul ball on the third base side of home plate. Strike one there for Mollick. Zafiro with the bases loaded and now one away. Could be on the same path, but his pitch count not looking quite as lofty as he's just about to throw pitch number 19, so he's still got a ways to go before he gets in that kind of trouble. As the 0-1 lifted high and foul, that's strike two up over Pete Knutson's head on the third base side. Understand it was nice to have him on the radio last night as the two of us switched places. Just for a change. Bases loaded and one away here for Mollick. Two home runs and 9 RBI with a good chance to get into double digits as the 0-2 misses high. Ball one to Matthew Mollick. Fifth spot man for the Express wearing number 5. Always like it when those kind of things, line up. So that was the original purpose of jersey numbers back in the early days of the sport. Or I guess not in the early days of the sport, but in the 19-teens and 20s. As the 1-2 just outside moves the count, two balls and two strikes. Heard that the great Bambino Babe Ruth wore number 3 because more often than not he was in the third spot in the order. Always found it interesting these different reasons that players wear their numbers. Bases still loaded, still one away. The 2-2 to Mollick, swung on and missed. Strike three, it's a drop third strike. No, but they're going to say that... Sepulveda does not have to throw on to first. That'll be out number 2, second strikeout for Zafiro. Still bases loaded, but now two away for Philip Chong. As Chong, the right fielder out of Stanford University. Is Chong ready at the plate? Stanford Cardinal and a righty-righty matchup for Zafiro on the mound. For only second time in 6 batters, first pitch home to Chong. Misses outside, ball one. As Philip Chong from the Toronto area in Richmond Hill, Ontario. Runner at third is Pinella. Behind him at second is Varsho. And at first, Holland Brock now two away. Both thanks to back-to-back swinging strikeouts for Trey Zafiro as the 1-0 is high now. Two balls and no strikes to Philip Chong, who comes in a 143 hitter for the Express. Bases loaded, two away, two balls and no strikes for Chong. 2-0. Outside and low, three balls and no strikes for Chong. As Chong standing in the sixth spot, just one.

Now the Express in danger of having a bases loaded, nobody out opportunity and not getting any runs across here in the bottom of the first inning. Baseball will do that to you sometimes, but Philip Chong trying to change that. The 3-2 is in the dirt, ball four. It's an RBI walk for Philip Chong, his first run batted into the season. As he's aboard at first, moving Brock to second, Varsho to third, and scoring Pinella, and cutting the deficit to one. It is two to one. Wilmer, no balls and no strikes, as Sawyer Stein ready to get his at-bat started in the seventh spot. Is Stein the first baseman out of the University of Iowa? First pitch, a called strike on the outer third, nothing and one for Sawyer Stein. Before making the decision to go to the Iowa Hawkeyes, Stein playing at Iowa Central Community College, and before then, Memorial High School. Hometown guy is Stein as the 0-1 swung on and fouled, strike two on the first base side. So that is pitch number 30 for Trey Zafiro. After having their own pitcher hit the pitch count limit in the top of the first, the Express would certainly like to return the favor against Wilmer Zafiro. 0-2 is in the dirt. That's ball one. And moves the count now, a ball and two strikes for Sawyer Stein, a 154 hitter since joining the Express. Driven in a pair of runs here for Sawyer Stein. Going to be honest with you, I thought that it was Boba Fett on the front of the Star Wars night jerseys for the Express, but it is the Mandalorian. Well, part of that spin-off series on that streaming service. It's the 1-2 lifted high and foul. Count remains a ball and two strikes as that one comes to rest over by the grills on the first base side, just shy of the Eagles club deck on the fan deck at Carson Park. Here for Sawyer Stein now. Seven spot man, bases loaded, two away, and a one-run deficit here in the bottom of the first as the 1-2 runs inside and hits him, and that'll tie the game on an RBI hit by pitch. Stein aboard at first, Chong to second, moves Brock over to third, and scores Varsho as we're tied at two here in the bottom of the first inning. Still bases loaded and two away now for Sean Cody, as Cody, the shortstop out of the University of Illinois, Chicago. 33 pitches for Zafiro thus far. If Cody can extend this at bat, it'll be a good thing. As the first pitch, a called strike, outer third, nothing and one for Sean Cody, who comes in a 130 hitter with a pair of RBI out of the University of Illinois, Chicago, before then Oaklawn, Illinois. Here's pitch 35 is the 0-1, a called strike two on the outer third, and both starting pitchers hitting the pitch count limit in the first inning. You know, I've seen a lot of Northwoods League ball games. I can't remember ever seeing that. Always something new. We're tied at two here in the bottom of the first inning. 0-2 home to Cody. Well outside, stopped by Sepulveda. And the count will move now to a ball and two strikes here for Sean Cody. As Cody's standing ready. Zafiro the 1-2. Swung on, lifted high and foul again, so we'll do it again. That one out of the ballpark on the first base side over by Half Moon Drive. Count remains a ball and two strikes as it's Brock at third, Chong at second, and Stein at first for the Express. It's Cody, the eight spot man, wearing number eight. The 1-2 again, swung on, fouled again. The count remains a ball and two strikes. That one a little bit less far as he puts that one in his own batter's box. Keep the count at 1-2 here for Sean Cody. Mikey Muniz in the nine spot waiting in the wings in case Cody gets aboard. It's the Express looking to take the lead. The 1-2. Swung on in the air out to left field. Plenty deep. Gonzaga after it. But the

0: mustard and the rye bread. It's a grand salami. And the Express take a 6-2 lead here in the bottom of the fourth as Sean Cody clears the bases. Oh, my. No doubter off the bat, that one parked onto the football field here at Carson Park. As Cody put that one where Gonzaga didn't have a chance at it, storing Stein, Chong, and Mollick. And now Mikey Muniz, the third baseman in the nine spot, with a mighty tough act to follow. First pitch to Muniz is outside and low. That's ball one. It's Muniz, a 194 hitter out of Pima Community College, standing ready. In his second season with the Express, as the 1-0 misses just outside. Moves the count 2 balls and no strikes for Muniz, originally hailing from Tucson, Arizona. Base is empty, 2 away is the 2-0. That one a called strike, 1 on the low outside corner here for Mikey Muniz. Comes in just a shade under 200 in the batting average department, playing over at third. Seen him play at third a couple of times this season. Looked good defensively there is the 2-1. A called strike, 2 on the outer third. And the count is even. 2 balls, 2 strikes, and 2 outs here for Muniz in the 9 spot. Deuces wild to Muniz. As he swings on that one, gets away from Sepulveda. The throw on to first will retire the side. On the strikeout, but 6 runs across for the Express, giving Eau Claire a 6-2 lead after one. On your home for Express Baseball.
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0: Well, if you're just joining us, you missed a heck of a first inning. As we get ready for the second inning, 8 runs across between these two teams, but the great news is that 6 of them came across for the Express, including 4 on a grand slam from Sean Cody, the shortstop out of the University of Illinois, Chicago. Both pitchers hit the pitch count limit in the first inning of work, so the new arm on the mound for the Express will be Jackson Niederwerder, as Niederwerder, a 6-foot right-hander out of Charleston Southern University, originally out of Loveland, Colorado. As Niederwerder this season has appeared in 6 games, he's got an 0-1 record and 1 save over 7 2/3 innings. As he has allowed 4 earned runs, 1 more unearned on 8 hits, walking nobody and striking out 11, for an ERA of 4.70 and a whip of 1.04 for Niederwerder on the mound. As Niederwerder ready on the mound, his pregame snack is a protein shake and a granola bar. That's from the Curveballs and Quirks section from our intrepid media relations intern, Katie. Base is empty and nobody out for the 9-spot man for Wilmer. It's Kai Gonzaga. The first pitch misses low to Gonzaga, who does not play his college ball at Gonzaga University, but rather at Panoma Pitzer, which makes him, of all mascots, a sage hen. It's the 1-0 home from Niederwerder. He kicks and fires. That one misses outside. Now two balls and no strikes for Kai Gonzaga. So new arm up in the bullpen warming for Wilmer after Zafiro hit the pitch count limit in the first inning. Niederwerder lets the 2-0 go to Gonzaga. That one, a bunt laid down the third base side. Muniz is up with it. The throw on to first, not in time. As Gonzaga beats it out on the bunt single. Nice. Well, it's not really a piece of hitting, but a nice bunt there on the third base line. As Eli Kokangi, the 6-1 right-hander, is warming out of the University of Minnesota. As it's one on and nobody out for Wilmer. Now for Kyle Ponganiban, the shortstop out of Cal State Northridge. Walked his first time up, so he's still a 283 hitter standing ready. Runner at first is Gonzaga, nobody out. First pitch to Ponganiban, swung on and missed, strike one. From the right arm of Niederwerder, righty-righty matchup. Ponganiban, two home runs and 16 RBI this season. In the one spot for Wilmer, runner at first is Gonzaga and nobody out. 0-1 from Niederwerder, runner goes. The throw down from Brock is not in time. As Kai Gonzaga gets a stolen base. Be a runner at second and nobody out. Count even at a ball and a strike for Kyle Ponganiban. 283 hitter coming in, walked to lead off the game back in the top of the first, stole a base and scored back in that first inning. The first of those two runs on the board for the Wilmer Stingers. As the 1-1 swung on, lifted high and foul, strike two. Here for Ponganiban. It's a Cal State Northridge Matador. Is Ponganiban, one of the coolest, certainly one of the coolest mascots out there. Is the 1-2, swung on and missed, strike three. That'll be Niederwerder's first strikeout of the inning and the outing. As it'll be one out and a runner at second now. Here for Luke Devine. As Devine, the center fielder out of Santa Clara University. Jaden Kojacevic went one inning full in the start. Gave up two earned runs on one hit. Walking three and striking out three. Niederwerder on the mound. Gonzaga, aboard at second on the way to third. As the first pitch swung on, lifted foul by Devine at the plate for strike one. Nothing and one for Luke Devine out of Santa Clara University. As Devine came in a 476 hitter with a home run and four RBI this season. Gonzaga stole over to second after a leadoff single here from the nine spot in the top of the second. It's the 0-1 from Niederwerder, swung on the ground towards short. Cody is up with it. His only play will be to first, but it's in time. A 6-3 ground out for the second out of the inning as it's two outs and still Gonzaga aboard at second. Now for Max Butenbach. As Butenbach, the right fielder out of the University of Nebraska, was hit by a pitch and scored back in the first for the Stingers. So they trail your Eau Claire Express by a score of 6-2. Let me tell you, after spending a night on the video side, it is so nice to be able to be a homer again. None of these illusions of impartiality. I'm a homer all the way. First pitch to Butenbach is a check swing foul on the third base side, strike one. Second time tonight we've seen one of those. Just could not pull the bat back in time and made contact whether he wanted to or not. Butenbach, seven home runs and 12 RBI this season. For the Nebraska Cornhusker at the plate, runner at second is Gonzaga and two away. 0-1, misses low,

0: inside in the dirt, stopped by Brock. As the count moves, a ball and a strike for Max Butenbach. Home run and 12 RBI for Butenbach this season. One. That one inside, now two balls and a strike. Here for Butenbach, who came in a 324 hitter, still is, after reaching on the free pass the hard way by the hit-by-pitch. In the first inning, we're here top of the second. As nearly 50 minutes into this ballgame, just eight outs recorded, the 2-1 swung on and missed strike two. So the count moves even, two balls, two strikes, and two outs, as Butenbach swings through a Niederwerder fastball. Runner at second is Gonzaga, but two away thanks to a strikeout and a groundout since then. Niederwerder takes a look back at the runner. Fires the deuces wild home, swung on in the air out to right field, but this one's hooking foul. And it's a good thing because it looks like that one would have made the short porch for sure. In fact, I think it clears the outer fence of the ballpark and the entire fan deck. But hooked well foul toward that right field corner. Count remains at twos across the board for Max Butenbach. Butenbach in the third spot. Another 2-2 from Niederwerder. Swung on and missed strike three. It'll be Niederwerder's second strikeout of the inning. And that will retire the side. No runs on one hit, but they strand them. Bottom of the second is next on your home for Express Baseball.
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0: Thanks, Tommy. Welcome back to the bottom of the second inning. New arm on the mound for Wilmer as the Express batted around in the first inning on the way to what is now a 6-2 lead here in the bottom of the second. As Trey Zafiro done after one inning full, gave up six earned runs on three hits, walking two and striking out three.
6: Number 18, Eli Kakengi.
0: As Eli Kakengi will be out there for the Wilmer Stingers, heading for the bottom of the second. Get you some stats on Kakengi, the 6'1 right-hander out of the University of Minnesota, originally hailing from Sioux Falls, South Dakota. As Kakengi, five appearances, a 2-1 record thus far over 14 and two-thirds innings. 12 earned runs on 12 hits, walking 9 and striking out 12. For an ERA of 7.36 and a whip of 1.43. As J.P. Pinella swings on the first pitch he sees, that gets through the right side of the infield. As Stull tried to make a play on it, but certainly no chance either way, no error that time. As J.P. Pinella threw in the bottom of the second, he is halfway to the cycle with a double and a single. Pinella aboard at first. Here now for C.J. Varsho, the center fielder out of Winona State. Varsho 1-for-1 with a single and a run. As the first pitch home swung on and missed, strike one here for Varsho. A 4.42 hitter coming in, 1-for-1 tonight. Runner at first is Pinella, and nobody out as Eau Claire leading Wilmer by a score of 6-2 here, bottom of the second inning. 0-1, swung on, tip back foul, that one's strike two. Sounds like it was kind of by our crowd mic, which a little industry secret. It was stuck outside all night, but I saw the cord move, so I might jiggle it a little bit to see if it may have loosened up. Nope. Even more stuck than it was before. That'll happen sometimes. As Varsho at the plate, no balls and two strikes to him after the foul. It's Kokangi, the righty, on the mound for Wilmer. Fires the 0-2 to Varsho. Swung on the ground toward first. Through the five hole of Greer. And Pinella on the way to third. Varsho up to second. That's going to be a tough one to score. I mean, it was a hard hit. It will go down as an error, so no hit for Varsho, but he's on the way to second. But, man, that one right through the legs. Greer looking like Bill Buckner on that one. E3 all the way. I think you could make an argument either way, but I agree with Katie. I think that is an error. But, man, it looked like it could have even been time for a double play, which would have been 3-6-3. But either way, it's two in scoring position and nobody out for Holland Brock, who takes a look at a first pitch strike at the knees. Nothing in one here for Brock, who walked his first time, so he's still sitting right at 400 in the batting average department. Greer is going to have a tough time shifting that one mentally. As the 0-1 swung on, lifted foul, that's strike two towards the pine trees on the first base side. No balls and two strikes. That one just right through the wickets. I don't think he even touched it. Runner at third is Pinella. Behind him at second is Varsho. Nobody out as the 0-2 is in the dirt. Ball one for Holland Brock. At the plate, two home runs and 12 RBI this season with two men in scoring position here in the bottom of the second tonight. It's really unfair, just as an aside, that Bill Buckner is remembered just for that one play in the World Series. As the 1-2 to Brock swung on, that one fouled away. Count remains a ball and two strikes as Bill Buckner, for a very long time in the major leagues, was a very good hitter and a first baseman. But you say Bill Buckner, and that's all people remember. Runners at second and third and nobody out. The 1-2 to Brock misses in the dirt, gets away from Sepulveda, but the lead runner Pinella won't hazard a chance at scoring that time. Count remains two balls and two strikes for Holland Brock. When the name Bill Buckner comes up, another name that comes up right alongside it oftentimes is Steve Bartman, of course, the Cubs fan in 03, who interfered with a foul ball that would have been an out. Became an infamous symbol, for Cubs fans everywhere, and really had to go into hiding. Two in scoring position, nobody out. The 2-2 is dribbled towards second. Stull charges the slow roller, throws on to first, but it's an RBI 4-3 ground out for Holland Brock as he brings home J.P. Pinella from third and advances Varsho from second to third to make this a 7-2 ball game. For your Eau Claire Express, now one out and a runner at third for Cade Palkowski. There are a lot of really great ESPN 30 for 30 documentaries, but one of my favorites is called Catching Hell, which is all about the Bartman experience and the moment that it had, and it draws some really interesting conclusions and parallels between Steve Bartman and Bill Buckner. The first pitch to Cade Palkowski is over the head of Stoll at second. And that will bring in another run on an RBI single for Cade Palkowski. His eighth run batted into the season makes it an 8-2 Express lead here in the bottom of the second. Palkowski aboard at first, scores Varsho. And 10 runs across so far through the first two innings of this ballgame. It's Matthew Mollick, the second baseman out of the University of St. Thomas, stands in. The infield was playing in with a runner at third and less than two outs for Wilmer. And Palkowski jumped on the first pitch, didn't try and do too much with it. The first pitch misses low and away, now ball one to Matthew Mollick, the second baseman out of St. Thomas. Mollick stands in 0-for-1 with a strikeout. 1-0 misses inside, ball two. In a snap throw down to first, Palkowski is back and safe. Palkowski at first and one out. Kokenge misses it. No, it's a called strike on the inside. Runner goes. And Palkowski is thrown out at second on the caught stealing for out number two, as it's two outs and the base is empty now in the bottom of the second, but still a six-run lead for the Trains. And it's a 2-1, 2-1 count for Matthew Mollick, as Palkowski wanted the stolen base. Instead, he's got out number two. Kokenge, the 2-1. Swung on, lifted foul, strike two on the third base side. Here for Mollick, pair of home runs and nine RBI. Two balls, two strikes, and two outs for Mollick at the plate. Deuces wild home. Outside, ball three, and that'll ride the count full for Matthew Mollick.

0: Bases empty, two away. The payoff to Mollick, swung on and missed, strike three, and that will retire the side. But two more runs come across for the Express on two hits and an error, leaving nobody on base. And it's an 8-2 lead heading to the third on your home for Express Baseball.
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0: Thanks, Warren. Welcome back to the top of the third inning. Rear Sepulveda and Stull do up for the Wilmer Stingers as we get ready for the top of the third. And your Eau Claire Express leading by a score of 8-2 here after two innings full. A lot of runs so far as the Express, 8 runs on 5 hits. And an error, meanwhile, for Wilmer, 2 runs on 2 hits, no errors. Here is Jayton Greer, the first baseman out of the University of San Diego. Niederwerder's first pitch swung on, popped up, third base side. It may stay playable over there as Mikey Muniz is called off by Sean Cody. As Cody puts that one away for the pop-out in foul territory to short. Go figure that one. For the first out of the inning, one out and one, a one up, one down, one out for Greer. As now here is Esteban Sepulveda, the catcher out of the University of California, Riverside, 1-for-1 with an RBI double. Excuse me, it is Sepulveda, the catcher in the 5 spot for Wilmer. First pitch home for Sepulveda, misses inside, that is ball one. Sepulveda, 1-for-1 with an RBI double back in the second. As the 1-0, that one misses outside. Two balls and no strikes. I think they're going to call that a ball and a strike, as they're going to say that Sepulveda went around. 1-1 the count for Sepulveda. Sepulveda, a .266 hitter at UC Riverside, 1-for-4 this season with the Stingers and 1-for-1 tonight. As the 1-1 swung on and missed, that strike two. Here for Sepulveda at the plate, who came in 0-for-3, but a pair of walks for him. Sepulveda, the catcher for Wilmer in the 5 spot, calls time ahead of the 1-2 offering from Jackson Niederwerder on the mound. It's been an interesting game. Both starters lasted just an inning full. As its base is empty and one away for Sepulveda in the 5 spot after the pop-out in foul territory from Greer to start off the inning here, top of the third inning. A ball and two strikes from Niederwerder to Sepulveda. Hails from Lancaster, California. Niederwerder, the 1-2. Swung on and missed strike three. That'll be Niederwerder's third strikeout in his second inning of work. And it's two gone and nobody on here for Wilmer. Now for Tyler Stull, the second baseman out of Point Loma Nazarene University. As Stull walked his first time up, a 240 hitter coming in. Righty-righty matchup here with Niederwerder on the mound. And the first pitch home to Stull, swung on and missed strike one. Pitch toward the low outside corner, nothing in one here for Stull. Comes in a 240 hitter out of Point Loma Nazarene University. Niederwerder dealt something off speed that time, 82 miles an hour. And now the 0-1 to Stull. Check swing, that one misses low as well. Moves the count even, a ball and a strike for Tyler Stull. A 240 hitter, 5 RBI for Stull, the second baseman in the sixth spot. Bases empty, two away after a pop-out and a strikeout from the right arm of Niederwerder. The 1-1 to Stull, swung on, tip back foul, strike two. As Tyler Stull catches just a piece of that baseball, just enough to send it into the backstop. Now a ball and two strikes for Tyler Stull. Ball and two strikes for Stull. Niederwerder ready on the hill. 1-2. Swung on and missed. Strike three. Two strikeouts in a row as Wilmer goes down in order. Three up, three down. Nothing doing for the Stingers. Bottom of the third is next on your home for Express Baseball.
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2: Bottom of the third, it's 6-7-8. Due up here in the bottom of the third for the Express. They lead the Willmar Stingers by a score of 8-2. As here is Philip Chong, the right fielder out of Stanford University, standing ready. Notched his first RBI of the season back in the first inning. Righty-righty matchup as Kokenge deals the first pitch. This is just inside ball one. As Chong, an RBI walk with the bases loaded, and then came around to score before the inning was all said and done with, as the 1-0 outside, two balls and no strikes for Philip Chong. Getting us started, bottom of the third, an 8-2 lead for your Eau Claire Express. 2-0. Swung on, that one's in the air, out shallow center field. Devine coming in for it, and on the run, he will put that one away for the first out of the inning. Chong retired. One up, one down, go the Express now for Sawyer Stein, the first baseman out of Iowa University. As Stein standing ready, the Iowa Hawkeye also reached on a bases-loaded free pass, but his a little bit more painful than Chong's, as he reached on an RBI hit by pitch for the Express. First pitch runs inside, hits him again. Different pitcher this time, but two in a row for Sawyer Stein. That can't feel good. It will be a runner at first. That'll ease the blow a little bit. Runner at first and one out now for Sean Cody, the shortstop out of the University of Illinois, Chicago. It's Cody standing ready, and if you weren't with us, you missed a big one. It was a grand slam from Sean Cody, or a grand salami, as the former great Seattle Mariners broadcaster Dave Niehaus used to call him. As Cody, one for one with the grand slam, his first home run with the Express. And it was a no-doubter, two out to left center field, well onto the Carson Park football field. First pitch to Cody is a called strike on the outer third, nothing and one for the UIC product for the Express in the eighth spot. Aboard at first is Stein, and one away. Here for Cody, as Kokenge hangs the right arm, comes set. 0-1 to Cody is outside, snap throw behind the runner at first. But Stein back into the bag safely, a ball and a strike here for Sean Cody. As Cody is ready. 1-1 from Kokenge is swung on and missed, strike two. Something over the plate at 85 miles an hour that time. Moves the count, a ball and two strikes. Decent lead over at first for Stein. So it is Star Wars night here at the ballpark. 1-2. Oh, before that, a quick throw over to check on Stein. As Obi-Wan Kenobi said, you will never find a more wretched hive of scum and villainy. Now, I think he was talking about Willmar, but he could have also been talking about La Crosse or Duluth. Runner at first is Stein, and one away. The 1-2 to Cody, swung on and missed, strike three. That's out number two. And Kokenge's got his second strikeout of the outing here for Willmar. Two outs, and still a runner at first is Stein for Mikey Mooney,

0: the third baseman out of Pima Community College. As Muniz standing ready, sitting on 0-for-1 with a strikeout. Another righty-righty matchup here for Kokangi. First pitch to Muniz, well outside and low, ball one. As Muniz, a 194 hitter, 4 RBI this season. Runner at first is Stein and two away. 1-0 home. Swung on and missed, strike two. Looked like something off speed that time. As Muniz out ahead of something at 79 miles an hour. Count moves to a ball and a strike here for Muniz. Gotta say, I understand that these are one-off Star Wars Night uniforms for the Express, but I think the dark gray could be a good look for future uniforms as the 1-1 a called strike, two outer third. Moves the count, a ball and two strikes. Might be a little bit too similar to the navy blue road jerseys for the Express, but, you know, it's the whole Deion Sanders look good, feel good, play good thing. And it does matter. It's the 1-2, swung on and missed, strike three, that'll retire the side. No runs on no hits and one man left. After three full, though, the Express ahead by six. It's 8-2 Eau Claire on your home for Express Baseball.
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0: Welcome back. It's the top of the fourth inning. My name is Noah Schwartz, and you're listening to Express Baseball on Moose Country 106.7 FM, Moose106.com, and iHeartRadio. Bottom of the order due up in the top of the fourth. For Wilmer, that's Heuenfeld, Proctor, and Gonzaga. As Niederwerder deals a first pitch missing low and inside, ball one to Crew Heuenfeld, the designated hitter for Wilmer out of the University of Nebraska. As Heuenfeld had an RBI walk his first time up, reached no further than first as the 1-0 misses high. Two balls and no strikes here for Heuenfeld. A 250 hitter, three home runs, and now 11 RBI on the season for Heuenfeld. Niederwerder, the 2-0, swung on and missed. That's strike one. Something down to 77 miles an hour from the right arm of Niederwerder. Was inside and Heuenfeld could not hold up. Two-one. Swung on and missed again, strike two. Niederwerder goes to that same spot again, fools Heuenfeld again. Count even now, two balls and two strikes for Heuenfeld in the seventh spot. Base is empty, nobody out. Niederwerder's 2-2 is flown foul above the third base side bleachers here at Carson Park. 90 miles an hour on Niederwerder's fastball that time. As here at Carson Park, the shadows casting themselves over the infield. And they're all different jagged shapes thanks to all the pine trees dotting the scenery here at Carson Park. It really is a unique vista. As the 2-2 swung on and bounced, fouled off of Heuenfeld's leg. Now it remains 2 balls and 2 strikes for the Wilmer designated hitter in the 7th spot. A 250 hitter, 3 home runs and 11 RBI for Crew Heuenfeld. Niederwerder ready. 2-2 to Heuenfeld. Swung on. That one bounced over toward first, but foul on the first baseline. Stein did have a play at it. He'll toss that foul ball back to the Express dugout. Count even now. 2 balls and 2 strikes for Heuenfeld. Base is empty. Nobody out here to start off the top of the 4th inning. 2-2 home. That one just outside. Ball 3. As Holland Brock, the catcher for the Express, held that framing on the outer part of the plate, could not get the call. It'll ride the count full. 3 balls and 2 strikes after the 90-mile-an-hour fastball from Niederwerder misses outside. Payoff home. Swung on and missed. Strike 3. Third straight strikeout for Niederwerder and his 5th of the outing, as it is 1 out and the base is empty now for Kyler Proctor in the 8th spot, Wilmer's 3rd baseman. Proctor sitting on 0-for-1 so far in this ballgame with a strikeout looking to end the top of the 1st inning. Base is empty and 1 away here for Proctor. First pitch home to him. Swung on, popped up high above the pitcher's mound. Looks like Niederwerder is going to be called off by Mikey Muniz, who will put that one away for out number 2 on the pop out toward 3rd. As it's 2 gone and nobody on here for Wilmer, top of the 4th. Now for Kai Gonzaga, the left fielder out of Panoma Pitzer. As Gonzaga 1-for-1 with a single. That was back in the 2nd inning, also stole a base. Gonzaga, a left-handed batting left fielder for the right arm of Jackson Niederwerder. As Niederwerder comes set, comes home, first pitch to Gonzaga, swung on and missed, strike 1. Nothing in 1 for Kai Gonzaga, who came in a 269 hitter. A little bit better than that as he's 1-for-1. Home run and 4 RBI this season for Gonzaga. Base is empty, 2 away as Niederwerder has set down the first 2 he's faced. The 0-1. That one just misses inside. Moves the count even, a ball and a strike on a fastball. Mighty close that time. 1-1 the count. Gonzaga back and ready at the plate. Niederwerder's 1-1 home. That one misses high now. 2 balls and a strike. Here for Kai Gonzaga. Base is empty. 2 away. 2 balls and a strike to Gonzaga. As the 2-1, called strike 2 on the inner 3rd. Count evens now, 2 balls, 2 strikes, and 2 outs for the man wearing number 2 for the Wilmer Stingers, Kai Gonzaga. As Gonzaga stands ready. Niederwerder comes set after the sign from Brock, the deuce is wild home. That one called strike 3 on the outer 3rd. And Gonzaga is frozen pizza to retire the side. No runs, no hits, no nothing. Bottom of the 4th is next. Up by 6 on your home for Express Baseball.
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0: Thanks, Hunter. Bottom of the fourth, top of the order for your Eau Claire Express. It's Pinella, Varsho, and Brock here due up in the bottom of the fourth inning. Is Eau Claire leading Wilmer by a score of 8-2. Here is J.P. Pinella, halfway to the cycle and a pair of runs for him. As the first pitch misses low and inside, ball one to Pinella, who doubled in the first inning and then singled. Too many words that start with S. That was back in the second inning. We'll see what he does here. Bottom of the fourth is the 1-0 outside. Moves the count. Two balls and no strikes for J.P. Pinella here on Star Wars night at Carson Park. As talked with the folks up here in the press box about what color lightsabers they'd like to have if they were Jedi's or Sith or whatever, is the 2-0 back to the mound. Kokenge has got it. He'll underhand to first toward Greer on a 1-3 ground out to retire Pinella for the first time tonight. One out and the base is empty now for C.J. Varsho. It's Varsho, the center fielder out of Winona State, sitting on 1-for-2, but he's reached twice and scored twice. I'd be willing to hazard a guess that C.J. Varsho, because he plays at Winona State, would want a purple lightsaber like Mace Windu. Of course, played by the incomparable Samuel L. Jackson in the prequels. As the first pitch misses inside, it's ball one to C.J. Varsho. Our media relations intern, Katie, said she'd want a red one like a Sith. Kind of scary. As the 1-0 misses high, two balls and no strikes here for Varsho. You learn something new every day, though. Base is empty and one away here for Varsho, who came in a 442 hitter with the Express as the 2-0. A called strike one on the outer third moves the count now to two balls and a strike for Varsho. Varsho, a 442 hitter, 5 RBI this season, reached twice and scored twice, but 1-for-2 as the 2-1 grounded foul, first base side, strike two. For C.J. Varsho, the center fielder out of Winona State, as Kokenge gets a new baseball. Varsho in the second spot came in the second leading hitter in the Northwoods League. As the 2-2 downstairs, now three balls and two strikes for C.J. Varsho. Varsho stands ready. Three balls, two strikes, one out, nobody on. Kokenge delivers that one grounded, but right towards Stullett. Second, some trouble with it, and that will go down as nothing other than an E4. E4 there for Tyler Stull. He had not just one, but two or three chances to grab that baseball. Just must be new fingers. So C.J. Varsho reaches on the air for the second time tonight. And if you're following that Star Wars Night jersey auction, C.J. Varsho's is the most expensive, or the highest bid, I should say, right now. Still about half an hour to go A little less than that if you're looking to get in on the action from home. Runner at first is Varsho and one away. First pitch swung on and missed. Strike one for Holland Brock at the plate. And we're just past the 8 o'clock hour. And just a reminder that you're listening to Express Baseball on Moose Country 106.7 FM, WATQ, Chautauqua, Eau Claire, Chippewa Falls, Menominee, an iHeartRadio station as the 0-1 misses low and away, evens up the count, a ball and a strike for Holland Brock, who drove in his 13th RBI of the season on a ground out in the bottom of the second inning. He's 0-for-1, but he walked and scored back in that first. As Varsho at first and one away, as the 1-1, a called strike two at the knees. Now a ball and two strikes for Holland Brock. Unlike last night, no threat of rain here in Eau Claire, as we will get this ball game in. Some interesting clouds. It's Varsho at first and one away. 1-2 to Brock. Varsho goes, and that one fouled on the first baseline. So C.J. Varsho, the runner at first, will have to go back. As right now, I'm looking far past the hills out past center field and past the trees as well. And there's this line of thunderheads that's past those hills that almost looks like the top of mountains. When I was very young, I lived for a year in Anchorage, Alaska, and got to see the Chugach Mountains, or at least the foothills of them every day. As the 1-2, that one into the backstop, and Varsho to second. No stolen base for him, but he advances on the wild pitch. And the count moves 2 balls and 2 strikes here for Holland Brock, the catcher out of the University of Montevallo. Runner at second is Varsho and one out. 2 balls and 2 strikes here for Holland Brock. 2-2. He runs in and hits him back of the leg. Holland Brock will toss the bat. He'll be aboard at first on the hit by pitch. And it'll be 2 on, both with one out here in the bottom of the fourth for Cade Palkowski. As Palkowski, the left fielder out of the University of Wisconsin-Milwaukee, as he stands in, sitting on 1-for-2. And before he does, looks like Sepulveda will go out there and have a word with Kokenge on the mound. And just a quick little conference out there. Also, their shortstop, Kyle Ponganibon, joining them. As up in the Wilmer bullpen, they've got an arm up and warming. It's Hunter Vadier, the 6'1 righty and the freshman out of Creighton University, before then Austin, Minnesota. As they're showing a replay on the video monitor of that hit-by-pitch to Brock. And that one, oh, it's right on the side, maybe the front of Holland Brock's left leg. I mean, there have got to be worse places to get hit by that baseball. It's not like right on the bone. That would hurt. 2 on and 1 out now for Palkowski as he stands ready. Righty on lefty matchup for Kokenge. As Palkowski ready, the first pitch home to him is a called strike in her third, nothing and one. As Palkowski, 8 RBI this season as he drove in his 8th run of the year back in the second on an RBI single, but was caught stealing second that inning. Eau Claire leading Wilmer by a score of 8-2. Here in the bottom of the fourth. 0-1 home. Swung on and missed. Strike two that time toward the outer third. Looked like a fastball, and it was from Kokenge. Varsho at second. Brock behind him at first and one out. Kokenge comes set. 0-2. In the dirt. Ball one stopped by Sepulveda. Moves the count now, a ball and two strikes. Here for Palkowski in the four spot, UWM Panther. As he stands ready, 310 in the batting average department, 1-for-2 tonight. It's the Express with a 6-run lead over the Stingers, it's 8-2. 1-2. That one just inside, ball two. as it looked like Sepulveda wanted that called strike three, couldn't get it. Two balls and two strikes for Cade Palkowski.

0: confirmed as Palkowski up to second, Brock to third, and Varsho scores from second, 9-2 Express, as Palkowski has got his second RBI of the night. And it looks like Freddie Smith, the manager of the Wilmer Stingers, will shake Eli Kokenge's hand and take the ball from him. So we'll have Hunter Vedier right after this here on your home for Express Baseball.
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0: Welcome back, everybody, as we continue on bottom of the fourth inning. Kokenge done after two and a third innings, as he's got two men on he's still responsible for, and the new arm for Wilmer will be Hunter Vedier, not Vader on Star Wars night. Wouldn't want to conflate those two, as Vedier, a 6'1 right-hander and a freshman out of Creighton University, originally hailing from Austin, Minnesota. As Vedier, this season in five appearances for the Wilmer Stingers, has thrown five innings full, giving up 14 earned runs with two more unearned on 10 hits, walking nine and striking out five for an ERA of 25.20 and a whip of 3.80. Here for Matthew Mollick, the second baseman out of the University of St. Thomas, two in scoring position and one away for Matthew Mollick. Palkowski, the runner aboard at first thanks to an RBI single, advanced on a throw. And Brock ahead of him at third. Here with one out. First pitch home to the left-handed batting Mollick. Misses high, ball one from Hunter Vedier. It's Mollick, two home runs and nine RBI. Here for Matthew Mollick. Vedier, the 1-0 home to Mollick. Swung on and missed, evens up the count, a ball and a strike. On an offering low, 85 miles an hour from Hunter Vedier. Mollick in the 5 spot, 0-for-2 with 2 strikeouts thus far. Looking to change that as the Express up by 7. It's a 9-2 lead thanks to that RBI single from Palkowski. Scoring Varsho, who reached on the error, as the 1-1 is spun foul backwards. Be a ball and two strikes now. Here for Matthew Mollick, a 254 hitter coming in. Lefty at the plate for the righty Vedier. As Vedier comes set. 1-2. Check swing, misses outside. Count moves now. 2 balls and 2 strikes here for Matthew Mollick. Runner at third is Brock. Behind him at second, Palkowski. And one away here for Vedier, the second pitcher of the inning. Here for Wilmer. 2-2. Swung on, skied, but foul, third base side. Looks like it'll stay playable. Oh, it's off the glove of Proctor, the third baseman. As that ball looked like it was spinning around in the air.

0: there. And really moving around as Proctor had to start off by the dugout railing and then go back toward the foul line. And it's just right off the top of his glove. Therefore, strike one to Matt, or excuse me, to keep it 2 balls and 2 strikes here for Matthew Mollick, who stays alive. So they've got those lightsabers available to be bought at the team store here at Carson Park tonight on Star Wars Night as the 2-2 low and inside ball three towards the shoe tops of Mollick. Excuse me, they're laser swords. I wouldn't want George Lucas to come in here and beat me up. Or Disney or whoever. I think I could take George Lucas in a fight, maybe. 3-2, that one sounded like a broken bat over to first. Greer is up with it. He'll do it himself. 3 unassisted on the ground out, but it's an RBI ground out. As Mollick drives in his 10th RBI of the season, Brock scores from third to make this a 10-2 ball game in favor of your Eau Claire Express. As Polkowski over to third now. With 2 away now for Philip Chong, the right fielder out of Stanford University. They are laser swords. They are not whatever I said before. Into exile I must go. Failed I have. Runner at third and 2 away here for Philip Chong. First pitch to him is swung on and missed, strike one. As Chong, the right fielder out of Stanford, sitting on 0-for-1 with a flyout, also an RBI walk for him. People don't really give Revenge of the Sith, the third Star Wars movie, the credit it deserves. Or episode 3, I guess it was the 6th one that came out, is the 0-1 in the air out to left field. Oh, what a catch! I can't believe he pulled that down, but Gonzaga reached up over the shoulder like he was hauling in a go route in football, and that'll retire the side on the flyout to left. But 2 more runs come across on 2 hits and an error. And leaving one man on board, the 5th inning is next. Here, 10-2 Express on your home for Express Baseball.
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0: Thanks, Jake. It's the top of the 5th inning. It'll be the top of the order for Wilmer Duop as they trail your Eau Claire Express by a score of 10-2. It's Ponganiban, Devine, and Butenbach. Duop, and here is Jackson Niederwerder's first pitch in the dirt and outside, ball one. As Niederwerder into his 4th inning of work for the Trains tonight. Shortstop Kyle Ponganiban out of Cal State Northridge, 0-for-1, but a walk and a run in the first inning. 1-0. Swung on that one past the glove of Cody. Out at short, he really did not have a chance at it. It'll be a leadoff single for Ponganiban to get the 5th inning started. 1 on and nobody out for the Wilmer Stingers. Now for Luke Devine, the center fielder out of Santa Clara University, who's sitting on 0-for-2 for the Stingers. As for the Wilmer Stingers, 2 runs coming on 1.

0: one hit in that first inning to take a 2-0 lead in the top of the first. All expressed since then, 10 unanswered runs for the Trains. As the first pitch to Luke Devine is hit in the air out plenty deep to right center field. Chong looking into the sun, pulls it down and crashes into the Silver Spring mustard sign. Remember to give it zing with Silver Spring. As Devine pulls that one down for out number one on the fly out to right field. One out, one on now for Max Butenbach. As Butenbach, the right fielder out of the University of Nebraska. Philip Chong, after making that play, he's spinning the glove on his hand like a football, kind of like Brett Favre used to do. It's a hard thing to do. Hey, he must have the force being able to do that. Runner at first and one away. First pitch to Butenbach. That one gets through Brock, and on the way to second is Ponganiban on the wild pitch. As Obi-Wan Kenobi said in the first Star Wars movie, A New Hope, which is technically Episode 4, but that's neither here nor there. The Force is what gives a Jedi his power. It's an energy field created by all living things. It surrounds us and penetrates us. It binds the galaxy together. As that one swung on, fouled back to move the count, a ball and a strike to Max Butenbach. Sitting on 0-for-1, but reached on a hit-by-pitch and scored back in the first. As Ponganiban at second and one away here for Butenbach. Righty on lefty is Niederwerder. Comes home the 1-1. That one misses high now. Two balls and a strike to Butenbach. It's Ponganiban aboard at second after advancing on the wild pitch. Butenbach, 7 home runs, 12 RBI this season. Doing the math in my head, or at least the estimation, that must be a lot of solo home runs. As ahead of the 2-1, Niederwerder will chase Ponganiban back to the bag at second. Two balls and a strike here for Max Butenbach. Two one from Niederwerder, swung on and missed strike two. Fastball that time. And Butenbach could not catch up to it. Count even, two balls and two strikes for Max Butenbach. Ponganiban at second and one away. 2-2. Called strike three, inner third, and Butenbach down on strikes for the second time tonight. And that'll be out number two here in the top of the fifth. Still Ponganiban at second, but now two away for Jayton Greer, the first baseman out of the University of San Diego. As Greer sitting on 0-for-2 with a strikeout and a pop-out. Popped out on the first pitch he saw last time up. Niederwerder comes set righty on lefty. First pitch to Greer. That one a called strike on the inner third. Nothing and one to Jayton Greer, who came in a 340 hitter for the Wilmer Stingers out of the University of San Diego and before then Huntington Beach, California. Ponganiban at second and two away. Niederwerder, the 0-1 home. This is high, that one towards the back shoulder. Two balls and a strike for Jayton Greer. Talked about this a lot last season when the video board was brand new. Not sure I've touched on it this season, but for every player, of course, who comes to the plate, there's a picture of them and a background on the video board. As the 1-1 misses inside, two balls and a strike. And there's a different background. It looks like a GIF to me. For every team, of course, there's somebody with a chainsaw cutting down trees for the loggers. There's a Husky hitting in the snow, sitting in the snow, I should say, for the Duluth Huskies. As the 2-1 is a called strike two. Now count even, two balls, two strikes, and two outs for Jayton Greer at the plate. For the Wilmer Stingers, because we didn't see them last season, Yeah, this is the first time that we've had them up on the video board, and they've got like a hive of honeybees, you know, going around on the video board. It's kind of cool with all like the little hexagons. That's where they store the honey, you know, is the Deuce is Wild. Called strike three, as they say that Greer went around on that one, and that'll retire the side. No runs on one hit, one man left. At the halfway point, it's 10-2 Eau Claire on your home for Express Baseball.
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0: Welcome back, everybody, as we get into the bottom of the fifth inning. 10-2, the Express lead. It'll be the bottom of the order in the bottom of the fifth for the Trains. That's Stein, Cody, and Muniz. As here is Sawyer Stein at the plate, standing ready to face Hunter Vedere on the mound for Wilmer. As Stein has reached twice, both coming the hard way on the hit by pitch. And I think he's hoping, well, I mean, I'm sure he'd be happy to get aboard, but I think he's hoping for a little bit of a change of pace here in his third trip to the plate. And before he does, it looks like the catcher Sepulveda will have to go to the Wilmer dugout. He's having some kind of problem with his equipment. Looks like it's something to do with the electronic communication device that they're using to communicate signs for Wilmer. Baseball for centuries, not century, but a century and a half, had such an elegant, simple solution for communicating signs between the pitcher and the catcher. You know, just flash a couple of fingers down there, and yeah, okay, that's the pitch to throw. And all because of those Houston Astros back in whatever year that was, 2017, 2018. First pitch to Sawyer Stein is blooped out to shallow right center. And Stull is under it, puts that one away for out number one on the pop-out towards second. One out, one up, one down to retire Stein. As now here's Sean Cody. He's shortstop out of the University of Illinois, Chicago. Cody 1-for-2 with a grand slam back in the bottom of the first, which made this a 6-2 Express lead, now a 10-2 lead for the Trains. I understand that, you know, maybe it's probably would have happened anyway at some point, but I really have no respect for those Houston Astros. That sign-stealing scandal that happened a few years back, I think that World Series should have been vacated, even though I know it wasn't. So it's a ball and no strikes to Sean Cody. Bases empty and one away for Hunter Vedere, who deals a 1-0 missing high. Two balls and no strikes to Cody. How is it that you're a major league hitter and you need somebody banging on a trash can to tell you when to swing or not? That just seems a little bit out there for me. As the 2-0 misses high, three balls and no strikes. I remember after that whole scandal broke, it was around the pandemic, and the Blue Jays were playing in my dad's hometown of Buffalo, New York. I was lucky enough to see the Blue Jays host the Astros, as the 3-0 to Cody misses high ball four. It's a four-pitch, one-out walk for Sean Cody, who reaches for the second time tonight. First walk for him. Runner at first and one away for Mikey Muniz, who stands in, the third baseman out of Pima Community College. I remember in my youth back then, booing as loud as I could Jose Altuve, who came to the plate. And then he was the one spot man, top of the first for Houston. And he hit a home run out to left field onto Oak Street in Buffalo. And that was an unhappy moment for me as the first pitch misses low. It's 1-0 the count for Mikey Muniz in the 9 spot. Something off speed from Vadir at 77 miles an hour. That's not something I'm going to forget anytime soon, as Cody aboard at first and one out. Righty-righty matchup as Vadir's 1-0. Misses low again, 2 balls and no strikes. That said, if any representatives of the Houston Astros are listening and you'd like to offer me a job, I'd be more than happy to forget that. You know, I really am a mercenary behind the microphone, and I have no values when money is involved, I promise. Cody aboard at first and one out. 2 balls and no strikes to Muniz, and that one misses above his head. He ducks. Into the backstop it goes, and Cody aboard at second on the wild pitch. So a runner at second and one away here for Mikey Muniz, sitting on 0 for 2. Third baseman out of Pima Community College. It's Muniz 0 for 2, pair of strikeouts looking to change that. Righty-righty matchup with Vadir on the mound for Wilmer. Trio is a called strike, one on the outer third. Moves the count now to 3 balls and a strike for Mikey Muniz out of Pima Community College. Cody, the runner at second and one away. Three-one. Is high, that's ball four, and Muniz aboard for the first time tonight on the second consecutive one-out walk issued from Hunter Vadir. It's two on and one out now for J.P. Pinella in the one spot, getting ready for his fourth time through the order. And before he does, Wilmer will come out and have a little mound visit with Hunter Vadir on the mound. There's a little bit of stretching and jogging going on in the Wilmer bullpen. Nobody throwing quite yet. As it is an 8-run lead for the Express, 10-2 here in the bottom of the fifth inning. It's the Express with 6 runs in the bottom of the first, then 2 more in the bottom of the second, and 2 more back in the bottom of the fourth for good measure to get into double digits tonight as Wilmer adjourns the meeting on the mound. 2 on and 1 out here for the Express for J.P. Pinella. Halfway to the cycle, and speaking of the cycle, Bryce Harper of the Philadelphia Phillies in the Major Leagues needed just 4 at-bats tonight to hit a cycle. He hit the cycle in just 5 innings. That's hard to do. It's hard to hit for the cycle for anybody, but that really just shows you how great Bryce Harper is. First pitch home to J.P. Pinella, bunt attempt pulled back, missing low for ball one that time from Vadir. As Cody at second, Muniz at first, and one away. As J.P. Pinella came in a 250 hitter, 2-for-3 with a double and a single, scoring both times. A ground out back to the mound his last time up. It's the 1-0. Is a called strike at the knees, looked like a fastball that time from Vadir. Count evens at a ball and a strike for the one-spot man, Pinella. Runner at second is Cody. Behind him at first, Muniz, and one away. Vadir, the 1-1 to the lefty, Pinella. That one swung on and flown foul the other way toward left field. For strike two, makes its way out to the Whipley zone. Count moves to a ball and 2 strikes. Here for J.P. Pinella at the plate out of the University of North Carolina, Wilmington. Before then, Land O'Lakes, Florida. Two on and one out. Vadier's got the sign. The 1-2. Swung on, grounded towards second. Could be two. Stull on to second for one. That's all they'll get on a 4-6 fielder's choice to retire Muniz for out number two. But Cody makes it to third. And Pinella aboard at first. Here with two away for C.J. Varsho, the center fielder out of Winona State. As Varsho is standing ready. Looks like there is a righty up in the pen for Wilmer. We'll let you know who that is once we've got a name. As Varsho is standing ready, 1-for-3, but he's reached all three times thanks to not one but two errors. How often does that happen? First pitch home, misses outside. It's ball one to C.J. Varsho. He's also scored three times. So it looks like it'll be Cohen Barton up and throwing for Wilmer. Barton, the 6'6" righty and the sophomore out of the University of Hawaii. Runners at the corners and two away. 1-0 from Vadier. Misses low. Two balls and no strikes to C.J. Varsho as that fastball in the dirt at 89 miles an hour. Varsho a single and a run in the first, then reached on an error by Greer at first in the second and scored, and reached on an error by Stull at second in the fourth and scored. As the 2-0 misses inside, the throw down to second, not in time, as Pinella gets himself a stolen base. Moving the count now, three balls and no strikes for C.J. Varsho. Varsho standing ready, the center fielder out of Winona State. Two in scoring position, two away. The Express leading by eight, trying to extend it as the 3-0 called strike to Varsho moves the count now, three balls and a strike. Here in the bottom of the fifth inning from Carson Park. Sun setting behind us, painting the friendly confines of Carson Park in some really great lighting. They call it golden hour. It's the 3-1 in the air out toward right field. This should do it. Butenbach is under it, and that will retire the side. As it's no runs on no hits and two men left in scoring position. Still up by six. No, excuse me, up by eight. Heading to the sixth on your home for Express Baseball.
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0: Thanks, Adam. Top of the sixth coming at you. It'll be Sepulveda, Stull, and Heuenfeld here for Wilmer, as it is still Jackson Niederwerder out there into his fifth inning of work for the Express. Bases empty and nobody out here for Esteban Sepulveda. First pitch to him is a called strike on the low outside corner. Nothing in one from the right arm of Jackson Niederwerder. Something off speed at 76 miles an hour that time to start off Sepulveda.

0: It's now Niederwerder, the 0-1. Swung on and missed. Quickly, no balls and two strikes to Esteban Sepulveda. Sepulveda came in a 266 hitter. Pair of home runs and 18 RBI on the season at UC Riverside. 1-for-5 on the season and 1-for-2 tonight is the 0-2 check swing. Did he go around? Yes, he did. Sepulveda goes down swinging for the second time in a row. And that will be out number one as it's one out. And the base is empty for Wilmer here, top of the sixth. Now for Tyler Stull, second baseman out of Point Loma Nazarene University. Stull sitting on 0-for-1 righty-righty matchup between him and Niederwerder. First pitch to Stull, just outside, ball one. Stull 0-for-1, walked in the first, but then struck out swinging last time up in the third. Came in a 240 hitter for the Wilmer second baseman. 1-0 on the way. That one outside, gets away from Brock. Two balls and no strikes. Nobody's on base, so it's no harm, no foul for Niederwerder on the mound. 1 out, base is empty here, top of the sixth. It's an eight-run lead. 10-2, Eau Claire is the 2-0. Just outside, three balls and no strikes to Tyler Stull. Stull driven in 5 RBI this season with the Stingers. Niederwerder takes a step, takes a breath. 3-0. That one outside, ball four. It'll be Stull's second walk of the night on 4 pitches. Runner at first and one away now for Crew Heuenfeld, the designated hitter out of the University of Nebraska. Heuenfeld sitting on 0-for-1, but an RBI walk his first time up. Means that he's driven in 11 runs batted in so far this season. Runner at first is Stull, threatening a steal as the first pitch to Heuenfeld swung on, flown in the air, shallow left field. As it'll be Palkowski coming in for it, and he puts that one away for the second out of the inning on the flyout to left. As it is 2 outs, and still Stull at first, Heuenfeld retired. Now for Kyler Proctor, the third baseman out of Austin Peay. Proctor, another righty-righty matchup for Niederwerder on the hill for the Express. Sitting on 0-for-2 in this ballgame is Kyler Proctor. Hailing from Silo, Oklahoma, as the first pitch is a called strikeout or third, nothing and one. Here for Proctor, a strikeout looking in the first and then a pop-out toward third in the fourth. Stull at first and two away. For Wilmer is Niederwerder, the 0-1 home. Swung on, popped up. This should retire the side. Coming in is Muniz, the third baseman. And moving to his left, puts that one away on the pop out to third. And that will end the inning. No runs on, no hits. One man left. The bottom of the sixth is next. 10-2 Eau Claire on your home for Express Baseball.
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0: Welcome back, everybody, as we continue on here for the bottom of the sixth inning. It'll be Brock Palkowski and Mollick due up. And a new pitcher on the mound for Wilmer, as it'll be Cohen Barton. As Barton, the 6'6 sophomore out of the University of Hawaii for the Wilmer Stingers, who's appeared in 8 games thus far, a 1-0 record over 13 innings full, giving up 4 earned runs on 4 hits, walking 6 and striking out 13 for an ERA of 2.77 and a whip of 0.77. Here for Barton on the mound. As for your Eau Claire Express, it'll be Brock Palkowski and Mollick due up in the bottom of the sixth inning. An 8-run cushion for the Trains as it's 10-2 Eau Claire. And here is Holland Brock, who has been productive all 3 trips to the plate, though he sits at 0-1. As Holland Brock, the catcher and the man out of Montevallo, first pitch from Barton is a called strike on the inside corner. 0-1 for Holland Brock, who walked and scored in the first, had an RBI ground out in the second for his 13th RBI of the season. As the 0-1 inside, a ball and a strike to Brock. And then that 13th RBI must not have been so lucky, as he was hit by a pitch the next time up in the fourth, but still came around to score. As the 1-1 swung on, lifted in the air, first base side foul territory, Sepulveda cannot make the play as he crashes into the backstop behind home plate. And looks like he's going to need a minute. As catchers are tough, he gets up, he's going to walk it off. But that did not look like a fun collision for Sepulveda. As, that wall behind home plate, not very tall, the backstop at Carson Park, and kind of looks like it hit him low and fell a little bit awkwardly. He's going to stretch out a little bit, but he looks like he's going to continue as the trainer for the Stingers goes back into their dugout. And Sepulveda back ready. It'll just be a ball and 2 strikes for Holland Brock at the plate. Base is empty and nobody out here for Brock, the catcher out of the University of Montevallo. 1-2. Swung on the ground but foul toward third. Count will remain a ball and 2 strikes in this battle between Brock and Barton. It's Holland Brock, pair of home runs this season for the Express. Base is empty and nobody out as we get started. Bottom of the sixth, the 1-2. Swung on that one, grounded toward short, past the diving glove of Ponga Nibon. And aboard at first on his first hit of the night is Holland Brock. As Brock has scored every time he's reached tonight, so we'll see if that trend continues. One on and nobody out. Now for Cade Palkowski, the left fielder out of the University of Wisconsin-Milwaukee. Palkowski sitting on 2-for-3. Pair of singles, driving in a pair of RBI. Up to 9 on the season for Palkowski. Righty on lefty, first pitch home is in the dirt. And on the way towards second is Brock, but he's not in time as the throw from Sepulveda gets him. He's caught stealing for out number 1. So 1 out and the base is empty, but a 1-0 count for Cade Palkowski. And you can forget what I said about Brock scoring every time he's reached. That was on me, Holland. I'm sorry. 1-0. That one misses high. Two balls and no strikes for Cade Palkowski out of UW-Milwaukee. Palkowski came in a 3-10 hitter, 9 RBI on the season now. 2-for-3 tonight is the 2-0. A called strike one finds the inner third from Cohen Barton on the mound here for the Willamer Stingers. As Palkowski steps back in, 2 balls and a strike the count. 2-1. This is inside now, 3 balls and a strike to Palkowski. Palkowski in last night's game from the one spot, 3-for-4, 2 singles, a double, a walk, and a strikeout as the 3-1 bounced foul, strike two over by the Hy-Vee general admission section on the first base side. Youngster's going to grab that ball. It's a souvenir for him. Count moves 3 balls, 2 strikes, 1 out, and nobody on for Palkowski. The 3-2 swung on and missed strike three. Palkowski goes down swinging for the second out of the inning as it is 2 outs. And the base is empty now for Matthew Mollick. It's Mollick, the second baseman out of the University of St. Thomas. He's sitting on 0-for-3, but an RBI ground out for Mollick last time. So that was back in the fourth, the most recent run scored by the Express, driven in by Matthew Mollick. First pitch to Mollick. This is outside. That's ball one to Mollick out of St. Michael, Minnesota. Mollick, 2 home runs and now 10 RBI out of the University of St. Thomas. The 1-0 in the air out toward right center. Plenty deep. Butenbach is after it at the warning track, but he's called off by Devine in center. And that will retire the side as Devine puts that one away. No runs on one hit, but nobody left. After 6 innings full, it's a 10-2 lead for your Eau Claire Express here on your home for Express Baseball.
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0: It's the top of the seventh inning coming at you. 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As we get into the top of the seventh inning, Eau Claire leading the Willamer Stingers by a score of 10-2. First pitch misses outside. That's ball one to the nine spot man for Willamer, Kai Gonzaga. As Gonzaga sitting on 1-for-2 tonight with a single and a stolen base back in the second, and a strikeout looking last time up in the fourth. As the 1-0 misses just inside, 2 balls and no strikes. From Jackson Niederwerder, who is into his sixth inning of relief work, coming in for Jaden Koyasevich, who went just 1 inning full. For the Express, both starters chased after the first inning. Base is empty, nobody out. The 2-0 from Niederwerder, half swing and a foul. Strike one that time. Here for Gonzaga out of Panola Pitzer. which is the joint athletics program between Panoma College and Pitzer College, both in California. Base is empty and nobody out here for Gonzaga. 2-1. It's high, ball three. Three balls and a strike here for Gonzaga. Base is empty and nobody out here on Star Wars night at Carson Park to get the top of the seventh started. It's the 3-1 inside ball for Gonzaga, aboard at first on the leadoff walk, and it's one on and nobody out. Back to the top of the order for Kyle Ponganiban, the shortstop out of Cal State Northridge. Runner at first is Gonzaga after the walk just a second ago. As here is Kyle Ponganiban, sitting on 1-for-2, a single, a strikeout, a walk, and a run thus far. Runner at first is Gonzaga. Niederwerder's first pitch, that one a called strike on the outer third, but the throw is not in time. The catch, Gonzaga on the way to second, he gets a stolen base. Runner at second and one away here for Ponganiban. Here on Star Wars night, I feel compelled to quote some more Yoda. Remember, a Jedi's strength flows from the Force, but beware, anger, fear, aggression, the dark side are they. Once you start down the dark path, forever will it dominate your destiny. As the 0-1 check swing, they say he held up, did Ponganiban, moves the count to a ball and a strike. I think there's something that we can all learn from that, you know, staying positive and all that, whatever it is. Runner at second is Gonzaga and nobody out. 1-1 to Ponganiban, swung on in the air out to right field, plenty deep. Philip Chong at the warning track. He'll put that one away for the first out of the inning, but tagging up will be Gonzaga into third safely. And so Kyle Ponganiban retired on the fly out to right for out number one here, top of the seventh inning. As Luke Devine, the center fielder out of Santa Clara University. Devine sitting on 0-for-3 out of Santa Clara. A strikeout, a groundout, and a flyout thus far. Righty-righty matchup between him and Niederwerder. Runner at third is Gonzaga and one away. First pitch home, a called strike on the outer third. Nothing and one for Luke Devine, who came in a .476 hitter with a home run and four RBI this season for Devine. Nothing and one the count for Niederwerder. Runner at third is Gonzaga and one away. Here top of the seventh is the 0-1, swung on, fouled, strike two on the first base side. Count moves to nothing and two for Luke Devine. Got one more Star Wars quote I want to get to before the end of the night. Actually, maybe two. I don't know if I'm going to get the opportunity for the other one. It's kind of a dependent on something happening in the game. You got to plan ahead for these things sometimes. Runner at third is Gonzaga. One away as the 0-2 swung on, grounded over toward short. Sean Cody is up with it. The throw on to first is in time for out number two, but it'll be an RBI ground out on the 6-3 put out. As Gonzaga scores to make this a 7-run lead for the Express, it's 10-3 as Wilmer gets their third run of the night. And it's two outs and the base is empty for Max Butenbach. Butenbach, the right fielder out of Nebraska, 0-for-2 but was hit by a pitch in the first and later came around to score. Niederwerder kicks and fires, first pitch home to Butenbach. Is a called strike at the knees, nothing and one for the Wilmer Stingers right fielder, a .324 hitter, 7 home runs and 12 RBI this season for Butenbach. Base is empty, two away. Niederwerder's 0-1, swung on and missed, strike two. Quickly, no balls and two strikes for Max Butenbach. One run already across. But it's two outs and the base is empty here for Butenbach. Niederwerder's 0-2. Swung on and missed, strike three, and that will retire the side. One run on no hits and nobody left on base. Still up by seven. Stretch time at Carson on your home for Express Baseball.
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0: Welcome back, everybody, as we get into the bottom of the seventh inning. Here is it will be Chong, Stein, and Cody at 6, 7, and 8 due up for the Express here in the bottom of the seventh. They lead the Wilmer Stingers by a score of 10-3 here on Star Wars night at Carson Park. Here is Philip Chong sitting on 0-for-2, but an RBI walk and a run for him back in the first. Out of Stanford, also making a couple of nice plays in right field. First pitch misses inside, a little bit too close for comfort on that one from Cohen Barton on the mound here for Wilmer. Base is empty and nobody out here for Philip Chong. It's the 1-0. Swung on and missed, strike one. It's a ball and a strike for Chong out of Richmond Hill, Ontario, which is in the Toronto metropolitan area. I guess the greater Toronto metropolitan area, as they like to call it, is the 1-1, a called strike two. Moves the count now, a ball and two strikes for Philip Chong in the sixth spot. And speaking of Toronto, I doubt I'll ever say this about the Maple Leafs, thankfully, but their AHL affiliate, as the 1-2 misses high, two balls and two strikes, the Toronto Marlies have won the AHL's Calder Cup, just a step below the NHL. And so congratulations to them and to that franchise. Base is empty, nobody out. The 2-2 to Chong, swung on and missed, strike three as Chong goes down swinging. For the first out of the inning, one up, one down now for Sawyer Stein. The first baseman out of Iowa, 0-for-1, but has been hit by a pitch twice, once with the bases loaded, driving in his third RBI of the season. As Sawyer Stein stands in. Base is empty and one away here for Sawyer Stein out of Iowa. Righty-righty matchup, Barton delivers a first pitch home to Stein. That one misses outside. A ball and no strikes to Sawyer Stein. We're just past the 9 o'clock hour here in the Chippewa Valley. Time to remind you that you're listening to Express Baseball on Moose Country 106.7 FM, WATQ, Chautauqua, Eau Claire, Chippewa Falls, Menominee, and iHeartRadio station. As Stein swings through a curveball that time, it's a ball and a strike. 1-1 the count. Barton working quickly, the 1-1. That one just outside, moves the count now. Two balls and a strike to Sawyer Stein in the seven spot. Stein, a 154 hitter, now three RBI on the season. 2-1, swung on, fouled, strike two. That one bounced along the third base side of home plate over by the Express dugout. Count even, two balls and two strikes here for Sawyer Stein. Two to Stein. Swung on, foul tipped again, and that one looks like it caught Sepulveda behind the plate.

0: As he will have to take a minute, the training staff out there to check on him. Base is empty and one away here, bottom of the seventh inning. As it looks like Sepulveda is making his way towards being upright right now as the Express athletic trainers go out to check on him as well. As it is bases empty and one away for Stein at the plate, count even at 2 balls and 2 strikes. As Stein standing ready. He's kind of pacing around as they're showing us a replay of the injury to Sepulveda. Ooh, it's right off the mask on the foul tip. That could not have felt good. And Sepulveda is back and standing up. And it looks like Wilmer's going to keep their catcher in this ballgame. That'll be the second time tonight that Sepulveda has been a little bit roughed up here in this game of baseball. A lot of catchers over the years have called catcher's equipment the tools of ignorance, as it does not really protect you all that much. But, I mean, modern equipment protects you, I'm sure, a lot more than the stuff in, like, the 30s and 40s did, for certain. But it's still a position that you got to be tough to play here in this sport. As Sepulveda will stay in the game, bases empty and one away for Sawyer Stein, who stands back in righty-righty matchup between him and Cohen Barton. It's Barton ready on the hill. Sends the 2-2 home to Stein. That one misses low and away. Now 3 balls, 2 strikes, 1 out, nobody on for Sawyer Stein out of Iowa. Count full, bases empty, and one away. The payoff home from Barton. He's outside and low, ball four. It's a 1-out walk for Sawyer Stein. He reaches first. So it will be 1 on and 1 out now for Sean Cody. Oh, look at that. There's a, you can't see that, I'm on the radio, of course, but out on the Carson Park football field, there's a little bit of a laser sword battle. I caught myself. Don't want to get sued. A laser sword battle going on in what must be the east end zone on the Carson Park football field as the first pitch home. This is low, ball one. And judging by the two red lightsabers, it looks like it's a pair of Sith going at it. Runner at first is Stein, and one away here for Sean Cody at the plate. Sitting on 1-for-2 with a grand slam in the first. He gets aboard on a single as that one gets through Proctor and Pong and Ebon on the left side of the infield. It'll be 2 on and 1 out here for Sean Cody on his second hit of the night. Stein to second. It's 2 on and 1 out now for Mikey Muniz, the third baseman out of Pima Community College. As Muniz 0-for-2, but he walked his last time up. It's Cody at first and Stein second for the Express. Here in the bottom of the seventh inning from Carson Park. First pitch, a called strikeout or third, nothing in one here from Cohen Barton. Righty up in the pen for Wilmer. We'll let you know about him in a second. As the 0-1 home to Muniz, Barton kicks and fires, swung on, grounded toward third. Proctor on to Stull for one. The throw on to first is in time, and that will retire the side. A 5-4-3 double play. So it's no runs on one hit and one man left. Heading to the eighth on Star Wars night. Up by 7 on your home for Express Baseball.
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2: Welcome back, everybody. Top of the eighth coming at you. It'll be the middle of the order. That's Green, Sepulveda, and Stull due up for the Wilmer Stingers as Eau Claire leading Wilmer by a score of 10-3 after seven innings full. As here will be Jayton Greer standing ready as some Star Wars trivia just finishes up here on the field. Here is Jayton Greer sitting on 0-for-3 in this ballgame. Bases empty and nobody out. As it is 66 degrees with the sun still up at Carson Park. First pitch fouled off by Jayton Greer off the mask of Brock. As Brock stands ready, pops right up after that one. Nothing in one here for Jayton Greer, sitting on 0-for-3. As Niederwerder into what will be his seventh inning of relief work for the Express. The 0-1 lifted in the air out toward left field. And that one will drop just inches foul on the left field line for strike two. There for Jayton Greer, who's got two strikeouts in this ball game and a pop out towards short in between them. Base is empty, nobody out. Here as Wilmer gets started, top of the eighth inning. Been feeling compelled to quote Yoda all night, and that'll continue here in the eighth inning. As Yoda said, and this is a quote that really resonates with me, "My ally is the Force, and a powerful ally it is. Life creates it, makes it grow. Its energy surrounds us and binds us. Luminous beings are we, not this crude matter. You must feel the Force around you. Here, between you, me, the tree, the rock, everywhere, yes. Even between the land and the ship." As, of course, then Luke Skywalker lifts the fighter, starfighter, whatever it is, out of the swamp. Great, one of the greatest moments in movie history is Greer goes down swinging for out number one. It's one out, and the base is empty here for Esteban Sepulveda. Another righty-righty matchup for Niederwerder. First pitch misses low, ball one. Sometimes it's hard for me to believe that Star Wars is a work of fiction. As, you know, it seems plausible to me that it could happen, or it could have happened a long time ago in a galaxy far, far away. Base is empty, one away for Sepulveda as the 1-0 is low, two balls and no strikes for the catcher out of the University of California, Riverside. Sepulveda 1-for-3 in this ballgame with an RBI double back in the first. One out, base is empty as the 2-0 swung on that one, popped up, lifted high and foul, strike one. Gets out of play on the first base side, moves the count now, two balls and a strike here for Sepulveda. Base is empty and one away for Sepulveda in the five spot. Eau Claire with a 10-3 lead over the Wilmer Stingers at this point in the ball game here. One out, base is empty, top of the eighth. Two-one from Niederwerder, check swing, that one fouled away. Behind home plate, moves the count even, two balls and two strikes here for Sepulveda. His RBI double in the first inning was his first hit of the season for Wilmer. Sitting on 1-for-6 this season, but a .266 hitter this spring at UC Riverside. Sepulveda stands back and ready as Niederwerder brings the hands together. He's got the sign from Holland Brock. 2-2. Swung on that one on the ground towards short. Diving stop from Sean Cody. The throw not in time, but that stop from Cody probably saved extra bases as Sepulveda aboard at first on the one-out single. And Cody traveling a long way, taking many steps and putting that one in the web of his glove.

0: Keep that ball in the infield. One on, one out now for Tyler Stull, the second baseman out of Point Loma Nazarene University. Stull sitting on 0-for-1 with a strikeout but two walks.
1: Righty-righty matchup. Niederwerder kicks and fires. First pitch in the dirt. That's ball one on the way to second. Is Sepulveda, and he's in there safely. And that will go down as a stolen base. So a runner at second and one away here for Stull.
0: Stull came in a 240 hitter with five RBI in the sixth spot for the Willamer Stingers.
1: Righty-righty matchup. Niederwerder comes set, looks backwards at Sepulveda at second. 1-0 to Stull. Misses high. It's two balls and no strikes for Tyler Stull. Two and oh the count here for Stull. Taking a look at Niederwerder's pitch count. 86 so far in his six innings plus of work is the 2-0 in the air out to left field. Coming in for it will be Palkowski for out number two, as Sepulveda will have to stay at second. Runner at second and two away now for Crew Heuenfeld, the designated hitter out of the University of Nebraska. As it is two outs and still Sepulveda at second. A seven-run lead for the Express. It's 10-3 here in the top of the eighth inning from Carson Park. With the sun all but set here in the Chippewa Valley, first pitch misses high, ball one to Crew Heuenfeld, the designated hitter for Willmer. Sitting on 0-for-2, but an RBI walk back in the first was his 11th RBI of the season. 1-0 to Heuenfeld is a called strike at the knees. Evens things up now. A ball and a strike for Crew Heuenfeld. Sepulveda at second and two away. Niederwerder brings the hands together. 1-1. At one, a called strike to inner third. Niederwerder's fastball still has some juice, finding the zone that time. Count moves now to a ball and two strikes here for Heuenfeld in the seven spot. Since the RBI walk, a strikeout and a flyout to left for Heuenfeld. 1-2, swung on and missed, strike three, and that will retire the side. No runs on one hit and one man stranded for Willmer. The bottom of the eighth is next on your home for Express Baseball.
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0: Thanks, Colin. As we get into the bottom of the eighth, top of the order for your Eau Claire Express, and another new arm on the mound for Willmer. It will be Merrick Raposa. Raposa, a 6'2 right-hander,
1: and a high school senior headed to Florida Gulf Coast University in the fall, originally hailing from Fleming Island, Florida, as Raposa. Raposa can't be a high school senior. He's in his second season with the Wilmer Stingers, so he must be a freshman. They've just got to update that, I guess. But he has not made a pitching appearance for Wilmer, so he's got zeros across all of his stats. I can tell you that this season he is a .317 hitter. Maybe that'll translate. One home run and 12 RBI for the Stingers for Raposa thus far. Base is empty, nobody out for the top of the order, and J.P. Pinella at the plate for your Eau Claire Express. As Pinella, the designated hitter out of the University of North Carolina, Wilmington, has reached 3 out of 4 times. 2 for 4 tonight is the first pitch. Misses inside, ball one from Raposa, making his first Northwoods League pitching appearance here in what is, at this point, a 10-3 lead for your Eau Claire Express. Base is empty, nobody out as the 1-0 swung on and missed. Strike one there for J.P. Pinella. Express DH came in hitting right at 250 with 5 RBI this season. Still halfway to the cycle, not sure if he'll get the chance, though. It's a double and a single in the first two innings, runs scoring both of those times. It's the 1-1 misses high and outside from the righty Raposa to the left-handed batting Pinella. Here's the count to 2 balls and a strike here for Pinella. 89 miles an hour on the fastball from Raposa. Base is empty, nobody out, the 2-1. That one about chest high, but it still misses. 3 balls and a strike for Pinella. And Raposa out of Fleming Island, Florida, and Pinella out of Land O'Lakes, Florida. Two Floridians doing battle here in the bottom of the eighth, the 3-1. Outside, ball four, and it's a 5-pitch walk to Pinella to lead off the inning here in the eighth inning. One on, nobody out, bottom of the eighth for C.J. Varsho. As Varsho 1 for 4, but he's reached 3 out of 4 times and scored 3 out of 4. As for the Express up and warming, it looks like it's Tyler Bartley. Up in the bullpen, one on, nobody out. First pitch to C.J. Varsho is spilled back foul into the backstop. Thought it was going to come up here, but it didn't. Nothing in one for C.J. Varsho, who singled in the first and scored. Reached on an error by the first baseman Greer in the second and scored. And reached on an error by Stull at second base in the fourth and scored. Last time up for Varsho, a flyout to right field, which ended the fifth inning. As the 0-1 just misses inside, now a ball and a strike for C.J. Varsho. At the plate for your Eau Claire Express. Runner at first is J.P. Pinella. One on, nobody out. Bottom of the eighth for the Express as the 1-1 is low. 2 balls and a strike now for C.J. Varsho out of Winona State. Raposa will take a walk around the mound before getting back to the rubber. 2-1 to Varsho is above the shoulders, ball three. Moves the count now, 3 balls and a strike on another fastball from Merrick Raposa. Pinella at first, nobody out. Varsho, a 442 hitter, 5 RBI, the 3-1. A called strike two on the outer third. Moves the count full, 3 balls and 2 strikes for C.J. Varsho. 3 balls, 2 strikes, 1 on, and nobody out for Varsho, the center fielder. 3-2. Swung on in the air out toward left field. Gonzaga is under it, and he'll put that one away for the first out of the inning. Pinella back to first safely. And it's 1 out, 1 on now for Holland Brock, the catcher, out of the University of Montevallo. It's Holland Brock standing ready. He has scored twice, reached 3 times, and been productive in all 4 trips to the plate, has the Express catcher out of Montevallo tonight. First pitch home to Holland Brock is on the ground towards short. Hong and Ebon up with it. The throw on to first is in time for out number two on the 6-3 ground out. I shouldn't have said anything. That's got to be the fifth or sixth announcer's jinx tonight, if you believe in that kind of thing. Personally, I don't, of course. Runner at second as Pinella advances, and two away now for Cade Palkowski. It's Palkowski, the left fielder out of UW-Milwaukee, 2-for-4 with a pair of singles and a pair of RBI tonight. First pitch to Palkowski, misses inside, makes its way to the backstop, and Pinella aboard at third on the wild pitch. So it's a runner at third and two away for Cade Palkowski. Up to 9 RBI this season, and a 1-0 count for him at the plate with a runner at third and two away. Palkowski in the four spot steps back into the batter's box here in the bottom of the eighth inning. Raposa on the mound for the Wilmer Stingers as the 1-0 in the air out to shallow left field. Looks like it'll be the shortstop Pong and Ebon under it. And a few steps into the outfield, Grass puts that one away for the third out of the inning. No runs on, no hits, one man left on for the Express. Last of the ninth is next. Up by 7 on your home for Express Baseball.
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1: It's the ninth inning. It's a 7-run lead for the Express. It's 10-3 Eau Claire over Wilmer. It'll be for Wilmer, 8-9-1 due up. That's Proctor, Gonzaga, and Pong and Ebon. And Tyler Bartley is out there to close this one out, as Bartley, the 6'1 right-hander and the freshman out of Rock Valley Community College, originally hailing from New Lenox, Illinois. As Bartley this season, 5 appearances for the Express, a 1-0 record and a save over 10 1/3 innings. As Bartley this season, 5 earned runs, 5 more unearned on 11 hits, walking 7 and striking out 17 for an ERA of 4.35 and a whip of 1.74 over his first 50 batters faced as a member of your Eau Claire Express. As Bartley throws his last warm-up pitch of the inning, we get ready to go. Here is Kyler Proctor, the third baseman out of Austin Peay, standing ready. And as the Express trying to close this one out and move back to a game above 500 here in those Great Plains East Division standings, with just 10 games remaining in the Great Plains East first half championship race. Here is Kyler Proctor, the third baseman out of Austin Peay. Looks like it'll be a righty-righty matchup between him and Bartley. As Bartley and Brock, the pitcher-catcher battery for the Express, have just a couple of words between them to get on the same page. Base is empty and nobody out here for Proctor, the third baseman out of Austin Peay. First pitch home, that one misses outside, ball one to Proctor, who's 0-for-3, struck out looking in the first inning, and then popped out toward third in both the fourth and sixth innings for Wilmer. Base is empty and nobody out here for Proctor. Bartley's 1-0, is outside again. Now two balls and no strikes for Kyler Proctor. Proctor came in a 167 hitter and three RBI this season. Bases empty and nobody out for him. 2-0. That one misses outside. Now three balls and no strikes for Proctor. Bartley on the mound's favorite major league team is the Chicago White Sox. His favorite concession stand snack is peanuts, and his favorite Gatorade flavor is yellow. As the 3-0 outside ball for Proctor aboard on the leadoff four-pitch walk for Wilmer. One on and nobody out now for Kai Gonzaga. As Gonzaga, the left fielder in the ninth spot here for these Wilmer Stingers. Gonzaga standing ready, sitting on one for two, reaching two out of three trips to the plate from the nine spot for the Stingers. Runner at first is Proctor and nobody out. First pitch to Gonzaga, runs in and hits him, and it's two on and nobody out here in the ninth. The good news for the Express, it's a seven-run cushion. The bad news here in the ninth inning is that no lead is safe in the Northwoods League. As it's two on, nobody out in the top of the order, Kyle Ponganiban, the shortstop out of Cal State Northridge. It will not be Ponganiban. It will be a pinch hitter for Wilmer, as it looks like it will be 13. Nate Stuyvesant. As Stuyvesant coming to the plate. We'll get you some stats on Nate Stuyvesant right now. He's a redshirt freshman out of Loyola Marymount, before then Redondo Beach, California. Two on and nobody out. Righty-righty matchup again for Tyler Bartley on the hill. And the first pitch home. Misses outside. Ball one to Stuyvesant, who this season at the plate for Wilmer, just a 143 hitter. With a home run and four RBI for Stuyvesant. And the miss on the first pitch. Makes it six straight misses for Bartley on the mound. Missing that time to Stuyvesant. Will prompt a mound visit from Holland Brock, but they get back on the same page. Two on and nobody out, and a 1-0 count to Stuyvesant. His first at bat of the night is a pinch hitter. Bartley lets the 1-0 go. That one is high again. Two balls and no strikes. A walk and a hit by pitch so far in the top of the ninth. 2-0. Swung on and missed that strike one. Bartley battles back here. Who's the count now to 2-1 here? For Nate Stuyvesant at the plate. Runner at second is Proctor. Behind him at first, Gonzaga. 2-1. Swung on and missed. Strike two. Quickly two balls and two strikes to Stuyvesant, the pinch hitter in the one spot. Two on and nobody out here. Top of the ninth inning. The Express with a seven-run lead. It is 10-3. The 2-2 called strike three. Bartley gets his first strikeout of the outing as Stuyvesant goes down looking as frozen pizza for out number one. Two on and one out now for Luke Devine. As Devine, the center fielder, standing ready out of Santa Clara. 0 for 4, but drove in an RBI on a ground out his last time up in the seventh. As the most recent run in the ballgame. And made this just a seven-run lead for the Express, making it 10-3. First pitch to Devine. Is a called strike as Bartley finds the low outside corner. Nothing in one here for Luke Devine. Strikeout looking in the first. A ground out to short in the second. Fly out to right in the fifth. Then an RBI ground out to short again last time up in the seventh. 0-1. Swung on and missed. Strike two. Quickly, no balls and two strikes on that fastball from Tyler Bartley on the mound. Devine's going to take a walk outside of the batter's box now ahead of the 0-2 offering. for the product out of the out of Santa Clara University, Divine. Bartley ready. 0-2 home. That one called. Strike three. Second straight strikeout looking. Divine frozen pizza as well, and it's two outs and two men on, and Wilmer down to their final out of the night. As here is Max Butenbach, the right fielder out of Nebraska, sitting on 0-for-3, hit by a pitch and scored in the first. Since then, nothing but strikeouts. As Bartley trying to close the door for your Eau Claire Express. Two on, two out. First pitch home to Butenbach is low, ball one. Here for Butenbach, who came in a 324 hitter out of Nebraska. Seven home runs and 12 RBI for the left-handed batting right fielder. Two on, two out after a leadoff walk and a hit-by-pitch from Bartley, then two straight strikeouts looking. The 1-0 is inside, two balls and no strikes, but Hollenbrock nodding. He liked the spot anyway. Moves the count 2-0 here for Butenbach in the third spot for Wilmer. Butenbach standing ready, two on, two out. Bartley comes set, comes home, the 2-0. Outside, ball three, the runners both advance on defensive indifference. So that'll put two in scoring position with two away. And a 3-0 count here for Max Butenbach. Butenbach, the right fielder out of Nebraska, 3-0, is a called strike, one at the knees as Bartley battles back into the at-bat. Moves the count, still a good hitter's count for Butenbach. Three balls and a strike in the righty-on-lefty matchup here in the ninth from Carson Park. Bartley is ready. 3-1, swung on in the air out to right field. This should do it. Chong is camped under it. And he's got it. The Eau Claire Express take game one against Wilmer thanks to a 10-3 lead. Oh, Lord, from Carson Park. That puts a exclamation point on this one as this ball game is over. And we'll have Sean Cody joining us in the post-game show right after these messages. Don't go anywhere. The post-game's next here on your home for Express Baseball.
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0: at Carson Park in game one of this series, as I'm joined by Sean Cody. Sean, welcome into the Express Baseball postgame show. Nice to have you here.
1: Thank you. Nice to have you.
0: Yeah, absolutely. As you had a big night at the plate, you went 2-for-4, and of course that grand slam in the first inning, putting the exclamation mark on things here. So just take us through that moment. What'd you see out there?
1: Yeah, so the last few days haven't been going my way a little bit, so the pitcher, it was a good pitcher on the mound. He threw 5 straight sliders, and I saw the 5th one, and I just did my job.
0: All right. So when you go to hit a slider rather than a fastball or something, how does that change your approach?
1: So I go through the same approach every time to be on time for the fastball, and then when the off-speed comes, I'm able to adjust to the slider because I'm on time for the fastball.
0: Absolutely. Now, the Express were tied at 2 with Wilmer, coming into that at bat with the bases loaded. But that grand slam really blew the game open, gave the Express a lead that they would not relinquish, made it 6-2, and then on the way to a 10-3 win. What did that mean to the team?
1: It's good for the team, especially the pitcher. Shout out them. It's easier for them, I would say, to pitch with a lead, and I would also say that the hitters have a lot more confidence going up to the plate when we have the lead, so it was good for the team.
0: Absolutely. Now, one last question. You come to the Express out of the University of Illinois Chicago. The Express have had a lot of players from there over the years. Of course, Jake Bussin, your UIC teammate, in his third year with the Express. What went into your decision to come here to Eau Claire for summer ball?
1: My head coach always said good things about this place, and then obviously Bussin has been here for 3 years, so he's also said good things about this. And then shout out Cody Bohannick. He played here I don't know when, but a long time ago, and I grew up with him. He's taught me a lot, and he played shortstop here, so it's a pretty easy decision to come here.
0: Absolutely. A little before my time, but somebody that Pete Knutson always talks about. Well, Sean, congratulations on the grand slam and the win. Thank you very much for joining us.
1: Thank you, guys.
0: That was Sean Cody for the Express, and that wraps up the pregame or the postgame interview, I should say, as once again, your Eau Claire Express with a 10-3 win over the Wilmer Stingers in game one of this two-game series. Let's wrap up this one, and then we'll take a break and preview tomorrow's game two, a matinee between these two teams as we get ready to go here. As for the victorious Eau Claire Express, 10 runs on 8 hits and 3 errors. They left just 6 men on base. Meanwhile, for Wilmer, 3 runs on 4 hits, no errors. They left 9 men on base. The win goes to Jackson Niederwerder, as Niederwerder in the win went 7 innings full, as he gave up just 1 earned run on 3 hits, walking 2 and striking out 12 for Jackson Niederwerder. It's a lot of strikeouts. And the loss for Wilmer goes to Trey Zafiro, who went 1 inning full, 6 earned runs on 3 hits, walking 2 and striking out 3. This ball game got done in 3 hours and 5 minutes in front of 1,283 happy fans here at Carson Park, 71 degrees and mostly sunny as we got started. Stick around. The post-game show will wrap up next with a preview of tomorrow's Game 2 between these two teams right here on your home for Express Baseball.
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0: Thanks, Mason. 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We'd love to see you out here at Carson Park. As tomorrow's ball game is brought to you by the Northern Wisconsin State Fair. 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A Sunday matinee for your listening pleasure. Or viewing pleasure, as we'd love to have you out at Carson Park. But if you can't make it, we understand, and that's why we'll have this ball game for you right here on Moose Country 106.7 FM, Moose106.com, and iHeartRadio. As for the Express, Quentin Marsh will be making his first appearance for the Trains, and meanwhile, Kyle Boddy, Wilmer Stinger out there on the mound getting the start for the Stingers. That's their probable starter. So we'll see about that tomorrow. Once again, pregame show at 1:45 p.m., first pitch at 2:05 p.m., right here on Moose Country 106.7 FM, moose106.com, and iHeartRadio. But for now, I've done all the damage I can do here. For assistant coach Jack Donahue in the pregame interview, as well as Sean Cody just now on the postgame interview, the incomparable producer Dan Price holding things together back in studio, as well as all the other wonderful people who have made this broadcast possible. My name is Noah Schwartz saying good night, everybody. Once again, a 10-3 win for the Express, looking for the sweep in the series tomorrow. So long.
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Well, I hope that you're following me on Instagram because I post every day and trying to decide what I'm going to do tomorrow for Father's Day. It'll be special. I can tell you that anyway. At Bob Pickett Radio on Instagram. Here's that.

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You know what today is? Yeah, I just found out it's Take Your Dog to Work Day. I wish I'd take him. You take your dogs to work?

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1: You know, when I was a kid, every Saturday nights was bath nights. 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

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Hey, thanks for staying up late with us. Do you have a curfew? Yeah, I got to be home at 12:30. It's okay, you know. I'll make it there in time as long as I'm flat. Nitty Gritty Dirt Band and Fishing in the Dark.

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1: 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I'm going to play a song right now from Randy Travis. 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It still does. Randy Travis, I told you so. Suppose

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And this is Classic Country. This man, this superstar, this Hall of Famer is part of our 2026 iHeartRadio Music Festival this coming September. Kenny Chesney, I Go Back. Maybe this will be on the set list that night he performs.

If you ever got smacked in the face with a rubber band while trying to castrate a farm critter, you're one of us. Say, what happened to the end of your nose there, buddy? Anyway, Moose Country 106.7 is classic country.

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1: George Strait, I call him the king. Some people, though, call him the fireman. It's Marty Rowe with Diamond Rio. Love a little stronger.

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I got it.

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You're one of us. Rodney Atkins, these are my people. Here's Bo Cephas. It's family tradition.

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1: Tracy Byrd with Watermelon Crawl. 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Here's Little Big Town with Boondocks.

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I knew it. You're still one of us, though. 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
1: Brooks and Dunn, that is Lost and Found. Gary Allen now. Nothing on but the radio. I appreciate it.

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0: 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I'm Adam, and you probably know who you are. 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

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You're one of us. George Strait, I cross my heart. Here's Keith Urban, our Australian buddy with Who Wouldn't Want to Be Me?

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1: 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One More Last Chance.

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Looks pretty good over there, don't it? 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

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Brad Paisley, the original stepdad song, He Didn't Have to Be. Happy Father's Day to all my stepdads out there. Here's Joe Nichols, Give Me That Girl.

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You're one of us. 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

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You're our kind of woman, and you're one of us. 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Damn.

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1: 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Clint Black, Travis Tritt, and here's Darius now. Comeback song.

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Alabama, that is Old Flame. Here is Carrie now, All-American Girl, a song that I believe is about her.

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1: Lone Star, my front porch, looking in. 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

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Hey, it's Madison with Garth Brooks, who just wrapped up a couple of shows in Milwaukee at Summerfest. Next weekend, he's doing London. And then nothing else on the books this summer. Hopefully, he'll plan something. Here is She's Every Woman. She's some-

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0: I am Manny Munoz. I appreciate you listening to iHeartRadio's Communities this week. As always, if you have any questions, comments, or suggestions, reach out to me on Instagram. My handle is at IODManny. That's at IODManny. And that'll do it for another edition of iHeartRadio's Communities. I'm Manny Munoz. Until next time.
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But she looks back, yeah, she throws me a kiss like, honey, I sure want you. And it's 103 between her and me, and only 92 in Daytona. And

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This is Classic Country. Hey, it's Madison. I heard that Tim McGraw will be featured on the CMA Fest primetime television special that'll be airing Thursday night on ABC. Riley Green and Laura Spencer will be your hosts, and well, everybody who played CMA Fest will be featured pretty much. Tim McGraw, one of them. Here's Real Good Man.

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You're one of us. 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

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Thank you so much for listening this weekend. I appreciate you. I've got Thomas Rhett's dad. You know him as Rhett Akins coming up. And Rascal Flatts on now. Here's Bless the Broken Road.

If you ever hired a stall masseuse for your cows, you're one of us. And that was just for the cows, right? Moose Country 106.7 is classic country.

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Hey, it's Madison. I don't have little kids anymore, but I still want to go see Toy Story 5. Is that weird? Here's Mel McDaniel, Louisiana, Saturday night.

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But you're still one of us. 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

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Oh, I wish I had a boat. Every time I hear that song, I wish I had a boat this summer. Here's George Strait's Oceanfront Property. That'd be nice, too. But not in Arizona.

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I hope you're having a day in paradise today. Thanks for listening on this Sunday. Toby Keith and Willie Nelson singing about some beer and horses.

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Hey, it's Madison. And have you ever been pulled over for speeding, but you had a really good excuse that you told the cop? I'll tell you about a really bad excuse a woman is going viral for next.

If you never knew there were so many back roads in your county until you went for a ride with somebody with a suspended license, you're one of us. Buckle up, y'all. 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

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Hey, it's Madison. Before I go, one more happy Father's Day to all the dads. Hope you have a great, relaxing day. If you go.

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2: Well, we're down to the final 6 days. Coming up, I believe, is the 27th. His last show, the last call tour, going to happen. Boy, it's a star-studded lineup, too. Eric Church, Luke Bryan, among the many, are going to be there. NBC is going to film it and show it as a special later on in the year. Alan Jackson, man, what a run you've had. All the entertainment, all the great songs, all the great concerts. Here's Who's Cheating Who.

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If you ever told your honey, you can agree with me or you can be wrong. And she said, okay, I agree with you. And you're wrong. You're one of us, and so is she. Bless her heart. 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

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I've heard the argument before where women say if men can walk around topless, why can't we? Well, one town in France has heard that calling and decided to do something about it. What? I'll tell you. Coming up in two songs. Right now, here's Miranda Lambert.

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Looking through the talkback mic requests for our end of hour request. And this one comes from Jim. Here's Travis Tritt.

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Have you been paying much attention to World Cup soccer? Apparently, it's one big party. You're never going to believe what happened to the city of Boston, but I'll tell you, coming up in two songs.

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0: Moose Country 106.7. Alan Jackson and Little Betty. Dave Taft here. World Cup soccer. We know fans are pretty passionate about that, right? And you hear what happened in Boston? The Scottish team beat Haiti, and fans turned it into a giant celebration. They said they packed pubs, restaurants, even marching to a game at Fenway Park. They say Scottish fans were also drinking so much beer that the Sam Adams tap room ran out of Boston Lager. They said the fans there drank four times the usual holiday weekend volumes. Over at other bars like the White Bull Tavern, ran out of everything. Hennessy said they tripled their typical St. Patrick's Day sales, sold out of beer entirely. Liquor stores have also reported that they're struggling to keep the shelves stocked.
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0: tied at 5, bottom of the 9. Here's the 0-2 on the way home. Breaking ball. Lined up the middle, base hit. Here comes Myers. He takes it off on the pitch. The throw toward home. It's not in time. The Express walk it off for the first time this season. The 6-5 win. All aboard at Carson Park.
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2: 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My name is Noah Schwartz, and you're listening to the Express Baseball Pregame Show right here on Moose Country 106.7 FM, Moose106.com, and iHeartRadio as we get you ready for the second of a two-game series here this Father's Day afternoon between your Eau Claire Express and the Wilmer Stingers. As, of course, in last night's Game 1 between these two teams, the Express took Game 1 by a decisive 10-3 victory, thanks in large part to Sean Cody's grand slam in the bottom of the first inning. As the Express took a 6-2 lead out of the first frame and never looked back, on their way to one game above 500 at 13-12 on the season. Just 3.5 games back of those division-leading lacrosse loggers in first place. The Express have just 9 games remaining in the first half this season, which ends after games are completed on June 29th. Of those 9 games, 8 of them are against Great Plains opponents, and 4 of them are against those lacrosse loggers. So the Trains really control their own destiny to this point here in the season, and it's good news as they look for the sweep against Wilmer today, here to draw closer at the top of those Great Plains East standings. The Express are 28 and 52 all-time against Wilmer, though. But this season, they're 2-1 against the Stingers, and the Stingers and the Express have met once in the playoffs with a 2-0 Express victory in the Great Plains Championship game all the way back in 2019. If Eau Claire wins today, it would be their first winning season against Wilmer since 2017, which is certainly something that we would all like to see, and we hope that it'll happen. But we'll have a ways to get to before we get there. Certainly 9 innings and probably the rest of the pregame show as well. As we get ready to go in this one, we'll have starters and lineups for you right after these messages, right here on your home for Express Baseball.
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2: 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It's the second segment, so it must mean it's time for starters and lineups. You're ahead of this game two between your Eau Claire Express and the Wilmer Stingers. Here on the mound for the Express this afternoon, it'll be Mason Kinchin getting the start. He's the 5'11 left-hander and the freshman out of Texas Tech, originally out of Spring, Texas. Has Kinchin this season, three starts. He's got an 0-2 record over 10 and a third innings, giving up 9 earned runs, one more coming unearned on 7 hits, walking 10 and striking out 10. Good for a 7.84 ERA and a 1.65 whip for Mason Kinchin. Meanwhile, for Wilmer, it'll be Kyle Boddy, as Boddy is a 5'10 left-hander and a junior out of the University of San Diego, originally hailing from Plano, Texas. As Boddy this season, two games and one start for the Wilmer Stingers. He's got no record over 6 1/3 innings, as he's given up one earned run with two coming unearned on 7 hits, walking 2 and striking out 9, good for a 1.42 ERA and an identical 1.42 whip for Boddy on the mound. Pair of lefties getting the start today for these two teams, both of them hailing from the state of Texas. As we get ready to go here, those are the arms, and here are the bats that they'll face. First, for the visiting Wilmer Stingers. Batting first and playing center field out of Santa Clara University, Luke Devine. Batting second and playing third base out of the University of Hawaii, David Estrada. Batting third, the designated hitter out of Cal State Northridge, Kyle Ponganiban. Batting cleanup and playing first base out of Florida Gulf Coast University, Merrick Raposa. Batting fifth and playing right field out of the University of Nebraska, Max Butenbach. Batting 6th and catching out of the University of San Diego, Jayton Greer. Batting 7th and playing shortstop out of Austin Peay, Kyler Proctor. Batting 8th and playing 2nd base out of Loyola Marymount, Nate Stuyvesant. And batting 9th and playing left field out of Panoma Pitzer, Kai Gonzaga. Once again for the Wilmer Stingers, this is the lineup tonight. It's Devine, Estrada, and Ponganiban, Raposa, Butenbach, and Greer, Proctor, Stuyvesant, and Gonzaga. Meanwhile, this afternoon for your Eau Claire Express, this is this afternoon's lineup. Batting first and playing right field out of Stanford University, Philip Chong. Batting second and playing center field out of Winona State, C.J. Varsho. Batting third and catching out of the University of Montevallo, Holland Brock. Batting cleanup and playing first base out of Bradley University, Anthony Martinez. Batting fifth and playing second base out of the University of Illinois, Chicago, Jake Busson.

0: Batting sixth and playing left field, also out of Bradley University, Jackson Schumacher. Batting seventh, the designated hitter out of the University of Iowa, Sawyer Stein. Batting eighth and playing shortstop out of the University of Illinois, Chicago, Sean Cody. And batting ninth and playing third base out of Pima Community College, Mikey Muniz. Once again, for your Eau Claire Express, it'll be Chong, Varsho, and Brock. Martinez, Bussin, and Schumacher. Stein, Cody, and Muniz. Here in this one, as we get ready to go between the Express and the Wilmer Stingers, the pregame show continues next here on your home for Express Baseball.
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0: 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Looking for the series sweep against the Wilmer Stingers this afternoon here on Father's Day from Carson Park in Eau Claire. We've got a good one for you. 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
0: 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My name is Noah Schwartz, and I'm happy to be with you here on this Sunday afternoon, Father's Day in the Chippewa Valley and beyond, of course, as your Eau Claire Express get ready to take on the Wilmer Stingers for the second of a two-game series. After last night's 10-3 Express win in Game 1 between these two teams, the Express have their sights set on the top of the Great Plains East Division first half standings. So far, sitting just 3.5 games back with 9 to play, including today. As we get underway here, a little matinee baseball action for you. As here is Mason Kinchin on the mound. Kinchin getting to the mound, a 5'11 left-hander and a freshman out of Texas Tech, originally hailing from Spring, Texas. As Kinchin this season, 3 starts, an 0-2 record, over 10 and a third innings for Mason Kinchin. As he has given up 9 earned runs, 1 more unearned on 7 hits, walking 10 and striking out 10. Good for a 7.84 ERA and a whip of 1.65 for Mason Kinchin on the mound here for the Express. As it'll be Devine Estrada and Ponganiban due up for Wilmer here in the top of the first inning. Quick look at your uniform matchup in this one. As for the Express, it'll be the navy blue caps, the white front panels, and the light blue EC logo. White jerseys with the light blue letters and numbers, and white pants at home. Meanwhile, for Wilmer, it'll be the black caps with the yellow brim, yellow jerseys with black letters and numbers, and gray pants on the road for the Stingers this afternoon. Taking a look at your defensive alignment for the Express, Philip Chong is in right field, C.J. Varsho is in center, and Jackson Schumacher is out in left. Anthony Martinez playing first base, Jake Bussin playing second base, Mikey Muniz playing third base, and Sean Cody at short, with Holland Brock behind the plate catching the balls and the strikes from Kinchin on the mound. As we've got a beautiful day for baseball here at Carson Park, 73 degrees, perfectly comfortable here in the Chippewa Valley, and whatever you're doing here on this Father's Day, we hope that you're enjoying it as we get ready to go here in this one this afternoon. Kinchin, the lefty, warming for the Express. Looks like he's got one more warm-up pitch as he winds home and fires. That's a strike for sure. No, he's got a couple more. Meanwhile, we turn our attention to the game notes as we wait to get started. The Express 28-52 all-time against Wilmer, but 2-1 this season. And looking for what would be their first winning record against the Stingers in a season since 2017. Speaking of Kinchin on the mound with his 10 strikeouts this season, the Express have 259 strikeouts as a pitching staff, which is good for third in the Northwoods League. Last night's 12-strikeout performance from Jackson Niederwerder in relief was tied for the most on the team in one game this season. He won Northwoods League Pitcher of the Night for his efforts. Since base is empty and nobody out, Luke Devine coming to the plate. As Devine, the center fielder out of Santa Clara University, in the one spot for Wilmer this afternoon, happy to have you alongside us from Carson Park. Lefty on righty matchup as Kinchin comes set. He's got the sign from Holland Brock. First pitch home to Luke Devine. Misses low, that's ball one, and we're underway right at 2:05 p.m. Central Daylight Time. It is 73 degrees and cloudy here in the Chippewa Valley, but from what we hear, no threat of rain. And those clouds looking to give way to some sun and some blue sky that we can already see creeping in from the left field corner. And it's now the 1-0 home to Devine. Kinchin delivers. It's high and outside now, two balls and no strikes. Luke Devine leads the Wilmer Stingers in batting average, hitting .385 coming into tonight's ballgame. Out of Santa Clara University in his hometown of Santa Clara, California, which is where the San Francisco 49ers play. 2-0 on the way from Kinchin. This is low and inside, three balls and no strikes now. To Luke Devine. Is Devine this season a home run and five RBI for the Stingers. Batted in the second spot last night and drove in his fifth RBI on a ground out in the seventh, but was still 0 for 5. Looking for a better afternoon this afternoon than he had last night. 3-0 from Kinchin. Just outside, it's a four-pitch walk from Mason Kinchin to start the ball game here in the top of the first from Carson Park. And for the Wilmer Stingers, it'll be one on and nobody out. Now for David Estrada, the third baseman out of Hawaii for Wilmer. He'll be a lefty-lefty matchup on the mound for Kinchin. As Estrada standing ready. Runner at first is Devine and nobody out here for David Estrada. Kinchin takes a long look at Devine at first, comes home, first pitch. And that's a called strike low inside corner, and it's nothing in one. Curveball down to 69 miles an hour from the lefty Kinchin. As Estrada out of Hawaii comes in, a 279 hitter. 16 RBI for him. Devine, the runner at first, has stolen six bases for Wilmer this season. Tries for his seventh as the 0-1 a called strike two. The throwdown is not in time, and Devine has got his seventh stolen base of the season for the Stingers. So it's a runner at second and nobody out here for David Estrada. So Estrada steps back in. No balls and two strikes. The count from Kinchin on the mound. Estrada 16 RBI. He's got a runner in scoring position and nobody out is the 0-2. That one off of the facade of the press box in front of Pete Knutson. I saw it knock some paint off. Better him than me. Runner at second and nobody out. Still nothing in two after the foul ball from Estrada. Nothing in two here for Estrada, who's also stolen six bases for the Stingers. Devine just stole his seventh. Getting to second as the 0-2 misses low and away, ball one. Another curveball at 69 miles an hour for Mason Kinchin. That time does not get the swing and miss from Estrada and does not find its way over the plate. So Estrada did not appear in last night's game for Wilmer. Looking to change their fortunes after that seven-run loss to the Express as the 1-2 lifted high and foul. Count remains a ball and two strikes as Estrada gets rid of that one on the left field side. Devine leading off at second here, nobody out, top of the first inning. In the top of the first last night, Wilmer scored two runs on a hit and left the bases loaded. Kinchin ready, the 1-2. Check swing, misses low and inside, moves the count even. Two balls and two strikes for David Estrada. Playing third base in the two spot for the Wilmer Stingers this afternoon. Devine at second and nobody out for Estrada. Kinchin's 2-2. Outside, three balls and two strikes to ride the count full now. Devine aboard at second after a leadoff walk and a stolen base. The count full to the two-spot man Estrada for Wilmer. As Kinchin comes set after the sign from Holland Brock. 3-2. Swung on and missed. Strike three. Mason Kinchin gets his 11th strikeout of the season. First of the night. And that will be the first strikeout of the outing for the Express. And the first out. Here's it's a runner at second and one away now for the designated hitter out of Cal State Northridge, Kyle Ponganeebon. As Ponganeebon standing ready, lefty on the mound for the righty at the plate. Kinchin kicks and fires. The first pitch home runner goes that one. A called strike at the knees. The throw from Brock is not there as Devine gets his second stolen base of the inning. He's up to 8 on the season. It's a runner at third and one away here for Ponganeebon, who leads the Stingers in 4 offensive categories, including RBI, hits, hit-by-pitches, and stolen bases. Designated hitter so far as the 0-1 swung on and missed. Quickly, no balls and 2 strikes for Cal State Northridge's Kyle Ponganeebon. Comes in, a .284 hitter, pair of home runs, and leads Wilmer with 16 RBI. He's got a 17th 90 feet from home if he wants it. With just one away is the 0-2 from Kinchin. Swung on and missed. Strike three. Kinchin gets his second strikeout in a row. And it's 2 outs and Devine at third here for Wilmer. Now for the 4 spot man, Merrick Raposa. It's Raposa, the first baseman out of Florida Gulf Coast University. Raposa, another lefty-lefty matchup for Kinchin on the hill for the Express. 317 hitter coming in is Merrick Raposa. First pitch to Raposa, swung on and missed, strike one. Breaking pitch at 71 miles an hour out of the left arm of Kinchin that time, nothing in one. For Raposa, out of Florida Gulf Coast University, originally hailing from Fleming Island, Florida. As Raposa leads the Stingers in doubles, 5 of them this season. Devine at third and 2 away as the 0-1 is swung on and missed. Strike 2 there for Merrick Raposa. Devine at third after a leadoff walk, stealing 2 bases. 2 strikeouts for Kinchin on the mound for the Express since then. No balls and 2 strikes to Merrick Raposa. 0-2 to Raposa. Well, outside and low, he doesn't chase. That's ball one. It's Raposa, a home run, 12 RBI this season. Devine at third and 2 away. Top of the first, no score from Carson Park. Kinchin with the 1-2. Just outside, 2 balls and 2 strikes. Another pitch with some movement on it from Mason Kinchin. Could not get the chase, and now the count evens. 2 balls, 2 strikes, and 2 outs. With Devine over at third for Wilmer in the top of the first inning. Deuce is wild on the way from Kinchin. That one just inside, ball three. Raposa turns his shoulder out of the way of it. That rides the count full now. 3 balls, 2 strikes, and 2 outs with a runner at third, top of the first for the Wilmer Stingers. As Kinchin standing ready, digs in on the rubber on the mound. Raposa, the 3-2, looks at it as that one's low. It'll be the second walk of the inning for Mason Kinchin. Putting runners at the corners and 2 away. Now for Max Butenbach, as Butenbach, the right fielder, out of the University of Nebraska. As Butenbach kicks some dirt around in that left-handed batting batter's box. Another lefty-lefty matchup, second in a row for the southpaw Kinchin on the mound. Devine at third, Raposa at first, and 2 away for Wilmer. First pitch to Butenbach. Is a called strike on the inner third, nothing and one for Max Butenbach. Leads the Wilmer Stingers in home runs this season with 7 of them. It's the left-handed home run hitter for Wilmer. Takes a look over towards the short porch and right at Carson Park. Runners at the corners and 2 away for Butenbach. Kinchin, the 0-1 home. Outside and low evens up the count. A ball and a strike for Max Butenbach, who comes in a 293 hitter in the five spot here for the Stingers. Runners at the corners, two away. The 1-1 is a called strike two as it finds the inner third on another curveball that time from Kinchin. Moves the count now, a ball and two strikes for Butenbach. Two walks and two strikeouts thus far for Kinchin. Still no score here in the top of the first inning. Kinchin lets the 1-2 go. That one inside evens up the count. Two balls and two strikes here for Butenbach in the five spot. Raposa leading off of first base. Meanwhile, at third, it's Devine and two away for Wilmer, top of the first. It's Kinchin trying to close out this frame. Deuces wild to Butenbach. Just outside ball three. Didn't offer at it. And that will ride the count full. Three balls, two strikes, two outs, and runners at the corners for Butenbach. Stands 6-1, 220, according to the graphic on the video stream. Runners at the corners, two away, count full. Kinchin with the payoff. That one low, ball four, and that will load the bases here with two away. On the third walk of the inning for the Wilmer Stingers at the plate. That'll bring Jayton Greer, the catcher out of the University of San Diego, to the plate. As Greer ready to stand in. As last night, Greer 0-for-4 with three strikeouts. And Holland Brock will go out there and have a word with Mason Kinchin on the mound. Bases loaded and two away. Kinchin has struck out two to this point. And it's... she's starting to get toward pitch count trouble. There is a righty up and warming in the bullpen for the Express, hoping that it doesn't come to that. As in last night's start, Jaden Kojusevich able to go just one inning and looking to avoid another repeat performance thanks to those Northwoods League pitch count rules. The good news last night was that pitchers for both teams got chased after one inning thanks to those 35 pitch and an inning rules. Here in the Northwoods League, meant to save these college pitchers' arms. Here's Jayton Greer, lefty at the plate. Southpaw Kinchin's first pitch is outside. That's pitch number 28 of the inning. So it's bases loaded and two away for Jayton Greer. A 314 hitter with a home run and eight RBI this season for Greer, the catcher out of the University of San Diego. 1-0 swung on in the air out to right field, and... oh, it's off the glove of Chong, who tried to make a diving play at it. Two runs are in. That'll be a two-run single for Jayton Greer. He's up to 10 RBI on the season. And that will give Wilmer a 2-0 lead here in the top of the first. Deja vu all over again from last night. As Greer aboard at first, Butenbach goes first to third. Devine scores from third and Raposa from second. 2-0 with two outs and runners at the corners now for the seven spot man, Kyler Proctor. As Proctor, the shortstop out of Austin Peay. Right-handed batting Proctor standing ready. As the first pitch to him swung on, lifted high and foul, strike one on the first base side. For the Express, up and throwing, it's Tommy Chess in the bullpen. The 6'2 righty out of Alma College. We'll let you know if and when he comes in. Runners at the corners and two away. The 0-1 to Proctor from Kinchin is outside. Good stop that time by Holland Brock. Count evens at a ball and a strike for Kyler Proctor, a 148 hitter and three RBI this season. Runner at third is Butenbach. Behind him at first is Greer. And two away here for the Stingers. They lead the Express by a score of 2-0 as the 1-1 outside. Now two balls and a strike for Kyler Proctor. Yeah. Two runs across thanks to that two-run single for Greer aboard at first. 2-1

0: out, and that will retire the side. But two runs coming across on one hit, two men left on. We head to the bottom of the first, trailing by a pair on your home for Express Baseball.
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1, just like last night, as Kyle Boddy on the mound, the 5'10 left-hander and the junior out of the University of San Diego, originally hailing from Plano, Texas, as Boddy has appeared in 2 games for the Stingers this season, started 1, he's got no record over 6 1/3 innings, as he's given up 1 earned run, 2 more coming unearned on 7 hits, walking a pair and striking out 9 for Boddy on the mound. Good for a 1.42 ERA and a 1.42 whip. So it'll be Chong, Varsho, and Brock at the top of the batting order, due up for your Eau Claire Express here in the bottom of the first inning, rather, as we get started trailing by a pair. So here comes Philip Chong, the right fielder out of Stanford University. There's Chong, a 118 hitter for the Express thus far out of Stanford. Lefty on righty as we get started here in the bottom of the first for Philip Chong. Strong in last night's ballgame, 0-for-3, but an RBI walk and a run back in the first inning. As the first pitch home to Chong misses outside, ball 1. 1-0 the count here from Kyle Boddy, as both starting pitchers, for Wilmer and for Eau Claire, hailing from the great state of Texas. As the 1-0 pulled back bunt attempt called strike 1, as it finds the zone on an 88-mile-an-hour fastball from Boddy. A ball and a strike. Of course, until Alaska was admitted to the Union back in the late 50s, Texas was the biggest state in the United States. As the 1-1 in the air out towards center field, and that one is down ahead of Devine in center, so it'll be a leadoff single for Philip Chong. He's aboard at first, 1-1, and nobody out for your Eau Claire Express. Now for C.J. Varsho, the center fielder out of Winona State. As Varsho coming to the plate, a 421 hitter this season, leads the way for the Eau Claire Express in that category. Lefty-lefty matchup as Boddy is ready. Chong at first and nobody out. First pitch home to Varsho, check swing, that one misses low. It's ball 1 to C.J. Varsho, who also leads the Express in doubles this season with 4 of them. Pretty good size lead there for Chong over at first base, the lefty Boddy looking at him. 1-0 to Varsho is low and inside, 2 balls and no strikes. Going to check my memory against the statistics, but I think in Chong's first few games with the Express,

0: He has stolen one base. So not sure if it's quite a trend here. But he's certainly looking at second base right now. C.J. Varsho, the second leading hitter in the Northwoods League, takes a look at ball three on the inner third on another fastball that time from Boddy. Strong at first and nobody out for the Express. Lefty-lefty matchup. Boddy, the 3-0 to Varsho, is a called strike at the knees as Boddy fits that one in there. Moves the count now to 3-0. Something off speed down to 82 miles an hour from Kyle Boddy. Chong at first and nobody out. Runner goes. The throw goes behind him. The throw into second is not in time. Phillip Chong's got his second stolen base of the season. Boddy knew he was going, but it didn't matter. As Phillip Chong showing off the speed, good slide in there as well. Count still 3-0 for Varsho at the plate with a runner in scoring position now and nobody out. As Varsho has driven in 5 RBI for the Express this season. 3-1. Check swing, called strike two as Boddy finds the low outside corner. Moves the count full, 3-2 for C.J. Varsho. Runner at second is Chong and nobody out. Here, bottom of the first, trailing by a pair to Wilmer is the 3-2. Swung on that one in the air out to left center field. And it's a long run for Devine, but he'll put that one away for the first out of the inning as Varsho retired on the flyout. One out and a man at second now for Holland Brock in the third spot as Brock the catcher out of the University of Montevallo. Brock, a righty at the plate for Boddy, the left-hander. Chong at second and one away. Boddy's first pitch to Brock misses low. That's ball one for Holland Brock. A 397 hitter, second on the team. Pair of home runs and leads the way for the Express with 13 RBI this season. Also has the most hits on the Express roster with 27. Since opening day is the 1-0, a called strike on the outer third. Moves the count even now, a ball and a strike for Holland Brock. Chong aboard at second base after the single and the stolen base here in the bottom of the first for Eau Claire. Brock stands ready. Boddy brings the hands together. Let's the 1-1 fly home to Brock. And the 1-1 on the ground toward short. Proctor is up with it. The throw on to first is a little high, but in time. And that will be out number two on the 6-3 ground out. But Chong makes it toward third. So it's a runner at third and two away here for Anthony Martinez. As Martinez, the first baseman out of Bradley University. Another righty at the plate is Martinez. Tied in a three-way tie for the Express home run this lead this season with a pair of them. Boddy ready in the first pitch home to Anthony Martinez. Misses low and inside, ball one. For Martinez, a 214 hitter at the plate for the Express. Chong aboard at third and two away. Martinez, three doubles this season as the 1-0. Finds the low outside corner to the right-handed batting Martinez. Evens up the count now at a ball and a strike for Anthony Martinez. Runner at third is Chong, and two away after that fastball finds the low outside corner from Kyle Boddy. 1-1. Swung on and missed, strike two. Boddy went off speed that time down to 81. Martinez ahead of it. Now a ball and two strikes with two outs and a man at third for the Express. Trailing by a pair here, bottom of the first inning. One, two. Misses low, evens up the count. 2-2 for Anthony Martinez. For the Wilmer Stingers, they came into the league back in 2010. Their manager, Freddie Smith, in his first season with the team this stint, but he previously managed the team from 2022 to 2024. They made the playoffs three straight years over his first stint with the team as the Deuces Wild lifted high and foul on the first base side. As the count remains, two balls, two strikes, and two outs here for Anthony Martinez in the four spot for the Express. As Freddie Smith has previously coached at Hawaii, Georgia State, and Cal State Northridge. 2-2 again, swung on, and foul tipped past the glove of Greer behind the plate. Count remains two balls, two strikes, and two outs here for Anthony Martinez. Runner at third is Chong, and two away here for Martinez in the four spot. Two home runs, six RBI for Anthony Martinez. Would love to get the Express on the board. 2-2 fouled away again, so we'll do it again. That one exits the ballpark on the first base side. Count remains two balls, two strikes, and two outs for Martinez at the plate. Takes a breath, steps back into that batting right-handed batter's box. For the Express, runner at third is Chong, and two away, bottom of the first. Deuces Wild again, swung on, fouled again, so guess what? We'll do it again. Here for Martinez, who manages to stay alive here in this at-bat. It's a good feeling when an Express batter has an at-bat like this because you get the sense the longer that they are able to extend this plate appearance, the more likely it is that either they get aboard or make something good happen. And that's kind of the feeling around Anthony Martinez right now. Is another 2-2 and another foul ball. Smoked that time on the third base side. Down to a knee was Martinez that time as he turned on that one. Runner at third, still Chong, and still two away. The count right where it's been for a couple minutes now. Sits at two balls, two strikes, and two outs. Here for Boddy on the mound. Yet another 2-2. In the dirt, ball three, and that'll ride the count full here for Martinez. Out of Bradley University for the Express. Trailing by a pair after a two-run single by the catcher, Jayton Greer, for the Wilmer Stingers in the top of the first inning. 3-2 home is in the dirt, ball four, and Martinez with the well-earned two-out walk puts runners at the corners and two away. Now for Jake Busson, the second baseman, out of the University of Illinois, Chicago. As Busson comes in, hitting right at 200. First of two UIC Flames in the Express lineup tonight, or this afternoon, I should say. Runners at the corners and two away for Busson. Another lefty-on-righty matchup here for Boddy. First pitch home to Busson. Misses inside. That's ball one to Jake Busson. Leads the Express seven times hit by a pitch this season in his eight games with the Express since joining the team. And as a career 33 hit by pitches for Jake Busson, which is a franchise record, as the 0-1 dribbled over towards second base, Stuyvesant up with it. And the throw on to first is in time for the 4-3 ground out to retire the side. It's no runs on one hit, two men left on base for the Express. Trailing 2-0 after one on your home for Express Baseball.
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0: Welcome back, everybody. 2-0 Wilmer after one inning full. As we get ready for the top of the second, 8-9-1 due up for the Stingers. That's Stuyvesant, Gonzaga, and Devine. For Mason Kinchin, the lefty for the Express, into his second inning of work. As here is Nate Stuyvesant, the second baseman out of Loyola Marymount. Here in the eighth spot for the Stingers, first pitch home from Kinchin. Misses outside, ball one to Stuyvesant. Stuyvesant comes in a 140 hitter with a home run and four RBI here for Wilmer. Right-handed bat at the plate. It's the southpaw Kinchin. Let's the 1-0 go to Stuyvesant. One misses inside again, two balls and no strikes to Stuyvesant out of Redondo Beach, California. Last night appeared as a pinch hitter in the one spot in the ninth inning, but struck out looking in his only plate appearance. And what was a 10-3 lead for the Express in last night's game one of this two-game set, the 2-0 grounded over towards second. Jake Busson is up with it. Throw on to first is perfect. That'll be a 4-3 ground out for those of you scoring at home. And that will be out number one as it is one out and the base is empty. Now for Kai Gonzaga, the left fielder out of Panoma Pitzer. It's Gonzaga standing ready. Lefty-lefty matchup for Kinchin with one out and the base is empty here top of the second inning. First pitch home to Gonzaga. This is low and away. It's ball one. That time from Kinchin looked like a fastball. It's Gonzaga, a 286 hitter out of Panoma Pitzer. Home run and four RBI as well this season. It's the 1-0. Is low, it's two balls and no strikes for Kai Gonzaga. One out and the base is empty here, top of the second inning for Gonzaga. Kinchin nods at the sign, lets the 2-0 go. Misses inside, now three balls and no strikes to Gonzaga. One out and the base is empty after the ground out from Stuyvesant here in the top of the second inning. Nine-spot man Gonzaga ready. 3-0 home for Mason Kinchin. Is a called strike at the knees, moves the count now to three balls and a strike on an 88-mile-an-hour fastball from Mason Kinchin on the mound. Kinchin came within one pitch of having to leave the game back in the first inning thanks to those Northwoods League pitch count rules. One out, base is empty, is the 3-1. This is inside, that's ball four, and Gonzaga aboard with a one-out walk for Wilmer. It's Gonzaga at first and one away for the one-spot man, Luke Devine, the center fielder out of Santa Clara University. Tommy Chess, the righty, is up and warming just in case. He started back in that top of the first inning when Kinchin was finding himself in some pitch count trouble, but just not quite sitting down yet. Runner at first is Gonzaga and one away here for Devine. Runner goes, first pitch misses outside. The throw down from Holland Brock is in time. Gonzaga caught stealing for the second out of the inning, and its base is empty and two away for Luke Devine at the plate. One ball and no strikes for Devine as he walked, stole a pair of bases, and scored for Wilmer back in the top of the first inning. Up to 8 stolen bases on the season for Luke Devine. Kinchin, the 1-0 to the righty, swung on, fouled backwards. That one bouncing up and over the press box, down off the roof, and down towards the bust of Hank Aaron. course, the true home run king in Major League Baseball. Two outs and bases empty here for Luke Devon. Center fielder in the one spot here for Wilmer. Kinch in the 1-1. Outside moves the count now. Two balls and a strike for Devon, who came in leading the way for the Stingers in terms of batting average at .385. A home run and five RBI. Kinchin brings the hands together. 2-1 to Devine. Is high and outside, ball three. Be three balls and a strike here for Devine at the plate. It's again Wilmer leading the Express by a score of 2-0 here in the top of the second at Carson Park. Kinchin is ready. 3-1. His low ball four, Devine aboard on his second walk in as many innings. And that is now the fifth walk allowed by Mason Kinchin on the afternoon here. As David Estrada coming to the plate, the third baseman out of Hawaii, 0-for-1 with a strikeout. Board at first is Devine and two away. Here top of the second for the Wilmer Stingers. Lefty-lefty matchup is Kinchin. Kicks and fires. First pitch to Estrada. Misses inside. Ball one. As David Estrada for Wilmer turns out of the way of that one. Estrada came in a .279 hitter, but 0-for-1 with a strikeout swinging. Board at first is Devine and two away. Devine with two stolen bases does not look like he's ready for a third, especially after a throw over toward first from Kinchin chases him back to the bag. 1-0 the count for David Estrada. Another throw over towards Devine at first, making sure that he's honest after he stole a pair in the first inning. 1-0 the count to Estrada at the plate. Kinchin ready on the hill. 1-0 home to Estrada. Runner goes that one. Chopped over toward first. Martinez has got it. He'll throw on to Kinchin covering the bag, but it gets away from him. And a throw into second to check on the runner, Devine, who overran the bag. He's back safely. That'll go down as a single for David Estrada. Really hard to assign an error there, is with the weird kind of position that ball was hit to. It pulled Martinez inward toward home plate off of the bag. Really wasn't enough time for Kinchin to get there. So there is a pinch hitter at the plate for Wilmer. As Esteban Sepulveda will be pinch hitting here for Kyle Ponganiban. And before he does, looks like manager Dale Varsho will go out there and at the very least have a word with Mason Kinchin. Here with two out and two on in the top of the second inning. Has not made the move yet, so Tommy Chest not quite ready to come in. And now Kinchin going to the dugout, so we'll have a pitching change for you after this. Tommy Chess on the mound next to continue the top of the second on your home for Express Baseball.
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3: Thanks, Anthony. Welcome into the top of the second inning. I guess I should say welcome back to the top of the second. Two on, two out. Mason Kinchin done after an inning and two thirds for the Express. And the new arm on the mound will be Tommy Chess for the Express. Is Chess a 6'2 right-hander and a sophomore out of Alma College, as he's originally from Clinton Township, Michigan. It's Chess this season, four appearances for the Trains, no record over 8 1/3 innings, as he's given up 3 earned runs, 1 more unearned on 5 hits, walking 5 and striking out 4 for an ERA of 3.24 and a whip of 1.20 here, as it'll be a pinch hitter, Esteban Sepulveda, standing ready at the plate for Wilmer, as he was in there for Kyle Ponga-Nibon, who struck out in his only appearance but led Wilmer in 4 different offensive categories. As Freddie Smith makes the move here in the second, the manager for the Wilmer Stingers. I dropped my whiteout and it just disappeared. Oh, there it is. Two on and two out here for Sepulveda in the third spot. First pitch to him is a called strike on the outer third, 0-1 for Sepulveda. The good news is that Sepulveda comes into the DH spot, so no defensive changes to worry about. Runner at second is Devine for Wilmer. Behind him at first is Estrada, as Wilmer leads Eau Claire by a score of 2-0, top of the second. 0-1 swung on and missed, strike two. As Chess gets him swinging that time. No balls and two strikes here for Sepulveda. Tommy Chess won a rock, paper, scissors tournament in high school. His favorite concession stand snack is a hot dog, and he likes blue Gatorade. 0-2, swung on and missed, strike three. That's a great introduction to Tommy Chess in this outing, as it is no runs on one hit, two men left stranded. Bottom of the second, next on your home for Express Baseball.
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5: According to Uncle Fred's will, after he dies, he wants to be cast into the wind at Carson Park at an Eau Claire baseball game.
6: He wants us to cast his remains at a live baseball game.
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3: Thanks, Brock. Bottom of the second coming at you. It's Schumacher, Stein, and Cody due up for the Express to face Kyle Boddy into his second inning of work, as Wilmer leading Eau Claire by a score of 2-0 here from Carson Park. Here is Jackson Schumacher, the left fielder out of Bradley University. He stands ready, lefty on righty matchup. for the right-handed batting Schumacher, and the first pitch misses outside, ball one. Schumacher leads the way for the Express in walks this season with 20 of them. 1-0 home from body, swung on and fouled back into the backstop as Schumacher gets rid of a fastball that time, count even a ball and a strike for Jackson Schumacher. Came in a 258 hitter with a home run and 8 RBI this season for the Express left fielder. Body the 1-1. That one, a called strike two, low outside corner. Moves the count now, a ball and two strikes for Jackson Schumacher, originally hailing from Traynor, Iowa. The 1-2. That one just misses that corner. Good take that time from Schumacher. Moves the count even, two balls and two strikes here in the bottom of the second with the Express trailing by a pair. It's 2-0. 2-2. Outside, ball three. That'll ride the count full now. Three balls and two strikes for Jackson Schumacher. Schumacher got the night off last night in that 10-3 win for the Express. Body the lefty. Sends the 3-2 home to Schumacher. Swung on and missed strike three, and that'll be out number one. One up, one down for the Express here in the top of the second inning. Excuse me, the bottom of the second inning here at home at Carson Park. As here is Sawyer Stein, the designated hitter for the Express, out of the University of Iowa. Stein from right here in Eau Claire. Its base is empty and one away. Time called. And it's a pitch count violation against Stein. So quickly, nothing and one the count. For Stein, who comes in a 143 hitter through his early going with the Eau Claire Express. Playing in his hometown ballpark as the 0-1 outside evens up the count. Now a ball and a strike to Sawyer Stein. One out, base is empty here in the bottom of the second, here for Stein. After the strikeout to Schumacher as the 1-1 is low. It'll be two balls and a strike for Sawyer Stein. Stein, a 143 hitter, 3 RBI this season. 2-1. That one misses low and away. Three balls and a strike for Stein. Three and one the count after body misses on that fastball. Body shakes his head. Now got a sign that he likes from Greer. The 3-1 is inside. That's ball four, and it's a four-pitch, one-out walk for Sawyer Stein, getting him aboard at first. One out, one on now for Sean Cody, the shortstop out of the University of Illinois, Chicago. As Cody, player of the night last night, big hero for the Express. So he had the grand slam in the bottom of the first inning. Puts him up to 6 RBI on the season. It was his first home run. First pitch to Cody, swung on that one in the air out to center field, but Devine is under it. Camps under it and puts it away for the second out of the inning. Stein back to first base, and Cody retired on the fly out to center for out number two. Two outs and a man at first now for the nine spot man for the Express, Mikey Muniz. As Muniz, the third baseman out of Pima Community College. As Muniz stands in and ready at the plate for the Express, another lefty on righty matchup with body on the hill. Stein at first and two away. Quick throw over toward first to check on the runner, Sawyer Stein. He's back in ahead of the first pitch to Mikey Muniz. And looks like a couple of Osprey flying overhead here at Carson Park. I don't think they're going to find any fish on the field as the first pitch, a called strike on the outer third to Mikey Muniz. Nothing and one the count. Stein leads off of first and two away. 0-1. Misses low and away, makes it a ball and a strike for Muniz, originally hailing from Tucson, Arizona. Went 0-for-3, but he did have a walk in last night's ballgame. Runner at first is Stein and two away. Body the 1-1. That one, a called strike two, finds the low inside corner to the right-handed batting Muniz. Who's the count now? A ball and two strikes for Mikey Muniz, who's driven in four RBI this season. Stein at first and two away. 1-2. Swung on that one, gets through, bouncing between Stuyvesant and Raposa. Muniz aboard with a two-out single, puts two on and two out, and back to the top of the lineup here for Philip Chong at the plate as Stein moves from first to second, Muniz behind him, aboard at first. Here is Philip Chong, the right fielder out of Stanford University, as Chong will get ready to go here. Two on and two out as the Express trailing 2-0 in the bottom of the second inning. Chong 1-for-1 with a single, puts him up to 167 through his early going as a member of the Eau Claire Express. Body ready, lefty on righty again. First pitch to Philip Chong. This is inside, that's ball one. 1-0 for Chong out of Richmond Hill, Ontario, which is in the greater Toronto metropolitan area. Two on, two out for the Express. Here, bottom of the second, the 1-0 in the dirt from Body. Two balls and no strikes to Chong. Singled and stole a base back in the first inning. It was his second stolen base of the season. Stein aboard at second thanks to the walk. Behind him at first, Muniz, who reached on a single. 2-0 to Philip Chong. Misses outside now. Three balls and no strikes for the right fielder for the Express out of Stanford. And Body has got to be careful. He's one miss away from loading the bases with two away for Eau Claire. Body is ready. 3-0. That one misses low and inside. It's ball four. And Chong aboard on the four-pitch walk. Loads the bases, pushing Muniz to second and Stein to third. Here with two away now for C.J. Varsho, the center fielder out of Winona State. It looks like the pitching coaches for Wilmer out there to have a word with Kyle Body, their starter, the left-handed junior out of the University of San Diego. They're talking things over. Bases loaded and two away. The Express still trailing by a pair. Nobody up in the Wilmer bullpen, so this will be Body's inning. We'll see what he can do with it, and we'll see if the Express can scratch back any runs with the bases loaded and two away here, bottom of the second. And C.J. Varsho, the center fielder out of Winona State, standing ready. Lefty-lefty matchup. Bodies. First pitch to Varsho is outside. That's ball one to C.J. Varsho. Sitting on 0-for-1, but came in a 421 hitter with the Express this season. Varsho 5 RBI this season, looking to add to that as the 1-0. Swung on the ground toward first. Up with it is Raposa. He'll do it himself. Three unassisted on the ground out to retire the side. No runs on one hit, three men stranded, trailing by a pair, heading to the third on your home for Express Baseball.
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3: Welcome back. Top of the third coming at you, as it'll be the middle of the order due up for Wilmer, Raposa, Butenbach, and Greer as we get ready for our second inning of work for Tommy Chess on the mound for the Express, who came in relief and struck out the only batter he saw last time up in the second inning. As here is Merrick Raposa at the plate for Wilmer. As Raposa walked his first time up, still a 317 hitter at the plate for Wilmer. Mason Kinchin, the starter, went an inning and two-thirds, gave up two earned runs on two hits. As the first pitch home from Chester Raposa, this is inside ball one. Five walks and two strikeouts for Mason Kinchin in the start. As Raposa, a 317 hitter with a home run and 12 RBI out of Florida Gulf Coast University. Base is empty and nobody out for Raposa as the 1-0 lifted in the air out toward left field. But under it is Jackson Schumacher. He'll put that one away. One up, one down on the fly out to left for out number one. As it is one out and the base is empty for Max Butenbach. Butenbach, the right fielder out of the University of Nebraska-Lincoln, standing ready. Righty on lefty here with Chess on the mound for the Express is Wilmer leading Eau Claire by a score of 2-0. Chess first pitch home, that one a called strike on the inner third. It was the count nothing and one for Butenbach. Leads the Wilmer Stingers 7 home runs this season. One out and the base is empty for Butenbach. Is the 0-1. Swung on, tip back, foul, quickly strike two, no balls and two strikes, and we've just passed the 3 o'clock hour. Time to remind you that you're listening to Express Baseball on Moose Country, 106.7 FM, WATQ, Chautauqua, Eau Claire, Chippewa Falls, Menominee, an iHeart radio station. Butenbach, a 293 hitter after the walk, his first time up in the first inning. Chess, the 0-2, that one just misses high. Moves the count now, a ball and two strikes to Butenbach. It's Butenbach out of Nebraska. Left-handed bat for the right arm of Tommy Chess. Wilmer leading Eau Claire 2-0. 1-2, swung on and missed strike three. It'll be Chess's second strikeout. As it is two outs and the base is empty for Wilmer here in the top of the third inning. Now for Jayton Greer, the catcher out of the University of San Diego. Greer 1-for-1 with a 2-RBI single back in the first inning, driving in the only runs of the ballgame to this point. As the sun begins to come out here at Carson Park, Chess, the first pitch to Greer is a called strike at the knees, nothing and one for Jayton Greer. A 314 hitter with a home run and now 10 RBI for Wilmer. Base is empty, two away as the 0-1 from Chess misses low and inside. Evens up the count, a ball and a strike. As a fly out to left field, retired Raposa for out number one, and then a strikeout swinging set down Butenbach. Two outs and the base is empty. The 1-1 to Greer, well inside. Two balls and a strike now. And as Greer gets out of the way of that one out of the University of San Diego. A 327 hitter after his 1-for-1 in the first inning. Chess lets the 2-1 go to Greer. That one outside now. Three balls and a strike for Jayden Greer. Greer out of the University of San Diego. Two away and the base is empty. His Stingers leading the Express by a score of 2-0 as the 3-1 swung on and foul tip. That'll be strike two. That will ride the count full now. Three balls and two strikes here for Greer. Out of Huntington Beach, California for Wilmer. Chess takes a breath, fires the payoff home to Greer. Check swing just outside. I think Brock wanted a called strike three, couldn't get it that time. Puts Greer aboard at first on the two-out walk now for Kyler Proctor. The shortstop out of Austin Peay standing ready. It's Proctor originally hailing from Silo, Oklahoma. Runner at first is Greer and two away here for Proctor. Righty-righty matchup as Chess brings the hands together. First pitch to Proctor, swung on, dribbled but foul. Although it goes into fair territory, it'll be strike one for Kyler Proctor. Sitting on 0-for-1 with a ground out up the middle to retire the side back in the top of the first inning. Greer, the runner aboard at first for Wilmer with two away, reached on a two-out walk. Takes a decent lead over there at first base for the Stingers. Runner at first, and two away, quick throw over toward first, and Greer back into the bag safely ahead of the 0-1 to Proctor. Proctor, three RBI this season for Wilmer. So we're in the top of the third, two away for the Wilmer Stingers. 0-1 in the air out to center field, long run for C.J. Varsho, but he reaches up and pulls it down for out number three. No runs on no hits and one man left on. Bottom of the third is next, trailing by a pair on your home for Express Baseball. I was-

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3: Thanks, Bryce. Bottom of the third coming at you from Carson Park as the Express trailing the Stingers by a score of 2-0. The Brock Martinez and Bussin do up for the Trains here in the bottom of the third. Face Kyle Boddy on for his third inning of work. As he loaded the bases with two outs last time up at the Express, could not get anybody aboard. Here is Holland Brock, the catcher out of the University of Montevallo. Stands ready for the Express. Lefty on righty as we get ready. As Brock stands ready at the plate. Brock sitting on 0 for 1 with a ground out to short. First pitch misses outside. That's ball one. Here to Holland Brock, who came in a 397 hitter. Leads the Express in RBI with 13 of them and hits with 27 of them. As the 1-0, a called strike at the knees, Boddy battles back into the zone. Moves the count now a ball and a strike on an 88-mile-an-hour fastball. The 1-1 is low. It's two balls and a strike for Holland Brock. Pair of home runs and three doubles for Brock this season. He's also stolen three bases while aboard for the Express. It's the 2-1. This is low. It'll be three balls and a strike here for Holland Brock. It's getting to the time of the first half where there's some scoreboard watching going on. Keep you posted on some of those ball games. As the afternoon goes on, as the 3-1 in the air out to left center field. Devine is back after it, but that ball is long gone! Holland Brock to left center field puts that one in the end zone of the football field here at Carson for his third home run of the season, leading the way for the Express and cutting into this deficit as Eau Claire now trails Wilmer by just one run. It's 2-1. Holland Brock got all of that one. Oh, man. Tough act to follow now for Anthony Martinez, the first baseman out of Bradley University. It's Martinez standing ready. First pitch home, that one misses low and inside, ball one here to Martinez. Well, I mentioned that there would be some scoreboard watching going on, but I may have spoke too soon as the Rochester Honkers, who the Express trail by a game, are off today. As the 1-0 is low, two balls and no strikes to Martinez. And the Lacrosse Loggers in the division lead don't get underway until 5:05 p.m. from Copeland Park. But we will still be keeping an eye on that ball game. Bases empty and nobody out as the 2-0 to Martinez is low. Now three balls and no strikes. Where Anthony Martinez walked his first time up for the Express. As Martinez came in a 214 hitter, still is after the walk in his first appearance. 3-0. This is low and inside, it's ball four. And Martinez with his second walk of the afternoon aboard at first. And it's one on and nobody out now for Jake Bussin. As Bussin, the second baseman out of the University of Illinois Chicago, sitting on 0 for 1. Righty at the plate again for the left-hander Kyle Boddy out of the University of San Diego. Came in with a 1.42 ERA over his first two appearances for Wilmer. Runner at first is Martinez. Nobody out. His body's first offering misses outside. Ball one to Bussett. Bussin 4 RBI this season, but 0 for 1 with a ground out here for Jake Bussin. And after the miss on the 1-0, Jayton Greer, the catcher for Wilmer, will go out there and have a word with Kyle Boddy. Gives us a chance to remind you that tomorrow, the Express are on the road tomorrow night at Duluth up at Wade Stadium. I'm sure good seats are available there, but if you don't want to drive the 2.5 hours up Highway 53, we'll have that ball game for you right here on Moose Country 106.7 FM and iHeartRadio. Pregame show at 6:15, first pitch at 6:35 tomorrow night here on the Moose. So that will be a fun one. As Jake Bussin at the plate, Martinez the runner at first, and nobody out. The 1-0 to Bussin is fouled third base side. Strike one, that one off of the dugout fence on the third base side for Wilmer. Jake Bussin came in hitting right at 200 with 4 RBI this season. Martinez aboard at first and nobody out. Boddy, the lefty, looking right at the runner. Martinez is now the 1-1. Before then, a quick throw over. And Martinez back into the bag safely. Holland Brock led off this inning with a solo home run out to deep center field. It's a ball and a strike for Jake Bussin as the Express are within one run. It's 2-1 Wilmer. As the 1-1 swung on and missed, strike two there from Bussin. Hailing from Hudson, Wisconsin, just to our west. Playing his college ball at the University of Illinois, Chicago. Martinez at first as the 1-2 is in the dirt. 2 balls and 2 strikes to Bussin. He's in the 5 spot for the Express this afternoon. As Bussin stands back and ready, Boddy. He's got the sign from Greer. 2-2. Swung on in the air out to left field. If it stays fair, it's gone. Towards the foul pole. That ball is long gone. Jake Bussin keeps it fair. And the Express take a 3-2 lead on Bussin's first home run of the season for your Eau Claire Express. A 2-run bomb scoring Bussin. As Bussin for the Express, that will be his 13th home run in an Express uniform over the last 3 years. He's up to 6 RBI on the season, scoring Martinez from first. As Eau Claire takes a 3-2 lead, here it's the turn of Jackson Schumacher, still nobody out and the base is empty. As the first three Express batters all score, and now Jackson Schumacher aboard at first on the hit-by-pitch. On the first pitch, caught him right in the middle of the back between the numbers 1 and 8 on his jersey. Could not have felt good there for Jackson Schumacher, but he's often a catcher. He's pretty used to it. As for Schumacher, looks like that will be hit by pitch number 7 this season for Schumacher. Runner at first and still nobody out as the first four Express batters reach safely here bottom of the third. Here for Sawyer Stein. First pitch misses. Oh, it's a called strike on the inside and the throw down not in time as Schumacher with a stolen base. And now Wilmer getting somebody up and ready to throw as it'll be Gannon Riedinger. As Riedinger, a 6'6" right-hander and a freshman out of Minnesota State University, which I believe is in Mankato. Runner at second is Schumacher and nobody out. Nothing in one, the count to Sawyer Stein. Boddy kicks and fires the 0-1 home to Stein. Swung on, fouled back, that's strike two. As Sawyer Stein, the Iowa Hawkeye, committing there this fall after playing a couple years at Iowa Central Community College. and hitting very well there this spring. Schumacher at second after the stolen base, and nobody out still. Three runs across thanks to a pair of home runs for the Express, giving them a 3-2 lead over the Wilmer Stingers. As the 0-2 misses outside, it's a ball and two strikes for Sawyer Stein here in the bottom of the third inning. Body ready on the mound. 1-2 to Stein. Misses low and away. No, it's a called strike three on the low outside corner. Stein goes down looking. And that will be the first out of the inning. So it's one out and still the runner at second, Schumacher, for Sean Cody, the shortstop out of the University of Illinois Chicago. And he knows a thing or two about big home runs after that grand slam in the first inning last night. Here for Sean Cody, his first home run of the season, up to six RBI. First pitch misses inside, is ball one to Sean Cody. It's Cody sitting on 0-for-1 with a well-struck fly out to center field. Schumacher at second and one away for Cody. From Body to Cody. Is a called strike low outside corner. Moves the count now. A ball and a strike for Sean Cody. At second, the runner is Schumacher after the stolen base. Reached on a hit by pitch as the 1-1 to Cody is a called strike two, top of the zone. Moves the count now. A ball and two strikes on something off speed from Kyle Body. As Cody for the Express came in a 192 hitter out of the University of Illinois Chicago. 1-2, swung on and missed strike three, and that'll be the second out of the inning, second straight strike.

0: one in this ball game came in hitting 179. It's now the 0-1. This is outside. Moves the count even, a ball and a strike for Mikey Muniz in his second season with your Eau Claire Express, who have taken a 3-2 lead here in the bottom of the third here on Father's Day at Carson Park. It's nice to see a bunch of fathers and kids having playing some catch on the right field grass. I had a first pitch here this afternoon. As the count moves, two balls and a strike for Mikey Muniz. Runner at second is Schumacher and two away. 2-1 home to Muniz, swung on and fouled. That's strike two. Count evens now, two balls, two strikes, and two outs for Mikey Muniz. It's the 2-2, that one chopped foul. Count remains two balls, two strikes, and two outs for Muniz in the nine spot. Runner at second is Schumacher with two away. As Father's Day always makes me think of Ralph Kiner, who played in the major leagues for the Pirates, Cubs, and Indians back in the 40s and 50s, and then later became a broadcaster. Runner at second is Schumacher and two away. Deuces wild to Muniz again, outside ball three. As Connor once on the air was on the air during a Father's Day game and misspoke, and he said he wanted to wish all the fathers out there a happy birthday. And so I would also like to wish all the fathers out there a happy birthday, as ahead of the 3-2, Schumacher chased back to the bag at second. Count moves, three balls, two strikes, and two outs for Mikey Muniz at the plate. It's Kyle Boddy about to throw pitch number 30 of this inning. The payoff to Muniz is inside, ball four. And it's two on with two out for Mikey Muniz. As he gets aboard at first, runners at first and second. And still two away. And it looks like this may be the end of the road here for Kyle Boddy, as Freddie Smith out there, the Wilmer manager, to have a word with him. He takes the ball right away and makes the move to the bullpen. So Kyle Boddy's outing is done after 2 2/3 innings, and the Express with a 3-2 lead as the bottom of the third continues next here on your home for Express Baseball.
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0: Thanks, Colin. Welcome back to the top of the fourth inning. Excuse me, the bottom of the third inning. I'm getting ahead of myself. Is Kyle Boddy done after 2 2/3 innings for Wilmer? He's given up three earned runs on four hits so far. Still responsible for the two Express runners on base, walking five and striking out three in his outing. As the new arm on the mound for Wilmer will be Gannon Riedinger, as reading her a 6 foot

0: 6'6", freshman out of Minnesota State University. 5 appearances this season for Redinger, a 2-0 record over 20 innings full. First pitch to Philip Chong at the top of the order is a called strike, nothing and one here for Chong. As Redinger this season, 4 earned runs, 1 more unearned on 16 hits, walking a pair and striking out 17 for a whip of just 1.80. And, excuse me, an ERA of 1.80 and a whip of 0.90. As the 0-1, a called strike 2 there for Philip Chong. No balls and 2 strikes for Chong, who's 1-for-1, reaching twice on a single and a walk. And also stealing a base is the Express, taking a 3-2 lead here in the bottom of the third, thanks to a pair of home runs as the 0-2 misses low and away, a ball and 2 strikes for Chong. The first, a solo home run from Holland Brock, his 3rd of the season. And then a 2-run home run from Jake Busson, his 1st of the season, and his 13th as a member of your Eau Claire Express. I think that's all the bases covered, as it is Schumacher at 2nd, Muniz at 1st, as the 1-2 is low now, 2 balls, 2 strikes, and 2 outs for Chong in the 1 spot. Chong, the right-handed batting right fielder for the Express. Redinger, the deuce is wild. That one swung on, bounced over toward short. Proctor has got it. The underhand on to Stuyvesant will retire the side on the 6-4 put out for out number 3. But 3 runs across thanks to 2 hits for the Express. 2 men left on base, bottom of the 3rd. It's a 3-2 lead heading to the 4th on your home for Express Baseball.
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0: 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Is here in the top of the 4th. Your Eau Claire Express leading the Wilmer Stingers by a score of 3-2, thanks to a pair of home runs in the bottom of the 3rd, a solo shot from Holland Brock, and a 2-run bomb from Jake Busson. As it'll be Stuyvesant, Gonzaga, and Devine, 8-9-1 due up for Wilmer. Tommy Chess on the mound, ready for what will be his 3rd inning of work, as the first pitch a called strikeout or 3rd, nothing in 1, for Nate Stuyvesant, the second baseman out of Loyola Marymount. Stuyvesant sitting on 0-for-1 in this ballgame with a ground out towards second. As the 0-1 swung on and missed, quickly no balls and 2 strikes here for Stuyvesant. Grounded out towards second base in the second inning did Stuyvesant. Came in a 140 hitter with a home run and 4 RBI. 0-2. Swung on in the air, out toward right field, foul pole. That one will hook foul into the right field corner and bounce up for a nice souvenir for somebody sitting out on the fan deck. A beautiful place to watch the ball game from here at Carson Park. So it is bases empty, nobody out, still no balls and 2 strikes for Stuyvesant in the 8th spot. Tommy Chess Back to the rubber, looking into Holland Brock for the Sun. Another 0-2 to Stuyvesant, swung on in the air to right, this time a little bit more shallow. Jake Busson ventures into the outfield grass and puts that one away on what will be scored as a pop-out towards second base. One out here, one up, one down, as Stuyvesant retired on the pop-out. Base is empty now for Kai Gonzaga, the left fielder out of Panoma-Pitzer. As Gonzaga walked his first time up, still a .286 hitter for the left-handed batting left fielder, first time facing the righty Tommy Chess. First pitch home, that one misses inside. Oh, it's a called strike on the low inside corner, nothing in one for Kai Gonzaga. It's Gonzaga, a .286 hitter after the walk his first time up. Chess the righty comes set. 0-1. Misses low and inside, evens up the count. Now a ball and a strike to Gonzaga, who walked in the second but was caught stealing second base in the second inning. One out and the base is empty. Chess the 1-1, swung on, bounce toward Cody at short. He's got it on a couple of hops, and he fires a strike to Martinez for the second out of the inning on the 6-4 ground out, as it is two outs and the base is empty. And now we flip the lineup card back over for Wilmer, up to their first spot man, Luke Devine, the center fielder out of Santa Clara University. He has walked twice, still leading the way for the Wilmer Stingers in terms of batting average, hitting .385. Righty-righty matchup with Tommy Chess aboard on the mound. First pitch home, misses inside on the hands, ball one to Luke Devine. Home run and five RBI so far for the Stingers this season. Eau Claire leading Wilmer by a score of 3-2 here on what is turning into a beautiful afternoon at Carson Park. Salubrious would be a good adjective. As the 1-0 bounce toward Muniz at third, his throw is in time. And that will be a 5-3 putout to retire the side. No runs, no hits, no nothing for Wilmer. Bottom of the fourth next on your home for Express Baseball.
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0: Bottom of the fourth coming at you. It'll be Varsho, Brock, and Martinez here in the bottom of the fourth as the Express with a 3-2 lead over the Wilmer Stingers here on Father's Day. And C.J. Varsho, of course, the son of Express manager Dale Varsho, playing well this season as he swings on the first pitch, does not connect, nothing in one for C.J. Varsho. He's center fielder out of Winona State. Sitting on 0-2 this afternoon with a flyout and a groundout as the 0-1 is low. A ball and a strike came in, leading the Express in terms of batting average, hitting .421 for the Trains this season out of Winona State. As the 1-1 is a called strike two on the outer third. A ball and two strikes for C.J. Varsho. 1-2 home. Swung on in the air out toward left field. Back after it is Gonzaga, but he's under it. And he'll put that one away on the fly out to left for out number one as it's one up, one down for Varsho. And the Express, and that'll bring Holland Brock back to the plate. Last time up, he hit one a ton out to center field for his third home run of the season, taking the team lead after there was a three-way tie for first with two apiece between him, Martinez, and Mollick, who is not in the lineup today. Coming into this ballgame, first pitch, a called strike on the outer third, nothing in one for Holland Brock. The man out of Montevallo for the Express came in a 397 hitter. As the 0-1 swung on that one, tapped out towards right center field and down over the head of Stuyvesant. Aboard on the one-out single will be Holland Brock. He's up to 2-for-4. 2-for-3, excuse me. As Brock aboard at first with one away. One out, one on now for Anthony Martinez, the first baseman out of Bradley University. As Martinez walked his first two appearances, scored last time up on the two-run home run from Jake Bussin. Swings on the first pitch. That's a hit down into right field for Martinez. And the trains move station to station as Martinez advances Brock 90 feet on his own single to right. Two on and one out. Here now for Jake Bussin, whose two-run home run gave the Express what is now a 3-2 lead. Here, that was back in the bottom of the third. Here, bottom of the fourth now, two on and one out. Bussin looking for a repeat performance. Righty-righty matchup as Riedinger ready on the mound. First pitch home is a called strike on the outer third, nothing in one for Jake Bussin. Bussin 1-for-2 with that two-run homer. Brock at second, Martinez at first, and one away. As the 0-1 misses outside, evens up the count. Now a ball and a strike for Jake Bussin in the 5 spot. Up to 6 RBI on the season. Gannon Riedinger ready, the 6-6 righty for Wilmer. It's the 1-1 swung on and missed, strike 2. In relief of Kyle Boddy on the mound, who got the start for Wilmer. His body went 2 2/3 innings, gave up all 3 earned runs. On the board for the Express right now is the 1-2 check swing. Did he go around? Appeal toward the first base umpire Eric Dickey, and they say he did not. Count evens 2 balls and 2 strikes here for Jake Bussin. Kind of started off as an overcast morning and I guess early afternoon here in the Chippewa Valley, but we've got blue sky moving in from left field to right field as the 2-2 in the air out to left. Gonzaga is under it. He'll put that one away on the fly out to left field for the second out of the inning. Now 2 on and 2 out for Jackson Schumacher as that blue sky just keeps creeping across the sky inning by inning. Almost to center field now. As here is Jackson Schumacher, the left fielder out of Bradley University. Sitting on 0-for-1, but he was hit by a pitch last time up and stole over to second. 2 on, 2 out is the Express looking to ensure their one-run lead. It's 3-2 Eau Claire. And the first pitch, a called strike on the low outside corner, nothing in one for Jackson Schumacher. A 258 hitter with a home run and 8 RBI leads the way for the Express in terms of walks with 20 of them this season. As the 0-1 misses low. Evens up the count, a ball and a strike here for Jackson Schumacher. 20 walks over the first 25 games of the season. And he has not played every day, so I think that makes that accomplishment even more impressive as the 1-1 swung on, popped up, skied in the air over by the first base side. Raposa is under it. He'll put that one away on the pop out toward first. To retire the side, no runs on, 2 hits and 2 men left. We head to the 5th, up by a run next on your home for Express Baseball.
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0: Welcome back, everybody. Top of the fifth, 2, 3, and 4 due up for Wilmer, as it'll be another inning of Tommy Chess on the mound for the Express with a 3-2 lead over Wilmer in game two here on Father's Day. David Estrada, the third baseman out of Hawaii, getting ready to come to the plate here for the Wilmer Stingers. As Tommy Chess so far in this ballgame since coming in the second inning, has pitched well, allowing no runs, no hits, one walk, and two strikeouts over 2 1/3 innings so far. As this will be his fourth inning of work since coming in the second. For the Express, here's David Estrada out of the University of Hawaii. First pitch to Estrada, swung on, flown out to left field. Schumacher back after it, reaches up over his shoulder and makes the catch on the fly out to left field. One up, one down for Estrada. As it is one out and the base is empty for Esteban Sepulveda. The designated hitter out of the University of California Riverside is Sepulveda. 0-for-1 in this ballgame after coming in as a pinch hitter for Kyle Ponganiban for the Wilmer Stingers. Righty-righty matchup between Sepulveda and Tommy Chess on the mound for your Eau Claire Express. First pitch home to Sepulveda, swung on and missed, strike one. Chess got him with the fastball that time, nothing and one. Sepulveda in last night's game, 2-for-4. A double, a single, an RBI, as well as two strikeouts for Sepulveda. It's the 0-1 misses low. A ball and a strike for the three-spot man out of UC Riverside. One out, base is empty here for Sepulveda. Chess kicks and fires as the 1-1 home. Misses outside, two balls and a strike here for Sepulveda. Here on Father's Day, I hope you'll forgive me if I reminisce a little bit about my own father. Got a chance, was lucky enough to talk to him this morning on the phone and gave him my best wishes. Of course, I don't want to say he's the only reason I'm a fan of baseball, as I've got a lot of other baseball fans in the family. It's the 2-1 swung on and missed, strike two. But growing up with him over the summer, went to a lot of Buffalo Bisons games with him, sitting in section 112. And he's the one who I guess is pretty responsible for me getting here, because way back when, I think I was in third grade when he first taught me how to score a baseball game. Base is empty and one away here for Sepulveda. As the 2-2. Misses high, ball three to ride the count full. It's one out, bases empty, top of the fifth. The thing I just can't understand about keeping score, keeping book, whatever you call it, is that it's all baseball, but everybody, no matter who you talk to, seems to do it a little bit differently. As the payoff home swung on, grounded over toward third, Muniz up with it, misplays it, and decides to eat it, will not throw on to first, and that will have to go down as an E5 on Mikey Muniz. Just could not field that ball cleanly, but he stops it from getting into the outfield, and he doesn't throw it away, which I think is really a sign of maturity for that young man, the freshman out of Pima Community College, playing at the hot corner for the Express. As Merrick Raposa, one out, one on for the Stingers. Raposa in the four spot, lefty at the plate for the right arm of Chess. First pitch home to Raposa, swung on and missed, strike one. And a pitch toward the inner third, nothing and one. I'd be keeping score at a Bison's game, and then I'd get hungry. I'd want to go for a slice of pizza or popcorn or ice cream or something. I'd hand the scorecard to my dad, and then when I'd get back with the food, I'd look at it, and I wouldn't be able to read it. As the 0-1 misses high, now a ball and a strike here for Merrick Raposa. And I understand, you know, everybody scores differently, but I think it's funny that, you know, I learned how to score from him, and I can't read his scoring. He, of course, learned how to score from his mother, my grandmother, who taught him. As the 1-1 misses outside, two balls and a strike. As baseball really something, you know, that can bring generations and family and people of all stripes together. Really is beautiful and meaningful in that way. As Sepulveda aboard at first and one away. Chess throws over to check on the runner. He slides back safely ahead of the 2-1 offering to Raposa in the four spot. I think the thing that I most like about scoring baseball games is that it kind of keeps me engaged in the ball game. If I go to a ball game as a fan and I don't have a scorecard in front of me, as another throw over toward first, Sepulveda back into the bag safely after reaching on the error again. I look down and I look up and it's already the fourth inning and the game just kind of flies by. Whereas with a pencil and a scorecard, I can kind of keep track of it a little more as the 2-1 misses inside. No, it's a called strike two on the inner third, excuse me. Evening up the count, two balls and two strikes for Merrick Raposa. But my dad, one of the big reasons he likes going to baseball games is because it's one of the few places in the world, and maybe you can relate to this, where he can turn off his brain and just kind of enjoy the passage of time. As the 2-2 outside, ball three rides the count full for Florida Gulf Coast University's Merrick Raposa. And caught in the pickle now is Sepulveda, as it'll be Jake Busson applying the tag. As Sepulveda, is that caught stealing or picked off? Horse apiece. Either way, Sepulveda retired for out number two. As it is two outs. And now a 3-2 count for Raposa. As Raposa 0-for-1 with a flyout, also a walk and a run for Wilmer back in the first. Chess fires the payoff home, swung on and fouled, so we'll do it again. Count remains three balls and two strikes. And I think that's why, you know, you hear about people who say that baseball is boring, and you just can't listen to those people because they just don't get it. You know, it's not about the action as much as other sports like football, basketball, hockey are. It's more about enjoying a nice summer's day. That's why there's a lot of standing around in baseball. So the 3-2 swung on and missed, strike three, and that'll retire the side as Chess and the Express set the Stingers down in order. At the halfway point, Eau Claire leading Wilmer 3-2 on your home for Express Baseball.
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3: Welcome back. Bottom of the fifth coming at you. Stein, Cody, and Muniz due up here for the Express in the bottom of the fifth. First pitch to Sawyer. Stein is a called strike, low outside corner, nothing and one. As it's another inning of work for Gannon Riedinger on the mound here for the Stingers. First pitch home, the 0-1 home, is swung on and missed quickly. No balls and two strikes for Sawyer Stein. Stein sitting on 0-for-1, a walk in the second, and then a strikeout looking last time for the designated hitter for the Trains as the 0-2 swung on, fouled, tipped, and Stein stays alive at the plate. Count remains no balls and two strikes for Sawyer Stein. A 143 hitter with three RBI. In the seventh spot for the Express, Riedinger, the 0-2, swung on and missed, strike three. And that will be out number one. One up, one down for the Express. They lead Wilmer by a score of 3-2 here, bottom of the fifth. As Sean Cody, the shortstop out of the University of Illinois Chicago, comes to the plate for the Express. Cody sitting on 0-for-2. Talked about scoring these baseball games, scorekeeping, and all that good stuff last inning. And just one more. Oh, quick on the first pitch. It's a fly out to left field for Sean Cody. As in shallow left, Gonzaga, long run, puts that one away for out number two. Two outs and the base is empty. My dad texted in and reminded me about my favorite symbol in scorekeeping, the good old WW. As the story goes that Phil Rizzuto and Bill White were broadcasters, and Phil Rizzuto, of course, had WWs in his scorebook. As the first pitch to Mikey Muniz is a called strike at the bottom of the zone, nothing and one. As Bill White looks at his scorebook, he says, "Oh, I've been around baseball all my life. I've never seen that WW sign. What is it?" As the 0-1 misses outside to Muniz, now a ball and a strike. And Rizzuto said, "Oh, WW, it means wasn't watching." Can't put any of those in here at this level. It's the 1-1. This is outside, two balls and a strike. But, you know, as a fan, you know, it's something to add to the rotation. Base is empty and two away here for Mooney. Sitting on 1-for-1 with a single and a walk. He's reached two times. As the 2-1, a called strike two. As Riedinger fits that one in on the low inside corner. Two balls, two strikes, two outs for Mikey Muniz in the nine spot. Deuces wild. Swung on that one, bounced over toward third. Sounded like a broken bat. Estrada can't play it cleanly. And Muniz aboard at first. And that will go down as a hit for Mikey Muniz. I think it's hard to charge an error that time for Estrada. As you know, just it was a slow bouncer. It stayed low and must have had some spin on it after that broken back contact from Muniz. He finds his way aboard at first on his second single of the ball game, up to 2-for-2. That brings us back to Philip Chong sitting on 1-for-2. Pulls back a bunt attempt, called strike on the outer third anyway. Nothing and one the count. It's the Express with a one-run lead. It's 3-2 Eau Claire here in the bottom of the fifth here from Carson Park. For Philip Chong out of Stanford University at the plate. 0-1, swung on and missed, quickly no balls and two strikes as Gannon Riedinger went off speed that time. Quickly no balls and two strikes to Philip Chong. Reached two out of three times, a single, a walk, and a ground out for Chong. To this point, 0-2, outside and low, ball one. It's Mikey Muniz, the runner at first after the two-out single. Kind of bouncing around over there at first, faking like he's taking off. Does not look like he's quite into the head of Riedinger on the mound as the 1-2 Swung on and missed, strike three, and that'll retire the side. Second strikeout of the inning for Reedinger. No runs on one hit, one man left. We head to the sixth, up by a run on your home for Express Baseball.
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3: Thanks, Mason. Top of the sixth. 5, 6, and 7 due up for the Wilmer Stingers. As it's another inning of work for Tommy Chess on the mound for the Express. Eau Claire leading Wilmer 3-2 after 5 innings full. As here is Max Butenbach, the right fielder out of the University of Nebraska, standing in. Left-handed batting right fielder is Butenbach. As it is bases empty and nobody out, Chess, a righty-on-lefty matchup, fires home first pitch. And that one's a called strike on the low inside corner, nothing in one. Here for Max Butenbach. Butenbach 0-for-1 with a strikeout, also a walk back in the first inning. Bases empty and nobody out here for Tommy Chess. As the 0-1 swung on in the air out towards center field, plenty deep, as C.J. Varsho towards the warning track puts that one away like it was no problem at all. Butenbach retired. On the fly out to center field for out number one. One up, one down for Wilmer. That'll bring Jayton Greer, the catcher out of the University of San Diego to the plate. Greer 1-for-1, he's reached twice. As the Express have a new pitcher up and warming in the bullpen. As Chess's outing may be numbered, it's Drew McCray, the 6'2 righty up and throwing from Wharton County Community College, as the first pitch bounced foul on the first baseline over towards Martinez for strike one to Greer, who had a 2 RBI single back in the first inning, driving in the only 2 runs for Wilmer thus far, putting him up to 10 RBI on the season for Greer, the left-handed batting catcher at the plate. As Chess on the mound, the 0-1 swung on, bounced this time a fair ball towards Martinez, who will glove it and do it himself. 3 unassisted on the ground out for out number 2, as it's 2-up, 2-down for Wilmer. 2 outs and the base is empty here for Kyler Proctor. It's Proctor, the shortstop out of Austin Peay. Righty-righty matchup here for Chess on the mound. Chess, first pitch to Proctor, swung on in the air out to left field. Long run, could be trouble. That ball, oh no, he didn't! C.J. Varsho! Talk about range, that was all the way in left field. Looked like it was no man's land. As Varsho puts that one away on the long run. Fly out to center for out number 3, and the Stingers go down in order. Bottom of the sixth is next on your home for Express Baseball.
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3: Welcome back. Bottom of the sixth. It'll be 2, 3, and 4. Here's CJ Varsho at the plate. First pitch swinging for him. Hits it out to left field. And Gonzaga under it on the flyout to left. One up, one down on one pitch. Varsho retired. But what a play for him out in center field back in the top of the sixth inning just a moment ago. A ball that he had absolutely no business getting to on the run. He covered I don't know how many yards. Had to be 40, 50. It was a ball that he should not have got to, and he got to it to retire the side. As the first pitch, a called strike, nothing and one to Holland Brock, who's sitting on 2 for 3, the catcher in the third spot on a Montevallo. For the Express, 0-1 to Brock, swung on, that gets down through the middle of the infield. That'll be a one-out single for Holland Brock. He's up to 3 for 4 in this ballgame. And aboard at first, one out, one on, here in the bottom of the sixth inning for Anthony Martinez. The Express leading Wilmer 3-2. And we're just past the 4 o'clock hour here in the Chippewa Valley. Time to remind you, you're listening to Express Baseball on Moose Country 106.7 FM, WATQ, Chautauqua, Eau Claire, Chippewa Falls, Menominee, an iHeartRadio station. Is the first pitch, a called strike at the knees, nothing and one for Martinez. As Martinez, 1 for 1 with a walk, 1 for 1 with a single and a pair of walks. Also a run scoring on Bussin's 2-run home run. As the 0-1 check swing called strike anyway. Quickly, no balls and 2 strikes to Anthony Martinez. Martinez out of Bradley University, a 214 hitter coming in. Brock at first and one away. 0-2, swung on the other way out to right field. Could be troubled. Butenbach is after it, though, and he'll put it away for the second out of the inning as Martinez retired on the fly out to right. And it is 2 outs and Brock at first for the Express in the bottom of the sixth. Now for Jake Bussin, the second baseman out of the University of Illinois, Chicago. Bussin sitting on 1 for 3 with that 2-run home run, his first of the season, and 13th all-time for your Eau Claire Express here in his third season in Eau Claire. First pitch misses low. It's ball one to Jake Bussin. One on and two men out for the Express here, bottom of the sixth inning from Carson Park. 1-0. Swung on, tip back, foul, evens up the count. A ball and a strike here for Jake Bussin in the 5 spot. Runner at first is Holland Brock after the one-out single. Now 2 away for the Express. Here for Jake Bussin. A 1-1, outside and low, 2 balls and a strike here for Bussin. He's driven in now 6 RBI this season as a member of the Express. Eau Claire hanging on to that 1-run lead. It's 3-2, good guys here from Carson Park as the 2-1 swung on and missed, strike 2. Count even now, 2 balls, 2 strikes, and 2 outs for Jake Bussum. Brock at first and 2 away. Deuces wild to Bussin in the air out to left field. Could be trouble. It is. No, he can't hang on to it. Gonzaga can't hang on to it. And into third safely is Holland Brock on what will go down as a single to left field here for Jake Bussin. Gonzaga had a play on it, made a valiant effort that time, just could not hang on to it and lost his glove in the process. And so that ball found the green grass out in left field. Runners at the corners and 2 away. And Jackson Schumacher at the plate. The left fielder out of Bradley University, sitting on 0-for-2, but he was hit by a pitch in the third and stole a base over to second as the first pitch a called strikeout or third, nothing and one for Jackson Schumacher. Runners at the corners and 2 away here for Schumacher. As the 0-1 swung on, fouled, strike 2 on the first base side. 89 miles an hour on the fastball from Gannon Riedinger. Quickly, no balls and 2 strikes here for Schumacher at the plate. Righty-righty matchup. 0-2 on the way, misses high. It's ball 1 to Schumacher. Leads the Express 20 walks this season. Two on, two out, thanks to a flyout, a single, a flyout, and a single. As the 1-2 tip back foul, so we'll do it again, as Bussin had taken off with the pitch on towards second. A ball and 2 strikes now for Schumacher. As Schumacher stands back and ready. Riedinger has got the sign from Greer. 1-2. Misses outside and low. On to second safely that time as Bussin on the stolen base. And that moves the count even now. 2 balls, 2 strikes, and 2 outs for Jackson Schumacher. Two balls, 2 strikes, 2 outs. Schumacher ready. Riedinger, the deuces wild home. Outside, ball 3. That'll ride the count full. First is open for the Express. And I'm sure that's in the back of Riedinger's mind, as Schumacher would like to do all he can to extend this inning for the Trains. 3-2 is outside, ball 4. 21st walk of the season for Jackson Schumacher. Extends the team lead. And that will make this bases loaded and 2 away for Sawyer Stein in the 7th spot. As Stein, the designated hitter out of Iowa, 0-for-2, but a walk as well. And before Stein steps in, it will be a quick mound visit, which gives us a chance to remind you that tomorrow the Express are on the road up in Duluth, Minnesota, to take on the Huskies at Wade Stadium for the first of a 2-game home-and-home series. First pitch coming at 6:35 p.m. with your pregame starting at 6:15 right here on Moose Country 106.7 FM and iHeartRadio, your homes for Express Baseball. As the meeting adjourns on the mound, bases loaded, 2 away here for Sawyer Stein. Is Stein ready to stand in at home plate for the Express? Stein, a 143 hitter and an Iowa Hawkeye at the plate. Walked his first time up, then struck out looking, and then struck out swinging. Looking to do better, bases loaded, 2 away. First pitch from Riedinger to Stein, swung on, grounded that one, past the diving glove of Proctor. It'll bring in 1 run, another one rounding third and scoring. It's a 2-run single for Sawyer Stein. He's up to 5 RBI on the season. Brock scores from third, as does Bussin from second. Schumacher stops at second on that hit out toward left field. And Stein up to 5 RBI this year on his first hit of the ball game. 2 on and 2 out now for Sean Cody at the plate as Eau Claire takes a 5-2 lead. Cody in the 8th spot, 0-for-3, pair of flyouts, bookending a strikeout. As the first pitch, a called strike on the low outside corner. Nothing and one for Sean Cody. As Cody came in a 192 hitter out of the University of Illinois, Chicago. Two on, two out.

0: 0-1. Swung on in the air out to left, plenty deep. Gonzaga back under it, but it's a little bit too high. And that will retire the side on the fly out to left. Still two runs coming across on three hits and two men left on for the Express. 5-2 heading to the seventh on your home for Express Baseball.
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0: It's the top of the seventh inning. My name is Noah Schwartz, and you're listening to Express Baseball on Moose Country 106.7, Moose106.com, and iHeartRadio. 8-9-1 due up for the Wilmer Stingers, who trail your Eau Claire Express now by a score of 5-2. After a pair of runs driven in by Sawyer Stein, who went to Eau Claire Memorial High School. For the Trains back in the bottom of the sixth, top of the seventh, still Tommy Chess. He deals a first pitch strike to Nate Stuyvesant on the outer third, 0-1. Stuyvesant 0-2 in this ballgame, righty-righty matchup between him and Tommy Chess on the mound. As the 0-1 swung on, bounced over toward Cody. It short, fields it cleanly. The throw is in time. That'll be a 6-3 ground out. One up, one down so far for the Wilmer Stingers. As one out, base is empty for Kai Gonzaga, the left fielder out of Panoma Pitzer. As Gonzaga 0-1 with a ground out. Also a walk back in the second. As Wilmer's got a new pitcher up and throwing in their bullpen that we should expect to see in the bottom of the seventh. So it is one out and the base is empty here for Gonzaga. Chess ready is the 0-1 home to Gonzaga. This is in the dirt, evens up the count now, a ball and a strike for the nine spot man. Base is empty, one away here as Stuyvesant grounded out to start the inning here, top of the seventh. Chess lets the 1-1 go to Gonzaga, misses outside, moves the count now, two balls and a strike. Gonzaga a home run and four RBI out of Panoma Pitzer. Home run and four RBI this season as the 2-1 misses inside. Looks like it runs in and hits him on the back foot, and Gonzaga aboard on the hit by pitch. Be one out, one on for Wilmer, heading back to the top of their order for Luke Devine, the center fielder out of Santa Clara University. As Devine 0-1 with a pair of walks from the one spot for Wilmer. Righty-righty matchup here in game two of this two-game set. As for Wilmer, it'll be Parker Grant up and warming. as Grant, a 6'1 righty and a redshirt junior out of the University of Hawaii. Quick throw over to first to check on Gonzaga for the Stingers aboard at first. He's back safely as Devine in there and ready. Devine came in a 385 hitter, leading the way for Wilmer in the batting average department. First pitch misses just outside, ball one to Luke Devine. Devine, a home run, 5 RBI this season, and now 8 stolen bases after he stole a pair on the way to a run back in the top of the first for Wilmer. No runs since then for them since the top of the first inning, as the 1-0 misses the low outside corner from Tommy Chess. 2 balls and no strikes. Runner at first is Gonzaga and one away. 2-0 home from Chess is a called strike one as Chess finds the outer third. As it is still McCray up and warming for the Express. A couple of other relievers staying loose as they're throwing a football back and forth. Football always on the mind here in the state of Wisconsin. It's Gonzaga aboard it. First quick throw over to check on him, and he's back safely. Saw a post on social media predicting the Packers to finish fourth in the NFC North this morning. And I really wanted to disagree, but they made some good points. Of course, the NFC North, the most competitive division in the league. As the 2-1 swung on lifted foul strike two. Of course, you know, with the divided fan base between the Packers and the Vikings in this neck of the woods, I'm sure a lot of people already realize that. The Vikings are going to be much better with Kyler Murray starting as their quarterback this season. As now time called ahead of the 2-2 offering from Chess to Devine. Packers losing some key pieces on offense and defense, and especially you'd be remiss not talking about Micah Parsons, who is probably the best defensive player in the league, and he is supposed to be, he's expected to be out until about mid-October. After tearing his ACL, a little bit of meniscus damage in there as well for Parsons, but that's the kind of player that you certainly don't want to rush back from injury. Quick throw over toward first, and Gonzaga back safely. Of course, the Bears and the Lions, for their part, still going to be good. That's why they play the games, right? Runner at first is Gonzaga, and one away for Devine. Another 2-2 home here from Chess. And that one runs in and hits him. Second straight hit by pitch here in the top of the second inning. Seventh inning, excuse me. As Devine to first pushes Gonzaga to second, both with one away. For David Estrada in the second spot. As here is David Estrada sitting on 1-for-3 in this ballgame. Looks like they will give Chess a little bit more time. Here on the mound, he's pitched really well since coming in back in the second inning, striking out the first batter he saw. And limiting the damage here for the Express defensively. And now before the first pitch to Estrada, it looks like Express manager Dale Varsho will go out there and have a word with Tommy Chess. As he's going to the bullpen right away, still a really good outing for Tommy Chess. And a number of innings of relief for him. 6 innings of relief as he will. Dale Varsho will make the move to the bullpen. 2 on and 1 out. We'll have the new pitcher for you right after this here on your home for Express Baseball.
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1: Thanks, Tommy. We continue on top of the seventh inning for the Express. It's two on and one out for Wilmer. As Drew McCray is out there for the Express, new arm out of the bullpen. As McCray this season, three appearances for the Trains, no record over two and a third innings. As he's given up six earned runs, four more coming unearned on six hits, walking eight and striking out two for an ERA of 23.14 and a whip of six. As it is a 5-2 lead for the Express, two on and one out for David Estrada. McCray, the 6'2 freshman out of Wharton County Community College. And he drinks an energy drink before every game, and he's, according to the Curveballs and Quirks section put together by our intrepid media relations intern, Katie, he's a better football player than a baseball player. His words, not ours. Two on and one out. First pitch misses low and inside. Ball one to David Estrada. Sitting on 1-for-3 with a single, the third baseman out of Hawaii in the two spot here for Wilmer. As Tommy Chess's outing is done after 4 2/3 innings of relief work. Came in the second and left in the seventh. Two on and one out for Estrada. As the 1-0 is a called strike at the knees from McCray, evens things up a ball and a strike. Chess, no earned runs, no hits, one walk and three strikeouts, but he is still responsible for Gonzaga, the runner at second, and Devine behind him at first. Here for Wilmer, top of the seventh. 1-1 to Estrada. That one misses low and inside, moves the count now. Two balls and a strike to David Estrada. Playing at Hawaii and originally out of San Jose, California, is Estrada. 1-for-3 tonight. He's driven in 16 RBI this season with Wilmer. 2-1 for McCray, swung on in the air out to left field and down well ahead of Schumacher, didn't have a play at it. Being waved home is the lead runner, Gonzaga, and he will score to make this a 5-3 ball game as Wilmer draws within a pair on the RBI single from David Estrada. His 17th RBI of the season. As Estrada to first, moves Devine to second and scores Gonzaga. Still two on and one out now for Esteban Sepulveda. As Sepulveda, the designated hitter out of the University of California, Riverside, sitting on 0-for-2 but reached on an error back in the fifth inning. First pitch swung on and missed. That strike one there to Sepulveda. Came in a 286 hitter with an RBI. Nothing in one. The count here is McCray. Ready for the Express on the hill in the righty-righty matchup. Oh, 1, runners both go. The throw goes to second, and it is not in time as it's a double steal for Wilmer. Credit both Devine and Estrada with stolen bases. Count moves to no balls and two strikes here for Esteban Sepulveda. At the plate, he came in as a pinch hitter for Kyle Panganiban back in the second inning. 0-2. Swung on, tapped foul behind him by Sepulveda. Two in scoring position and one away. 90 miles an hour on the fastball from Drew McCray. And Sepulveda is ready. He's got one RBI on the season for Wilmer. Looking to add to that here is the tying run aboard at second here in the top of the seventh inning. 0-2 to Sepulveda. This is inside, moves the count now, a ball and two strikes. Sepulveda last night, 2-for-4, an RBI double and a single, as well as two strikeouts for the designated hitter out of UC Riverside, who was the catcher last night. Two in scoring position and one away. It's the 1-2. Check swing foul on the third base side over towards Raposa in the on-deck circle, who will toss that one back toward Easton Petrie, the

0: Express assistant coach in the Express dugout. Runner at third is Devine. Behind him at second is Estrada with one away. McCray ready. 1-2. Swung on, tapped, foul again. As Sepulveda able to get just atoms of the end of his baseball bat on that ball, spilling it into the backstop. Count remains a ball and two strikes for Esteban Sepulveda. Last time up for the beer batter here at Carson Park this afternoon. If he strikes out, and he's got two strikes on him now, it's $2 beers and $2 soft drinks for the rest of the inning. 1-2 again. Swung on, fouled again. We will do it again. As Sepulveda stays alive, the Express have another pitcher up and warming in the pen. It's Warren Bovey, 5'11 lefty out of Cadott, Wisconsin, and the University of St. Thomas. As Sepulveda takes a moment and gets back ready, two in scoring position and one away. Here for the three-spot man for the Wilmer Stingers, your Eau Claire Express leading by a score of 5-3. McCray, the 1-2. Swung on, grounded, and that one gets through on the left side of the infield. One run will score on the RBI single from Esteban Sepulveda. That will make this a one-run game as the Express leading 5-4. Sepulveda to first. Estrada goes from second to third. And Devine scores. And the Express lead has dwindled to just a run. As now here is Merrick Raposa, the first baseman out of Florida Gulf Coast University. Raposa 0-2, but a walk and a run for him. And it'll be a quick mound visit to check on Drew McCray here for Holland Brock and at least the corner infielders to have a word here with McCray and see how he wants to attack Raposa. Middle infielders are, oh, now they're going to go and join him, or at least Jake Bussin will. Sean Cody remains at short. Now here comes Dale Varsho to have a word with Drew McCray on the mound. Warren Bovey still warming for the Express. And looks like they will make the move to the bullpen, so McCray does not record an out in this outing. We'll have Warren Bovey for you next, as it is runners at the corners, still one away, top of the seventh on your home for Express Baseball.
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0: Thanks, Warren. Our incomparable producer back in studio, Dan Price, must be on the ball, as Warren Bovey is on the mound here for the Express to continue on the top of the seventh inning, as it is two runners both at the corners for Wilmer and one away here for Raposa at the plate. Warren Bovey, the 5'11 left-hander out of the University of St. Thomas, before then Cadott, Wisconsin. He's a freshman, And this season, 5 appearances for Bovier, 1-0 record over 9 1/3 innings. So he has given up 3 earned runs, 4 more coming unearned on 10 hits, walking 8 and striking out 15 for a 2.89 ERA and a whip of 1.93. Estrada the runner at third for Wilmer, Sepulveda behind him at first. Here in one away for Merrick Raposa, the first baseman out of Florida Gulf Coast University. First pitch home, that one misses low. It's ball one. Here for Raposa. Came in a 317 hitter out of Florida Gulf Coast University. 0 for 2, but a walk and a run back in the first for Raposa. As Bovey kicks and fires the 1-0 now. Outside again, 2 balls and no strikes in this lefty-lefty matchup. Raposa, a home run and 12 RBI so far for the Stingers this season. As the Express lead has dwindled to just 1 run, 5-4 Eau Claire. As the 2-0 misses the low outside corner from Bovey, 3 balls and no strikes. Warren Bovey says his favorite concession stand snack is cheese curds. I think there's a lot of agreement about that in this neck of the woods. 3-0, swung on that one, fouled backwards up towards where Pete Knutson is. But that one, it looks like it'll come to rest right in front of him. No, yeah, it does. Look at that, Pete. As it's runners at the corners, 3-1 the count here for Raposa. Bovey, the 3-1 home, swung on that one, grounded toward Cody. On to Bussin for one, the throw to first, in time! 6-4-3, double play, what do you say? As that gets the Express out of the inning, as it's 2 runs coming across on 2 hits, and 1 man left on stretch time at Carson, up by a run on your home for Express Baseball.
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0: Welcome back, everybody. Bottom of the seventh. The lead is intact for the Express, ahead by just 1 run, 5-4. So it'll be 9-1-2. That's Muniz, Chong, and Varsho due up. And it looks like it'll be a new pitcher on the mound here for Wilmer. And so we'll get you some stats on him in just a second, being that Redinger is done here in this one. As I'll just find that name for you. It is Parker Grant, a 6'1 right-hander out of the University of Hawaii, redshirt junior out of Honolulu originally. 3 appearances for Grant, no record over 3 2/3 innings. 4 earned runs on 6 hits, walking 4 and striking out 1 for a 9.82 ERA and a whip of 2.73 for Grant on the mound. As here is Mikey Muniz, the third baseman out of Pima Community College. Muniz 2-for-2 in this ballgame. As it is bases empty and nobody out as we get started, bottom of the seventh here for Mikey Muniz. It's Muniz standing ready. I've just been handed a baseball to sign. This is my first time ever doing this, and I feel the pressure.
12: as here is Mikey Muniz out of Pima Community College. I'll do it after this pitch
0: to buy myself some more time. First pitch, a called strike on the outer third, nothing and one here for Muniz. Okay, here goes. Nothing and one, the count to Mikey Muniz. As the 0-1 misses low, evens up the count. Now a ball and a strike for Muniz. Pair of singles for him as he singled in both the second and fifth innings. And he's reached all three times to the plate as he walked back in the third. Base is empty and nobody out. 1-1 home, swung on that one, gets through as it gets past the glove of Stuyvesant. Aboard at first on his third single of the ball game is Mikey Muniz. 3-for-3 for Muniz. He's aboard at first to start the train rolling for the Express here in the bottom of the seventh. One on, nobody out now for Philip Chong. As Chong, the right fielder out of Stanford, sitting on 1-for-3 in this ball game. Chong, a 118 hitter coming in through the early going, righty-righty matchup. As Grant kicks and fires, first pitch home to Chong. That one misses high, it is ball one from Parker Grant. Runner at first is Muniz, nobody out. Quick throw over to check on Muniz, he's back safely. There's Chong, the right fielder out of Stanford, with an RBI so far this season. It's the 1-0 outside now, two balls and no strikes to Philip Chong in the one spot. Chong singled and stole a base back in the first, advanced to third before all was said and done, then walked in the second, grounded out in the third, and struck out swinging in the fifth. As the 2-0 is a called strike two on the outer third. Excuse me, a called strike one. Who's the count out of two balls and a strike. Here with Grant aboard on the mound in this first inning of work for him for the Stingers. 2-1. Half swing foul. Strike two that time from Chong. Count moves even. Two balls and two strikes for Philip Chong. Chong, the right fielder out of Stanford. Runner at first is Muniz and nobody out. Is the Express looking to extend a one-run lead? It's 5-4. Here, bottom of the seventh. 2-2. Misses low. Ball three. And that rides the count full for the one-spot man, Chong. Three balls, two strikes, one on and nobody out for the Express. Another throw over toward first and Muniz back safely again. Muniz at first and nobody out, count full to Philip Chong. Payoff home from Grant, runner goes, swung on, grounded toward short. Proctor is up with it. His only throw will be to first, and that will be in time for out number one on the 6-3 ground out for Chong. But Muniz does advance as he's taken off early. No time for a twin kill there for Wilmer, as it's a runner at second and one away. Here for C.J. Varsho, the center fielder out of Winona State, 0-for-4 so far in this ballgame. Varsho, three flyouts and a ground out to this point. Came in hitting 421 for the Express as the first pitch home. That one misses low. It's ball one, low and inside from Parker Grant. Muniz, the runner at second and one away here for Varsho. And it's the 1-0. Misses low and inside now. Two balls and no strikes for C.J. Varsho. Five RBI, four doubles this season for the Express center fielder out of Winona State. Runner at second is Muniz and one away. 2-0. Outside, three balls and no strikes now for C.J. Varsho. Of course, an Altoona High School product just down the road from Eau Claire. Muniz at second and one out. Grant out of Hawaii. 3-0 to Varsho is a called strike, one low inside corner. Moves the count now, 3-1. It's for the Express, up and warming in the bullpen. It's Olivier Martel. Could expect him coming in top of the eighth inning as the 3-1 misses low and inside, ball four. Here for C.J. Varsho, he reaches on the one-out walk. Makes it runners at first and second and one away. Now for Holland Brock, who's 3-for-4 in this ballgame. It's Brock, the catcher out of the University of Montevallo, standing ready. It's Brock, a righty-righty matchup with Grant on the mound. Two on and one out, the Express with a one-run lead. Here in the bottom of the seventh, it's a 5-4 ball game in favor of the Express. Looking for their first winning record against these Willmar Stingers since 2017. Runners at the corners and one away here for Holland Brock. Grant kicks and fires, first pitch to Brock, swung on that one, blooped over toward the right field side, could be trouble, that finds green grass ahead of Stuyvesant, who is the second baseman, who is the nearest one to it. It'll be the third straight single and fourth straight hit for Holland Brock. He's up to 4-for-5, and that loads the bases as Willmar can't record an out on the play. Varsho to second and Muniz to third. Good job by Varsho and Muniz on the base paths as well. As they had to kind of hang out in no man's land. Not sure if that ball was going to be caught on the fly. And then they had to scramble and make it into their respective bases safely. Without getting thrown out, they did so. Bases loaded and one away now for Anthony Martinez, the first baseman out of Bradley University. He stands ready, sitting on 1-for-2, reaching 3 out of 4 times with a pair of walks. Grant ready, righty-righty matchup. First pitch home. This is outside, ball one. 1-0 the count for Anthony Martinez. 214 hitter, 2 home runs and 6 RBI coming in. He's also hit 3 doubles. It's the 1-0. Swung on that one in the air to center field and down ahead of Devine. One run will score on the RBI single from Anthony Martinez, making this a 6-4 lead. As Martinez with his 7th run batted in of the season, he's to first, moving Brock to second, Varsho to third, and scoring Muniz to give the Express a little bit more of a cushion here. Now for Jake Bussin, the second baseman out of the University of Illinois, Chicago. As Bussin, 2-for-4, reached twice and scored twice on a pair of hits. Righty-righty matchup, Grant will step off the mound ahead of the 0-0 offering to Bussin. As the runner at third is Varsho, behind him at second and Brock, and aboard at first, Martinez with his 7th RBI of the season. First pitch home to Jake Bussin is a called strike on the outer third, 0-1. Here for Bussin, who's been hit by a pitch 7 times this season, leads the way for the Express. Had that 2-run home run, which gave the Express the lead that they have not relinquished back in the 3rd inning. As the 0-1 half-swing foul over on the 3rd base line. Quickly, no balls and 2 strikes for Jake Bussin. Bases loaded, 1 away for the Express here in the bottom of the 7th inning. Grant comes set, takes a long look at the lead runner. Comes home 0-2 to Bussin, swung on and missed, strike 3. Bussin goes down swinging for the 2nd out of the inning as it's 2 outs and the base is still loaded for the Express. Now for Jackson Schumacher, the left fielder out of Bradley University.
12: as Schumacher sitting on 0-for-2, but he's reached twice, once on a walk, his 21st of the season, and once on a hit-by-pitch. Bases loaded, two away for the Express, bottom of the seventh. First pitch to Schumacher, misses low and away. It's ball one. Schumacher, a .258 hitter coming in with a home run and 8 RBI. Bases loaded, two away, bottom of the seventh. Parker Grant on the mound for the Wilmer Stingers as the 1-0 is a called strike on the outer third. Evens up the count now, a ball and a strike for Jackson Schumacher. One and one the count here for Schumacher. Grant delivers home. That one, a called strike to outer third, moves the count now, a ball and two strikes. Something off speed that time from Grant at 77 miles an hour. Runner at third is Varsho. Brock behind him at second and Martinez at first and two away. One, two, home. Swung on and missed, strike three, and that will retire the side. But one more run comes across on the RBI single from Martinez. One run on three hits and three men left on. The eighth inning is next, up by a pair on your home for Express Baseball.
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12: Welcome back. Top of the eighth coming at you as the Express leading the Wilmer Stingers 6-4 after seven innings. Butenbach, Greer, and Proctor 5, 6, and 7 do up, and a quick defensive substitution to tell you about as Cade Palkowski in left field for the Express, taking the place of Jackson Schumacher. So just Palkowski for Schumacher, the substitution. Still Warren Bovee on the mound for what will be his second inning of work. First full for him. As here is Max Butenbach, the right fielder out of Nebraska, sitting on 0-for-2, but he did have a walk back in the first inning. First pitch home to Butenbach is a called strike on the low outside corner, nothing and one. As Butenbach, a .293 hitter for the Wilmer Stingers this season coming in, but 0-for-2 in this ballgame. Lefty-lefty matchup here as Bovee is ready. 0-1 on the way. That one, a called strike two. Quickly, no balls and two strikes from Bovee to Butenbach. Butenbach out of the University of Nebraska-Lincoln in his hometown of Lincoln, Nebraska. Base is empty, nobody out, as the 0-2 swung on tip back foul. That one back into the screen. Count moves to no balls and two strikes for Max Butenbach. No balls and two strikes for Butenbach. So Claire leading Wilmer 6-4 thanks to an RBI single from Anthony Martinez last time up bottom of the seventh. As the 0-2 misses low and away, it's a ball and two strikes
0: Now for Butenbach.

0: One and two the count here for the right fielder in the five spot for Wilmer here, top of the eighth. The 1-2 swung on, lifted high and foul. Count remains 2 balls and 2 strikes for Budenbach. Base is empty and nobody out. Lefty-lefty matchup, Warren Bovey comes set. 1-2 again. Swung on that one, grounded toward Martinez at first. He's got it, and he's going to win the foot race to the bag. 3 unassisted on the ground out for out number one. It is 1 out, and the base is empty. As Martinez showing off the speed. 1 out, base is empty for Jayton Greer, the catcher out of the University of San Diego. It's Greer 1-for-2 with a 2-run single in the first. And a ground out last time in the sixth, also had a walk in the third inning, did Greer. Second straight lefty-lefty for Bovey is the first pitch. Is a called strike on the low outside corner, nothing and one. Here for Jayton Greer, a 3-14 hitter with a home run and 8 RBI. Wilmer's got somebody up in their bullpen for the bottom of the eighth. The 1-0, a called strike two here for Greer. A ball and two strikes. Looks like it's Eli Kokenge out of the University of Minnesota warming for them. I believe we saw him last night as well as the 0-2. Misses inside, runs in and hits him. And it'll be a 1-out hit by a pitch for Jayton Greer as he reaches for the third trip. The third time in 4 trips to the plate, I mean. Runner at first and still one away now for Kyler Proctor in the 7th spot. As Proctor sitting on 0-for-3, the shortstop out of Austin Peay. And it looks like that'll be the outing here for Warren Bovey. As Bovey being removed from the game, we'll see Olivier Martel next here on your home for Express Baseball.
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2: Welcome back. We continue on here in the top of the eighth inning, as it'll be one out, one on for Kyler Proctor for the Wilmer Stingers. And the new arm on the mound for the Express is Olivier Martel, a 5'10 right-hander and a junior out of the University of Illinois, originally hailing from Maryville, Quebec. As Martel speaks French, his favorite team is the Blue Jays, and his favorite dugout snack is sweet and spicy seeds. This season, Martel has appeared in 7 games for the Express, a 1-0 record and 2 saves over 10 innings full. No earned runs on 4 hits, walking 4 and striking out 15 for an ERA of .00 and zilch, and a whip of just 0.80. As here is Kyler Proctor, 1 out, 1 on, here for the Wilmer Stingers, top of the 8th inning, as Eau Claire leading Wilmer by a score of 6-4. Proctor sitting on 0-3 in this ballgame. Martel comes set, righty-righty matchup. And the first pitch to Proctor is a called strike on the outer third, nothing and one for Kyler Proctor. As Proctor came in a 148 hitter and 3 RBI this season. Runner at first is Greer after being hit by a pitch by Bovey. Quick throw over that time from Martel, and back in safely is Greer at first base. It's Proctor, 3 RBI this season. ...0-1 home for Martel, swung on in the air out toward right field. Chong coming after it in foul territory, loses the cap and can't quite make it there as he slides, but he's just about a foot short, a little frustrated. But it is just strike two that time for Kyler Proctor. ...0-2, the count here for Kyler Proctor. It's Martel waiting for his fielders to get back into their positions. They were chasing over after that long foul ball. As Proctor stands ready. One out, one on, top of the eighth, up by a pair are the Express. 0-2. Misses outside and low, moves the count. Now a ball and two strikes for Kyler Proctor. 1-2 here for Proctor out of Austin Peay, and before then, Silo, Oklahoma. Martel, the 1-2 again, swung on and fouled again. We'll do it again as that one comes to rest in the opposite side batter's box. Count remains a ball and two strikes here in the top of the eighth as the Express hanging on to a 6-4 lead over the Wilmer Stingers in game two of this two-game series. Greer at first and one away. 1-2, swung on, flown, foul. That one up and over the first base side. Count remains a ball and two strikes on a 90-mile-an-hour fastball from Martel. Greer at first and one up. 1-2 again. Swung on, fouled again. That one into the Stingers' dugout on the third base side. The count remains a ball and two strikes here for Proctor in the 7th spot. We're in the top of the 8th. Eau Claire up by a pair. It's 6-4. Another 1-2 from Martel to Proctor. Swung on and missed strike 3, and Olivier Martel gets his first strikeout in his first batter face, as that will be his 16th of the season. Runner at first and now two away now for Nate Stuyvesant, as Stuyvesant, the second baseman out of Loyola Marymount. Stuyvesant 0-3 in this ballgame, 0-4 in this series, after he came in as a pinch hitter and struck out last night in the 9th, swings on the first pitch he sees and gets his first hit of the series on a hit out toward left field. Single that time from Stuyvesant moves Greer to second on a nice piece of hitting there to right center field. Two on and two out now for Kai Gonzaga in the nine spot. As Gonzaga, the left fielder out of Panoma Pitzer, a 286 hitter coming in 0 for 1, but has reached twice and scored once, both on free passes. It'll be strike one here to Gonzaga and a pitch clock violation, as you may have been able to hear on the crowd mic from home plate umpire Chris Booker. Two on and two outs. Nothing in one the count. Martell, righty on lefty, first pitch to Gonzaga. Swung on, lifted high and foul, strike two. Quickly, no balls and two strikes for Kai Gonzaga.
3: All right, man, what do you say now? Two strikes, two outs.
2: Nothing in two here for Gonzaga. Greer at second, Stuyvesant behind him at first, and still two away for the Stingers, top of the eighth. Martell delivers the 0-2. That one called, strike three. Gonzaga is frozen pizza, and that retires the side. Martell with two strikeouts that time, no runs on one hit and two men left on. Bottom of the eighth is next, up by a pair on your home for Express Baseball.
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2: Thanks, Kate. Welcome back into the bottom of the eighth inning. Bottom of the order due up for the Express. That's Stein, Cody, and Muniz to face a new arm on the mound for Wilmer. It's Matthew McGregor, as McGregor, a 6'4 right-hander and a redshirt sophomore out of the new College of Florida, originally hailing from Bradenton, Florida, as McGregor this season. Nine appearances, an 0-3 record for Wilmer over an 11 and a third innings. He's given up 14 earned runs on 13 hits, walking 12 and striking out 6 for an ERA of 11.12 and a whip of 2.21. Here for Matthew McGregor coming into the game for Wilmer. It's a 6-4 lead for your Eau Claire Express. Here is Sawyer Stein from right here in Eau Claire standing ready. As Stein, the designated hitter out of Iowa, sitting on 1-for-3 with a two-run single back in the sixth inning. Righty-righty matchup between him and McGregor. As Sawyer Stein standing ready. First pitch home for McGregor is inside. That's ball one to Sawyer Stein, who walked his first time up back in the second and then a pair of strikeouts in the third and the fifth. Before that, two RBI single puts him up to five RBI on the early going of his season for the Express as the 1-0. Swung on that one softly over toward third. Estrada up with it. And the throw on to first is in time. That will be the first out of the inning on the 5-3 ground out. One up, one down, and now it's the turn of Sean Cody sitting on 0-for-4. A week or so ago, a little bit more than that, last time we were in Wilmer, McGregor came into the game to pitch, and I talked about a sports bar and restaurant type place I used to go to with my father called McGregor's, and how they had some of the best pizza I'd ever had. As the first pitch, a called strike on the low outside corner, nothing and one to Cody. Well, I'm happy to report that my dad tried the new bar that moved in next to where the old bar was, and he says that the pizza is just the same, which I guess is good news. As the 0-1 misses inside, moves the count even now, a ball and a strike for Sean Cody. A home run and six RBI for the UIC Flame at the plate. McGregor, the 1-1, swung on, that's in the air, and down into center field. That'll be a one-out single for Cody, his first hit of the ball game. And with that, all nine Express players have reached safely in this ball game. One out, one on now for Mikey Muniz, who is 3-for-3 with three singles and a walk. Muniz coming to the plate, another righty-righty matchup. One out, one on here for the nine-spot man to face Matthew McGregor on the mound for Wilmer. It's Eau Claire leading Wilmer by a score of 6-4. First pitch gets away from Greer behind the plate, and Cody up to second on the wild pitch. So a runner at second and one away here for Mikey Muniz. 3-for-3, that'll help the batting average out for Muniz. Also, a walk helps the on-base percentage as well. It's Muniz standing ready out of Pima Community College. Another righty-righty matchup with McGregor. One out and a runner at second. That breaks up the double play in order as the 1-0 outside. Two balls and no strikes for Mikey Muniz. Muniz came in a 179 hitter, 4 RBI this season for the Express. 2-0. That one, a called strike on the inner third, moves the count to 2-1 for Muniz. So we're past the 5 o'clock hour here in the Chippewa Valley. Time to remind you that you're listening to Express Baseball on Moose Country 106.7 FM, WATQ, Chautauqua, Eau Claire, Chippewa Falls, Menominee, an iHeart radio station. It's the 2-1, a called strike two that time for Mikey Muniz. Count even at two apiece for Muniz here at the bottom of the order in the bottom of the eighth. Cody at second and one away. 2-2 to Muniz. Misses inside, ball three. Cody stays put over at second base. And the count moves full. 3 balls, 2 strikes, 1 out, and Cody at second. Express up by a pair. McGregor looks backwards, throws forwards, payoff home, swung on, lifted high and foul above our heads. And the count full remains that way after the two-strike foul to Muniz. Muniz, a single in the second, a walk in the third, a single in the fifth, and then a single and a run back in the seventh inning. See, 3-2 is high, ball four. Muniz has reached safely for the fifth time this afternoon, putting runners aboard at first and second here for Philip Chong, the right fielder out of Stanford University.
3: Right fielder.
2: It's Chong sitting on 1-for-4. And it looks like Freddie Smith is out of the Wilmer dugout trying to... he's not going to have a meeting. He's just going to flash a sign from the first step of the dugout. First pitch home to Chong, swung on and fouled, strike one. Nothing and one, the count to the one-spot man out of Stanford for the Express. Two on and one out as it's Cody at second and Muniz behind him at first and one away. Here for Philip Chong at the plate, righty-righty matchup. McGregor lets the 0-1 fly. That one, a called strike two on the outer third. Quickly, no balls and two strikes for Philip Chong. Chong came into this ballgame with an RBI, looking for more as the Express would like to cushion their lead a little bit heading to the ninth next. The 0-2 swung on in the air but foul first base side. Count remains no balls and two strikes for Philip Chong.
3: And foul ball brought to you by Clearview Auto Glass, serving the Chippewa Valley since 2012.
2: Here for Chong, the right fielder. A single and a stolen base in the first, walked in the second. Grounded out in the third, struck out in the fifth, and grounded out again last time up in the seventh. We'll see what he does here. Top of the eighth. Bottom of the eighth, excuse me. Runners go as the 0-2 fouled away, so the runners will have to go back. Count remains nothing and two for Philip Chong. Chong, the right fielder out of Stanford University. Cody at second, Muniz at first for the Express. McGregor, 0-2. That one just outside, ball one. As Chong does not offer at it, it's a good take that time. A ball and two strikes. Something off speed, 74 miles an hour that time for McGregor. Cody at second, Muniz behind him at first and one out. Runners go again, the 1-2 hit in the air out toward left field, over the head of Gonzaga and down off the wall. One run will score as Cody scores safely on the RBI double from Philip Chong, his second hit of the ball game and his second RBI of the season. Double for Chong moves Cody to third, excuse me.

0: He scores Cody and moves Muniz to third to make this a 7-4 ball game for your Eau Claire Express here in the bottom of the eighth. Two in scoring position and one away here for C.J. Varsho, the center fielder out of Winona State. Varsho 0-4, also a walk thus far for the Express. Quick mound visit between Greer and McGregor. And it looks like Freddie Smith is going to go out there and join them as they will continue this conference. Meanwhile, we can remind you that tomorrow the Express are on the road in Duluth at Wade Stadium. First pitch at 6:35, and you can hear that game right here on Moose Country 106.7 FM and iHeartRadio. Your home is for Express baseball as Philip Chong gives the Express a 7-4 lead here in this ball game, and looks like Wilmer will not make the move to the bullpen. Looks like McGregor may be dealing with some kind of an injury. They're going to give him a pitch to check it out. Shakes his head a little bit, but he's pointing at his arm now. And we'll see what Freddie Smith says. As looks like they're asking for the trainer right now. And looks like McGregor will leave this ball game. And so we'll take a quick break here as we'll have a new pitcher coming into the ball game for Wilmer right after these messages here on Moose Country 106.7 FM and iHeartRadio, your home for Express Baseball.
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0: Welcome back. We continue on in the bottom of the eighth. The Express with a three-run lead here at home. A new pitcher on the mound is Nate Stuyvesant, as Stuyvesant, the 6'1 righty and the redshirt freshman out of Loyola Marymount, who has been in the game as the second baseman in the eighth spot, as Tyler Stahl will come into his spot in second, and Wilmer will lose the DH here in the bottom of the eighth inning. Stuyvesant, for his part, no pitching statistics for him this season, or at all that we can find, as it's two in scoring position and one away, and C.J. Varsho at the plate for the Express after McGregor left dealing with some injury. Two in scoring position and one away for C.J. Varsho, who walked his last time up, but besides that, 0-4. There for Varsho as the first pitch misses low. It's ball one here to Stuyvesant. Runner at third is Muniz. Behind him at second is Chong and one away. One run already across. As the 1-0 outside from Stuyvesant, two balls and no strikes to C.J. Varsho. Varsho came in hitting .421 for the Express, but 0-4 in this ballgame. As the 2-0 called strike on the low outside corner moves the count now to 2-1 here for Stuyvesant. Runner at third is Muniz. Chong aboard at second for the Express infield in. As the 2-1, that one blooped out to shallow center. That'll be an RBI single for C.J. Varsho, his sixth RBI of the season. So that will make this an 8-4 lead for your Eau Claire Express. And the RBI single from Varsho, Chong goes from second to third, and Muniz scores the second run of the inning for the Express. Yes, here is Holland Brock, the catcher out of the University of Montevallo. He's sitting on 4-for-5 in this ballgame, 3 singles and a solo home run. That was back in the third. Righty-righty matchup here for Brock. It's the first pitch to Brock. That one high and deep to left field. Gonzaga at the warning track. He can't get it. Holland Brock, a 3-run home run. And that's his second of the game for your Eau Claire Express. Blowing this game wide open, 11-4. Clears the bases, does Holland Brock on his fourth of the season and second of the game. Scoring Varsho from first and Chong from third, 11-4 Express. Oh, man. As 5 runs across so far with 1 out here in the bottom of the 8th. Here is Anthony Martinez, the first baseman out of Bradley University, takes a look at one low. It's ball 1. As Martinez sitting on 2-for-3, fouls off the 1-0, evens up the count, a ball and a strike here for Anthony Martinez. Express here for Martinez at the plate. 1 out and the base is empty, which means that Jake Bussin will get a plate appearance as well as the 1-1. Swung on, fouled away, strike 2 that time from Martinez. Count moves to a ball and 2 strikes here for Anthony Martinez. 1 out, base is empty here for Martinez. A ball and 2 strikes for him. The 1-2 from Stuyvesant, that's going to get through between Proctor and Estrada. That'll go down as another single. As Martinez with his third hit of the game, and the Express piling it on here in the bottom of the 8th from Carson Park. Looked a little dicey. It was a close lead, just a 1-run lead at certain points. So it's 1-out, 1-on here in the bottom of the 8th, and the Express up by 7. It's 11-4 here for Jake Bussin, the second baseman out of the University of Illinois, Chicago. He's sitting on 2-for-5 in this ballgame. First pitch is low, ball 1. 1-0 the count here for Bussin. Came in hitting right at 200 this season. Aboard at first is Martinez and one away. Stuyvesant, the second baseman, is on the mound as the 1-0, a called strike 2 on the low inside corner. Excuse me, a 1-0 called strike 1. Low inside corner. It's a ball and a strike for Jake Bussin. Martinez at first and one away is the 1-1. Outside and low, 2 balls and a strike here for Jake Bussin. Martinez at first after the single, a 3-run home run, his second long bomb of the game for Holland Brock a moment ago. Makes it 5 runs across so far with 1 out in the bottom of the 8th as the 2-1 swung on tip back foul, strike 2 that time for Jake Bussin out of Hudson, Wisconsin. It's Bussin back and ready, the second baseman out of UIC in the 5 spot. Martinez at first, still 1 away. 2-2 to Bussin. Swung on and missed, strike 3, and that'll be the second out of the inning. As Bussin goes down swinging, Stuyvesant picks up a strikeout on the mound for Wilmer. As it's Martinez at first and 2 away for Cade Palkowski, his first at bat of the game. Came in as a defensive substitution for Jackson Schumacher. As Palkowski standing ready. Runner at first is Martinez and 2 away. First pitch to Palkowski. A called strike at the knees, nothing and one.

0: Martinez at first, two away. Stuyvesant the 0-2 to Palkowski, that one. Line toward Proctor at short and caught for the third out of the inning on the lineout. Five runs across for the Express, trying to close things out in the ninth. Next, here on your home for Express Baseball.
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0: Welcome back, everybody. We've reached the top of the ninth and the top of the order for Wilmer. But a big bottom of the eighth there has made this one almost academic for the Express. An 11-4 lead, up by six runs here in the ninth. No run is safe in the Northwoods League, though. But Olivier Martel on the mound to close it out. Luke Devine at the plate. Righty-righty matchup here in the top of the ninth. First pitch home from Martel. Swung on and sent back foul for strike one there for Luke Devine. Sitting on 0-for-1, but has reached three times, twice on a walk and once after being hit by a pitch. Therefore, Devine out of Santa Clara University. 0-1 on the way from Martel is swung on and fouled. That's strike two. Quickly, no balls and two strikes for Luke Devine. Came in leading the Wilmer Stingers in batting average, hitting .385. Base is empty and nobody out. O-2 on the way from Martel is in the dirt, gets away from Brock, but nobody's on base, so it is just ball one here for Devine in the one spot. 1-2 the count here for Luke Devine. One, two to Devine. Swung on. That one gets through up the middle. That'll be a leadoff single for Devine to get things started for Wilmer in the ninth. Sounded good off the bat and found some green grass that time. One on and nobody out now for David Estrada, the third baseman out of Hawaii. As Estrada 2-for-4 for Wilmer this afternoon. Drove in an RBI single his last time up and stole his seventh base of the season. Did Estrada. Lefty at the plate for the right arm of Martel. First pitch to Estrada is a called strike on the low inside corner. Nothing in one as Estrada looks at it. Out of the University of Hawaii, before then San Jose, California. Devine the runner at first after the leadoff single. The Express ahead by seven here in the ninth at home as the 0-1 lifted high and foul, strike two on the third base side. Quickly, no balls and two strikes for David Estrada. Estrada, 17 RBI on the season, including the one he drove in the seventh. Quick throw over toward first and back safely. Is the runner at first, Devine for Wilmer.

0: Devine at first and nobody out. Martell with the 0-2. Check swing, misses low and inside. Moves the count now, a ball and two strikes for Estrada, who came in a 279 hitter at the plate for Wilmer. Seventeen RBI and seven stolen bases here for Estrada as the 1-2 swung on and fouled third base side. Count remains a ball and a strike. It's one of the relievers in the Wilmer bullpen makes a barehanded play. Runner at first is Devine, still nobody out here in the ninth inning. Martell, the 1-2 to Estrada. He fires home. Swung on that one, grounded toward Bussin at second. On to Cody for one. The throw to first is not in time. But it will go down as a 4-6 fielder's choice for the first out of the inning. As Devine thrown out on the way to second, but Estrada reaches. Now one out, one on for... It will not be Sepulveda. It will be Stull in the DH spot. As Tyler Stull making his first plate appearance here for Wilmer. Last night out of Point Loma Nazarene University, played second base. Quick throw over toward first to check on the runner Estrada. He's back safely. Stull went 0-2 but walked twice. Came in as the second baseman in this ballgame after the original second baseman Stuyvesant went to the mound. The first pitch misses outside, ball one on a fastball that time for Stull. As Tyler Stull replacing Esteban Sepulveda out of UC Riverside, who was sitting on 1-3 in the DH spot. 1-0 swung on and missed, even up the count, a ball and a strike. As Stull swings through a fastball that time for Martell, 1-1. Estrada at first and one away. Martell ready. 1-1. That one outside moves the count now. Two balls and a strike for Tyler Stull at the plate. Stull came into last night's game a 240 hitter, but 0-2 last night. Estrada at first and one out. 2-1 to Stull, swung on, lifted high, and foul, strike two, out of the ballpark behind us and towards the Eau Claire Baseball Hall of Fame. Count even, two balls and two strikes for Tyler Stull. Runner at first is Estrada after the fielder's choice, one away. A ground ball could end it for the Express defensively here in the ninth. 2-2 to Stull. Called strike three, that works too as Martell gets another strikeout. And Stull goes down looking for the second out of the inning. Now just one out away are the Express with a 7-run lead in the top of the ninth at home. Here is Merrick Raposa, the first baseman out of Florida Gulf Coast University. Raposa sitting on 0-3, but he's got a walk. That was back his first time up in the first inning. First pitch from Martell, swung on, sent back, foul. That'll be strike one. That goes up and down the screen on the third base side of the grandstand. Nothing and one, the count here for Raposa in the four spot. 0-3 since that walk back in the first. Runner at first is Estrada, two away. Martell, the 0-1. That one, a called strike two on the low outside corner. 90 miles an hour on the fastball from Olivier Martell. No balls and two strikes here for Merrick Raposa. Crowd is behind Martell. 0-2 to Raposa. Just outside, ball one. Count is a ball and two strikes here for Raposa in the four spot. Raposa back ready as Martell's got the sign from Holland Brock. 1-2. Swung on, grounded but foul, first base side. Count remains now a ball and two strikes for Raposa in the fourth spot, who came in a 317 hitter, home run, and 12 RBI. He's also the leader for the Wilmer Stingers in terms of doubles, with five of them this season. Lefty at the plate is Raposa for Wilmer, and two away. Runner at first is Estrada, the 1-2, grounded foul again. Again on that first base line. As the count remains 1-2 here for Merrick Raposa. Runner at first is Estrada and two outs. Martel ready, the 1-2 to Raposa. Just high, evens up the count now, two balls and two strikes. Is the Express still just one strike away from what would be their second win in a row. Runner at first is Estrada. Two balls, two strikes, two outs. The deuce is wild, fouled again, so we'll do it again. So that one bounced out towards the Express bullpen. Brock Adamson makes a play on it. Count remains at twos across the board here for Raposa. Walked in the first, but nothing since then, 0 for 3. 2-2 again, swung on, fouled again. We'll do it again, this time on the third base side for a change of pace that time for Raposa. Count even, two balls, two strikes, and two outs for Merrick Raposa. Runner at first is Estrada and two away. Martel, 2-2 again. Swung on in the air out to center field. C.J. Varsho is back after it. He'll put it away, and that will end the ball game. All aboard from Carson Park, an 11-4 win for your Eau Claire Express. As that will make it a series sweep for the Trains here in Game 1, and it is the first time that the Express have had a winning record against the Wilmer Stingers since 2017. We'll have Holland Brock for you on your post-game show right after this on your home for Express Baseball.
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0: Welcome back, everybody. It's good news from Carson Park as your Eau Claire Express win over the Wilmer Stingers by a score of 11-4. It was a lot of fun. We're going to have Holland Brock up here in the postgame show. Holland Brock went 5-for-6 with 2 home runs and 4 RBI. Big night for him out of the University of Montevallo as the Express sweep the Wilmer Stingers. First winning season against Wilmer since 2017. Pete Knutson's happy about it as he sticks his head into the press box is what I'm trying to say. He says hi. Let's get you some final line scores and all that good stuff here. As for the victorious Eau Claire Express, 11 runs on 18 hits, no errors. They left 16 men on base. Meanwhile, for the Wilmer Stingers, 4 runs on 6 hits and an error. They left 9 men on base. The win for the Express goes to Tommy Chess as he went 4 2/3 innings in relief, giving up 2 earned runs on no hits, walking 1 and striking out 3. The loss for the Wilmer Stingers goes to Kyle Boddy, as Boddy went just 2 2/3 innings, giving up 3 earned runs on 4 hits, walking 5 and striking out 3. And the save to Olivier Martel, who went an inning and 2/3, no earned runs on 2 hits, no walks, and 3 strikeouts for Martel. As this ball game got done in 3 hours and 30 minutes, in front of 1,392 fans here on Father's Day, 73 degrees and cloudy here at Carson Park at first pitch. And a great win for the Express as we await Holland Brock making his way up here on the Express Baseball postgame show. As we're going to take a quick break, we'll be back with Holland Brock right after this on your home for Express Baseball.
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0: Thanks, Hunter. Welcome back into the Express Baseball postgame show. Once again, an 11-4 win for the Express over the Wilmer Stingers. Tomorrow, the Express will be on the road in Duluth, taking on the Huskies. Quentin Marsh getting the start as the Express will get underway at 6:35 p.m. tomorrow night. We'll have first pitch for you right here on the Moose pregame show at 6:15, and we're looking forward to seeing you then. Meanwhile, we're waiting for Holland Brock, who's on his way up here for your Eau Claire Express. Player of the night went 5-for-6, 2 home runs, drove in 4 RBI. As we're getting ready to go here on the Express Baseball postgame show here on Father's Day from Carson Park. Very happy Father's Day to all those out there celebrating here, and what a way to celebrate a 7-run lead to give the Express their first winning record over Wilmer since 2017, which is about 9 years ago now. But certainly a good one for the Express. Happy to have them as we're getting ready to see Holland Brock up here one more time in the Express Baseball postgame show. We'll take you through final line scores and all that one more time. It's for the Express, 11 runs on 18 hits and no errors. They left 16 men on base. Meanwhile, for Wilmer, 4 runs on 6 hits and an error. They left 9 men on base. Tommy Chess got the win for the Express. Kyle Boddy got the loss for Wilmer. And Olivier Martel with a save over an inning and 2/3 here for the Express this afternoon. As looks like we're just about ready for Holland Brock. Holland, welcome into the Express Baseball postgame show. Happy to have you alongside. Congratulations on the win. Big night for you, or big afternoon, I should say. You went 5-for-6 with 2 home runs and 4 RBI. What was going right for you?
9: They were just falling. Yeah, I got my first at-bat, I grounded out, and then second at-bat came around. I was in a hitter's count and got a fastball I could hit and ended up going over the fence, and then had a couple of jam shot singles after that fell. So it always feels good. And then last at-bat, they had their second baseman come into pitch and threw me a heater first pitch, and, you know, got the barrelhead hat on it and got it over the fence again. So
0: yeah, you jumped right on that thing.
9: Yeah.
0: It was a lot of fun to watch. Anything about your approach that made this day possible at the plate?
9: Yeah, just trying to stay simple. Trying to hit a line drive through the middle of the field, and if I'm a little early, get the barrelhead out, and something good happens, right? So that's the goal, is just staying simple and staying through the middle of the field.
0: Absolutely. Well, a lot of good happened for the Express on the way to 11 runs here in the win. I want to talk a little bit about the pitching. Of course, Tommy Chess with the win and Olivier Martel with the save. You were behind the plate for both of those guys. What'd you notice from them?
9: Yeah, Tommy was great. We had a sudden change early. Our starter didn't go too long, and Tommy came in and did a fantastic job. Filled up the zone, throwing strikes, had a couple of strikeouts. And then Warren came in and got us out of a big jam with a ground ball, which was awesome. And then Ollie came in after that, and I think he threw, inning and a third?
0: Inning and two-thirds, out 3.
9: Yeah, he was fantastic. He's always good, man. He's a good dude. He works really hard, and so he has success because of that. So it was fun to catch them today, and hopefully the train keeps on rolling, right? So.
0: Absolutely. Well, one last question about that, of course, going up to Duluth tomorrow. You're trying to keep pace in the first half in the Great Plains East. Got a pair home and home against the Huskies. What's the focus heading into that series against Duluth?
9: Yeah, we got a big week coming up. We put ourselves in a position to, you know, try and sneak our way to the first place spot in the first half of the summer. So it's a big series. Hopefully, we can take both games from them, and, you know, get this win streak going.
0: Oh, that's the hope. Well, thank you very much,
9: yeah,
0: Holland.
9: Thank you.
0: I think you guys are the team to do it. I appreciate you, and once again, congratulations on me, player of the night.
9: Awesome. Thank you so much.
0: Yeah, thank you, Holland. That was Holland Brock, your Eau Claire Express out of the University of Montevallo and Fairhope, Alabama, and your player of the night tonight. And we'll wrap things up for you here on the Express Baseball Postgame Show. As here, once again, your Express winning by a score of 11-4. We'll have game 1 against the Duluth Huskies for you tomorrow night, 6:35 p.m. right here on Moose Country 106.7 on iHeartRadio. But for now, I've done all the damage I can do. For Holland Brock on the postgame show, the incomparable Dan Price back in studio holding everything together, and all the other wonderful people who have made this broadcast possible, my name is Noah Schwartz saying, good night, everybody. We'll see you tomorrow night from Duluth. So long.
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Moose Country 106.7. I was thinking about the last 3 hours, the last end of hour request. We had Charlie Daniels Band, Devil Went Down to Georgia, Kenny Rogers and the Gambler. Here's another big one, Dolly Parton with 9 to 5.

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Hey there, it's Bob Pickett here. 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Wish I had-

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1: Now, would you rather be a pickup man or a minivan man? 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
1: You know, since today is Father's Day, it seems kind of appropriate to play this song today, doesn't it? 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

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You know, in less than 2 weeks, what he's going to do on the 4th of July? He's going to fire off that Civil War cannon. He does that every July 4th. He's got one of those, yeah. Keeps it in his garage. Hank Williams Jr.